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12: Hey, it's Dan Flake here with your local headlines. A major pumped hydro and solar project's been announced for the Gloucester Valley. The $1.8 billion initiative expected to create 350 construction jobs. The project on the site of the former Stratford mining complex has the potential to power 120,000 homes. Health experts say it's not too late to vaccinate against RSV. Far more people have caught the highly contagious virus in New South Wales compared to influenza and COVID. Locally, about 3,500 people have tested positive to RSV in the Hunter, New England. So far this year. The Health Minister's concerned the scourge of legal tobacco is set to lead to a whole new generation becoming hooked in the Hunter. The telly reports state health authorities have seized more than 20 million illicit cigarettes and over 200,000 illegal vaping products over the past financial year. And in sport, the schedule for round one of the 2026-27 A-League season's been revealed. The Newcastle Jets to face Central Coast Mariners in Gosford, Saturday, October 17. The men's comp gets started with Sydney FC up against Western Sydney the day earlier.
1: National News.
13: Good morning, I'm Matthew Layton. Labor says its new Office of AI will bring some national leadership to the fast-moving technology. Assistant Technology Minister Andrew Charlton's told the ABC the office will align federal departments, states and territories under one consistent framework.
14: The PM is providing national leadership on a national issue. He is going to announce an Australian world first, that Australia will become the first country in the world to have a regulated national framework for large AI data centres.
13: A man in his 30s has died after a public shooting with homicide detectives investigating at Carlingford in Sydney's northwest. And US President Donald Trump says military strikes will keep going until he calls them off. He's told Fox News Iran must negotiate while its ships remain blocked from entering or leaving through the Strait of Hormuz.
15: We're going to hit them very hard tonight. We're going to hit them very hard tomorrow night. We're going to hit them very hard the night after. Next week, it gets really bad for them.
16: Clean clothes, a warm shower, a conversation. 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
13: Spain is into the World Cup final after shutting out France 2-0 in the semis. The European champions will face either England or Argentina for the trophy. The Tigers' season is wobbling, but Benji Marshall says they're not done yet. They've dropped out of the top eight with just 2 wins from 10 games as the Jerome Luai contract drama rolls on ahead of the Bulldogs clash. And the ICC is weighing up a smaller one-day World Cup next year, with plans to cut the field from 14 teams to 12.
17: Arrive alive. 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Stay alert. Keep your distance. 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And keep your phone out of sight.
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12: Cloudy with possible showers in parts today, feeling a top of 18. It's looking wet tomorrow and Friday too. Showers easing across the weekend at this stage. 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
21: Oh, big good morning to you. It is Sarah in. Now, just a reminder, Sleepy's Day is happening this weekend on Saturday. Triple M will be there. It's always such an amazing day as well. Obviously, supporting Sleepy's Foundation and local families that are going through and battling cancer. So a great one to get involved in. Now, this band, you wouldn't kind of associate them with charity, but they do a lot out of the spotlight, which I think is very cool. In fact, Brian Johnson does a lot. I love that. Just another reason. Reason 21,581, why I love AC/DC. You shook me all night long on Triple M.

0: Mesh. Unbelievable. On Triple M, home of your greatest hits, and Tenya and Steve Fabrecki this morning chatting about Gen Xers are more likely to jump in the front seat of an Uber and millennials more likely to get in the back, which is weird because I always jump in the front seat. Tenya, no, always the back.
1: I wouldn't get in someone's front seat in an Uber.
2: Wouldn't you?
1: No. Yeah. That's so weird.
3: All right, I'm going to start getting in the back.
1: I'd forget myself and put my hand on his knee.
2: Honestly, it happens. It happens, mate. If you take Tenya, if you ever lift anywhere and she sits next to you, hand on knee, it's just a thing.
0: Oh, my God. I've never done that, although I do wave goodbye, which I just think, oh, you're such a loser, Sarah. But it feels rude not to. Tenya and Steve, they are back tomorrow morning with Beat the Bowser just after 8 o'clock. Win yourself some cash. Next, I've got a leading lady. She's amazing in her band. She's amazing on her own. And I'm going to play a solo next.
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0: It just feels older than an 80s song to me. Bob Marley and the Wailers, One Love on Triple M. It also makes me kind of want a holiday. And if you're thinking, yeah, how about a trip to Brizzy? Flights for two adults, two children, accommodation, Ecker family passes, strawberry sundae vouchers. If you're thinking, yes, please, take off to Brisbane's biggest moments with Newcastle Airport and Hello World Travel. Then we're listening to Tanya and Steve. Give them a call this week. And if you're part of the show, you get to go. Well, you could get to go. Friday, they'll announce the winner. Not bad. Crowded House on the way. And then one of the best covers out there, Pearl Jam, Last Kiss.
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23: Hey, it's Dan Flegg here with your local headlines. Lake Macquarie MP Greg Piper's confirmed plans to recontest his seat at next year's state election, the Independent promising to help set up the region for the future should he be returned in 2027.
24: I love my job. I love what my office, my staff and I can achieve for people.
23: A proposed pumped hydro project on the former Stratford Mining Complex site in the Gloucester Valley could end up powering 120,000 homes as well as creating hundreds of construction jobs. It could be up and running by 2029. And delays persist on the Central Coast Newcastle train line for anyone heading to Sydney due to earlier signal repairs at Cowan. To sport, and the Knights have quickly moved their attention to Friday's clash against the Sharks. Forward Matt Croker has given a frank assessment of what went wrong in their loss to South Sydney.
25: Probably didn't deserve the win. The way we started was really good. The first 15 minutes was really good. And then after those three disallowed tries, I think we just went searching for it a little.
23: Newcastle has Brabham Best back in the centres with Fletcher Sharp into the halves alongside Dylan Brown.
22: Triple M National News.
26: Good morning. It's Matthew Layton with you. The federal government is setting up an office of AI to stop different parts of the country pulling in different directions. Assistant Technology Minister Andrew Charlton has told the ABC the plan will coordinate standards and create a consistent national approach.
27: We need to make sure that Australia shapes the future of how this technology is deployed, and there are many different levels of government that are involved in the way the large AI data centres are deployed. There are many different departments within government that have equities in this space. So the Prime Minister is bringing national leadership to the issue.
26: A man has been shot dead with police investigating after he was found inside a car at Carlingford in Sydney's northwest. Crows player Josh Worrell will be summoned to court after police reported him over an Adelaide crash involving a pedestrian. And Donald Trump has dumped his Strait of Hormuz transit fee, instead pushing Gulf investment deals and reinstating the blockade on Iranian ports.
28: National Diabetes Week is July 12th to 18th. 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
26: Brisbane has received a major boost with several players returning for tomorrow's showdown against top-of-the-table Penrith. Broncos coach Michael Maguire says the timing couldn't be better.
29: Been a good sort of prep, obviously, having the boys come back in and just having that experience come back in and around the team. But they know what's in front of them now, and we're looking forward to, obviously, the challenge tomorrow.
26: And Spain is one win away from World Cup glory after a 2-0 semi-final victory over France. Either England or Argentina will stand in their way in the decider.
30: Humans are social creatures and we need connection to feel good. Make sure to check in on your mates. A quick chat can change more than you think.
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23: Cloudy with possible showers in parts today, feeling a top of 18. It's looking wet tomorrow and Friday too. Showers easing across the weekend at this stage. 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
0: How is your morning going? You know what I did the other day? I just had a little walk through without being rushed, without having to go somewhere quickly. Mosh Pit Record Shop in Cardiff. I don't normally go to Cardiff, but I was there because I was learning how to dance at Tribal Collective. Have you heard that I'm doing the Stars of Newcastle, raising money for the Cancer Council? It's a lot harder than I thought, I'll tell you that. I'm a little bit unco. But anyway, I was going through the record shop, just having a little look, thinking, how cool is this? And it reminded me of Eddie Vedder, because he did the exact same thing. He was in Seattle going through the record shop and he came across this song and he went, wow, I want to do that. So they did. Pearl Jam and Last Kiss on Triple M.

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I do put it on from time to time, obviously not when I'm on because can't do that. This man, you just can't keep him down. He did have a bit of a, shall we say, a thing, a spell that happened on stage a while ago, but he's back, he's great, he's touring with Earth, Wind and Fire, Lionel Richie and Dancing on the Ceiling.

0: Day 10, and Steve catch up with Maddie Croker. And look, don't worry about giving him a hard time because his mum's already done it.
1: My mum's already given me a flogging for it. She called me up and she was not happy about it. Because they're coming down to the game this weekend, so I was ringing them to just sort of make sure they're all organised. And the first thing she goes is, 5 missed tackles? You think that's acceptable?
0: Oh,
1: 5? And I thought, oh,
0: God,
1: here we go.
2: She's a hard task.
1: I've just been through the review with the coaches. I've already got slammed by them. And then my mum gets on to it. I was thinking, oh, I've got no luck.
0: I love it. Mums, aren't they the best? Yes, this weekend, taking on the Sharkies at Shark Park. It's going to be a big one. Let's get some Lenny Kravitz on before midday.
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0: right across Newcastle and the Hunter. It's Triple M. Stream us on your radio or the listener app. Look at this. Look at us just popping in Boys to Men willy-nilly like it's no big deal. Let us know your thoughts. I know it's changing just slightly the music. You can become a Triple M Club member and tell us exactly what you think. Still have all your old favourites, of course. But, I mean, how old is that song from Boys to Men? Like, a couple of decades? And, of course, some Michael Jackson. It's on the way on Triple M.
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23: Hey, it's Dan Flank here with your local headlines. A pumped hydro and solar project planned for the Gloucester Valley has got the potential to create hundreds of jobs and to power more than 120,000 homes if it gets off the ground. It would encompass part of the Stratford Mine Complex site, where work wrapped up in 2024. $1.8 billion has been spent on the project. It could be up and running by 2029. There's concerns too many of our elderly are exposed to RSV this winter as cases continue to rise. Just 722,000 older Aussies have received the free RSV vaccine this year, well below those who've had their flu shot. Around 3,500 people have caught the virus in the Hunter New England health area this year. And two big shows have been announced for the Newcastle Entsent. US rockers Queens of the Stone Age will play December 16, while Aussie muso Delta Goodrum has a gig planned April 8. To sport, and the Mariners and Jets will get their 2026-27 men's A-League season going with a derby clash in Gosford, Saturday, October 17. The first game of the new season will play out the day prior between Sydney FC and Western Sydney.
22: Triple M National News.
24: Hello there, I'm Matthew Layton. Labor's new Artificial Intelligence Office is already copping political heat. Opposition leader Angus Taylor says the Prime Minister is using AI to create more jobs in his own department.
25: Well, he's not focusing on any of the substantive issues here. He's just creating more bureaucracy.
24: Anthony Albanese is expected to unveil the new standards body today. The Homicide Squad is investigating after a man was found shot dead inside a car at Carlingford in northwest Sydney. Police have reported Crows defender Josh Worrell for alleged driving offences after a 29-year-old pedestrian was injured in a crash, with the AFL player set to be summoned to court at a later date. US President Donald Trump has resumed the Iran blockade and threatened power plants and bridges unless Tehran returns to negotiations next week. And the jungle has found a new home, with Seven snapping up I'm a Celebrity, Get Me Out of Here for 2027. Network 10 recently dumped the show, while Seven is yet to confirm its hosts or filming location.
26: Did you know that diabetes is Australia's fastest growing chronic condition? Over 300 Australians are diagnosed with the condition every day. Search Diabetes Australia to find out more.
24: Andrew Abdo is signing off after calling his time as NRL boss the highlight of his career. It's his final day before taking charge at Tennis Australia, and he's told Nine it's been a wonderful ride.
27: Restarting the game in COVID and the growth of the NRL and NRLW, and of course our Pacific expansion strategy and the broadcast rights deal, those are amazing achievements, but to be honest, the best part of our sport is the community aspect.
24: And Spain is into its second FIFA World Cup final after beating France 2-0, with England or Argentina next.
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23: A little cloudy, showers expected on the coast, dropping to 11 there tonight and 7 in the valley. Wet tomorrow, reaching a top of 17, with more showers forecast for Friday. 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
0: We've just ticked over to the afternoon already. Hard to believe. And yes, we knew that rain was coming, starting to look overcast. Showers going to be settling in for the next couple of days probably. Now, it's all about teamwork, isn't it? When you're in the office, when you're out on field, on site. No one was a bigger team player than Eddie Van Halen. You know, he did this guitar solo in his own time. It took him about 30 minutes and he didn't get paid. He did it as a favour to Quincy Jones and quote unquote for fun. I mean, I feel like he could have got paid a little bit, don't you? A Thriller, the amount of albums it sold, insane. But here's Michael Jackson and Beat It on Triple M.

Aretha Franklin-esque kind of voice. I'm not saying she's in the same league, but the voice was there. Duffy on Triple M. Must be Triple M if we go from that to Queens of the Stone Age. Hey, amazing news. They'll be at Newcastle Entertainment Centre

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0: happened, Tenya and Steve, for brekkie. Now, Tenya's been off unwell, and in preparation of coming back today, she thought, I'll go to the chemist and just get some drugs to make me feel a bit better. She wasn't expecting the pharmacist to grab this.
1: So I follow him out onto the floor, and he picks up a $54 bottle of vitamin B tablets. I went, what are they for? And he said, they will help you not to get a cold or a flu. And I went, it's too late for
2: I've
1: that,
2: I've
1: already
2: mate. Got one.
1: I've got one today. I said, mate.
2: None of this hokey pokey stuff. I don't want witchcraft. I'm here for drugs.
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0: 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Overcast. Quite steady at Honeysuckle. You knew that were coming. Going to be wet for the next few days. So I thought, you know, bugger it. Putting Offspring on. I don't know why I thought that, but I thought, what a great song. Let's do it. So let's do it after 1 o'clock. And Fleetwood Mac. It's all your greatest hits and it's wrapped up with a big fat bow on Triple M.
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14: Mr. Mayor, we're seeing some incredible footage.
15: Yes, I've seen it too. Aliens have landed in the car park of Harvey Norman and made their way into the flooring department.
16: Mr. Mayor, some people are saying that's very hard to believe.
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4: Hey, it's Dan Flank here with your local headlines. Lake Macquarie MP Greg Piper's planning to go around again, the Independent confirming he'll recontest his seat at next year's state election, saying there's still work to be done.
7: I've spoken to my wife and family, and I've got my fire in my belly. There's no doubt about that.
4: Plans for stage two of the Newcastle Baths revamp are set to be altered. Council planning to launch a revised DA after community feedback, with a public exhibition period expected in August. And our state health minister is concerned the growing illegal tobacco trade in New South Wales could lead to a whole new generation hooked in places like the Hunter. The telly reports authorities have seized more than 20 million illicit cigarettes and over 200,000 illegal vaping products over the past financial year. To sport, and the schedule for round one of the men's 2026-27 A-League season's been revealed. The Newcastle Jets will face Central Coast Mariners in Gosford in a derby clash Saturday, October 17. The men's comp gets started with Sydney FC up against Western Sydney the day earlier.
9: Triple M National News.
18: Hello, I'm Matthew Layton. AI is moving fast, and the Prime Minister says Australia needs a national game plan now. Anthony Albanese is setting up an Office of AI to guide standards, attract investment, and make sure Australians aren't left behind.
19: If we build to match the scale of the opportunity that this moment presents, and if we do it the Australian way, true to our values and our standards, we can make AI work in Australia's national interest.
18: A five-year-old boy has died and a woman remains critically injured after a four-wheel drive hit them outside a Cloverdale Park in Perth Southeast. Adelaide Crows defender Josh Worrell will face court after police alleged he hit and injured a pedestrian before failing to report on time. Two homes have been blasted with gunfire, with police probing possible links between attacks in Melbourne's northwest and a nearby car fire. And Australia's childhood vaccination rate is trailing other wealthy nations.
20: Every load of laundry is a fresh start. 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
18: Reinforcements are on the way as the Broncos fight to keep their season alive against the top-of-the-table Panthers tomorrow night. Adam Reynolds, Reece Walsh and Payne Haas headline the inclusions. Coach Michael Maguire says they've lifted the standards of training.
21: Been a good sort of prep, obviously, having the boys come back in and just having that experience come back in and around the team. But they know what's in front of them now, and we're looking forward to, obviously, the challenge tomorrow.
18: And Spain has swept aside France 2-0 to reach the FIFA World Cup final, where England or Argentina awaits.
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4: A little cloudy, showers expected on the coast, dropping to 11 there tonight and 7 in the valley. Wet tomorrow, reaching a top of 17, with more showers forecast for Friday. 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
0: I hope your afternoon's going smashingly. It's Sarah with you. Now, we do have Lou and Jarch on the way at 2 o'clock. But before that, your greatest hits. Now, when bands actually make it, we forget that they spend many years really struggling. That's exactly what happened to Fleetwood Mac.
26: We had $100 bills everywhere. It was very funny in a lot of ways because we had been so poor that we were so stunned, you know, and all of a sudden you could really have anything you wanted.
0: And you know what they're spending that on, don't we, in the 70s and the 80s, hey? It is Fleetwood Mac right now and Seven Wonders as we play the greatest.

Bublé on Triple M. Haven't met you yet. Now, when Slippery When Wet came out, it was such a huge album. Obviously, Living on a Prayer was one of the big ones, and Bon Jovi didn't want it on there. It was Richie Sambora that really pushed for that and said, no, we've got to have it. I think everyone was in agreement with this one. It's Wanted, Dead or Alive on Triple M.

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And Beat the Bowser. We play it with Tenure and Steve every morning at 8 o'clock. Now it's time for our weekly update. Matt from Promotions, you haven't been in for a little while, so hello.

0: Welcome.
1: Yes, it's good to be back. I was strucken by a glandular fever for a bit.
0: Strucken? Oh my God, you're so Gen. What are you, Gen Z?
1: Gen Z, yeah.
0: Oh my God, it's struck.
1: Sorry.
0: Strucken. Okay, no, that's all right. Look, Jo from Enna Bay did this morning. She played Beat the Bowser. This is what happened. $1. Got started low. $2. Oh my God, I can't wait anymore. She didn't win, did she? It went up to $252, didn't win.
1: Yeah, and it popped.
0: We do need a bit of a tally, so are you ready to give us how much we have made so far?
1: Yes, well, we've given away $18,768.
0: Oh my God, really?
1: Yeah.
0: That's huge.
1: Yeah, that's a lot of fuel.
0: Okay, so we're getting close to 20 grand.
1: Almost, yeah.
0: Okay, and it's got to go off tomorrow. Matt, thank you so much for coming in, letting us know where we're at. We'll check back with you next week, okay?
1: No problem.
0: We'll pass 20 grand, won't we?
2: Yeah. Triple M's Lou and Judge for the early drive home.
3: Judge is a dad, and Lou met Hank for the first time.
4: Steph picked him up. Mm. She said, would you like to hold him? I put him in my arms.
3: You did.
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3: Terror took over.
4: But Lockie, my boyfriend.
3: Yeah, so he squealed his little heart out. The big dog takes over. What happened?
4: Lockie just grabbed him. Instant tears gone.
3: Oh, mate. He'll be a great mother.
4: And will I be a good mother?
3: You'll be like the weird uncle.
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17: Triple M Beach and Surf Update.
18: Well, batten down the hatches, folks. As predicted, the wild weather has hit Newcastle's beaches this afternoon. We have those strong south-to-southwesterly winds swinging around to the south throughout the afternoon and leaving us with a rapidly rising 2 metres of south swell for the board riders. For the swimmers and rock fishers, stay clear of the coastline. Water temps around 18 degrees. We have low tide half a metre coming up at 2:30. This is Tessa McKenna with a beach and surf update.

0: on Triple M. Hey, look, that's just about it for me. Lou and Jarch chomping at the bit to get in. And spin you a little bit of No Doubt this afternoon. That'll be fun. Winston Churchill Wednesday, by the way, as well. Some oils. Then, of course, don't forget your chance to win Bryan Adams tickets with the Rush Hour. Stay dry this afternoon. Let's do this again tomorrow, okay? Same time, same place. Let's do it.
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20: Hey, it's Dan Fleck here with your local headlines. A major pumped hydro and solar project's been announced for the Gloucester Valley. The $1.8 billion initiative on the site of the former Stratford mining complex is expected to create 350 construction jobs and to power up to 120,000 homes. Health experts have issued a warning about RSV, with far more people contracting the virus in New South Wales compared to influenza and COVID. Locally, about 3,500 have tested positive to RSV in the Hunter, New England area so far this year. And Lake Mac MP Greg Piper's confirmed he'll recontest his seat of Lake Macquarie at next year's state election. To sport, and the Knights are quickly moving their attention to Friday's clash against the Sharks following a disappointing loss to the Bunnies. Forward Matt Croker has given a frank assessment of what went down against South Sydney.
21: Probably didn't deserve the win. The way we started was really good. The first 15 minutes was really good. And then after those three disallowed tries, I think we just went searching for it a little.
20: Newcastle has Bradman Best back in the centres with Fletcher Sharp moving into the halves alongside Dylan Brown.
4: Triple M National News.
22: Good afternoon, I'm Matthew Layton. Australia is moving to regulate AI while trying to attract more global investment and technology jobs. Prime Minister Anthony Albanese is promising legal standards by early 2027. However, opposition leader Angus Taylor says creating another government office will only add more bureaucracy.
23: Well, he's not focusing on any of the substantive issues here. He's just creating more bureaucracy.
22: One Nation slide is gathering pace, with the latest YouGov poll showing its primary vote down 4 points to 26% as the opposition claws back ground. Major crash officers are investigating after a 5-year-old boy died and a woman was critically injured crossing a road in Perth southeast. Police are hunting a gunman after a man was shot dead in a car at Carlingford in Sydney's northwest, with officers saying it wasn't random. And Sir Keir Starmer faces his final question time as Britain's Prime Minister, with Andy Burnham locked in to take over after securing overwhelming Labour backing.
24: National Diabetes Week is July 12th to 18th. 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
22: Penrith coach Ivan Cleary is ready to leave the State of Origin grind behind as the Panthers chase a fifth premiership in 6 years. Nathan Cleary, Liam Martin and Isaiah Yeo return against Brisbane tomorrow night. Spain is into the FIFA World Cup final for just the second time, brushing aside France 2-0. The 2010 champions will face either England or Argentina. And Shayna Jack will hang up the goggles after the Commonwealth Games, ending a glittering career packed with Olympic gold and 17 world medals.
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4: Triple M. Weather.
20: A little cloudy. Showers expected on the coast, dropping to 11 there tonight and 7 in the valley. Wet tomorrow, reaching a top of 17, with more showers forecast for Friday. 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
4: Lou and Judge.
5: Yeah, that's exactly right. For your Winston Churchill Wednesday, we're taking your calls next on 133353. What are we asking them again?
6: We want to know, where did you hide? A bloke was caught on the, what are they called when they had them? The cam? The body cam.
4: Body cam.
6: That's the one.
4: Yeah.
6: He was hiding from the police under a plastic bag on his bed.
4: Yeah, genius.
5: Just lying on his
6: so
5: bed.
6: Smart.
4: Lying, yeah, no, the guy's a genius.
6: Mm. So give us a call, 133353. Where did you hide?
4: Where'd you hide? We want to know your spots. Hiding spots.
5: Yeah. Good. Yeah, Lou and Judge.

0: It's Lou and Josh on Triple M. Give us a call on 133353. We're asking, where did you hide?
1: Yeah, because there was a bloke in Bernard Shear or something in England. And the coppers were looking. The coppers were looking for him, and he's just he's decided to lay on his bed, put a plastic bag over his head,
2: put on
1: and just basically shut out the world and hope that it all just went away.
2: I'm not here, Justin. We got you on the line, mate. Tell us, where did you hide?
1: It's Justin.
3: Oh, in the pool.
2: How long did you stay in there?
0: In the pool.
3: Oh, wasn't that long, but this is how it started. This is like New Year's Eve, going back about 13, 14 years ago.
1: Yeah.
3: Me and my mates, so we put all the glow sticks in our bikes and ride around the caravan park.
1: Love that.
3: And because it's like, this is like after 9:30, 10 o'clock. The guy that runs the caravan park doesn't want us riding the bikes. He's chasing us down in his little golf buggy.
1: Yeah.
3: Catches me two mates. And I've got to hide. Ditched the bike in a bush. Somehow he didn't find it.
1: Yeah, with all the glow sticks.
3: I just jumped the fence into the pool and hid in the pool.
1: So did you do like, I think it's in Shanghai Noon, where they've got the little straw, and you're there with the straw at the water, breathing underwater, or did you just pop your head down as he was walking past?
2: It would be so dark at night as well.
3: I did the old crocodile technique with your nose and eyes hanging out the pool.
1: That's huge, mate.
0: I love it.
1: That is Justin.
0: That's good.
1: That's Splinter Cell sort of shit.
2: That's great.
1: That's great. Thank you, mate. Brad, talk to us. Where'd you hide?
4: Afternoon, team. Not me. I was in the army with a guy back in the early 90s who told us a story that he went AWOL, which, of course, is absent without leave, a bit of a no-no.
1: Yeah.
4: But he managed to hide in his sister's attic for 11 years. They came looking for him.
1: What?
4: And after 11 years, he decided that he missed the army so much, so he walked back into the recruitment centre and said, oh, I wasn't out of line with that whole AWOL thing, and they took him back.
1: What was his name?
4: He went back in.
1: Fran Ank.
2: Wait, I have so many questions. Did his sister know he was in the attic?
4: Yeah, she knew. She was complicit in harbouring him for 11 years.
2: Eleven years.
0: And then he went back.
1: That is hilarious.
4: And then he went back. And they said, oh, yeah, that's all right, mate.
1: But Brad, you know how sometimes it gets to the end of the year and you're like, mate, I'm burnt out. I just need 4 weeks off. You know, I need a few weeks off. I'll come back refreshed. Yeah. You just might have needed 11 years off.
2: Yeah.
1: Come back fresh. Yeah. You know, dust out the cobwebs.
2: I might need 11 years off. You got an attic for me? So, where'd you hide?
5: I hid in the pantry.
2: Dangerous.
5: I was avoiding some hanky-panky with my partner.
2: What?
5: He was on a shore thing on the weekend.
1: Oh, shivers.
5: And I promised him if the kids left that we might be able to get something done. Yes. And so, yes, the kids left and I took off and I hid in the pantry.
1: For how long?
2: Yeah.
5: 20 minutes.
1: Oh, so, I mean, you hid for 20, you could have just had fun for two.
5: Well, yeah.
2: Sue's not having it. She'd rather have a packet of biscuits.
5: I could hear him asking where I was, opening other doors and looking out.
0: Oh, my goodness.
1: Sounding desperate.
5: He found me.
1: Marco.
5: I had to give in. And just as we were about to start, my son come home.
0: Oh, wow.
5: So he missed out anyway.
0: Oh, wow.
5: Let's spot the pantry because he never goes in there because he doesn't cook.
0: Oh, there you go. What a
2: good spot, Sue. Good
0: right.
2: spot.
0: Lou and Charge, Triple M. We're giving away Hoodoo Gurus tickets next with Who Do You Think You Are?
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8: How are you, Millhouse, by the way?
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8: Did you do much in the break?
2: Oh, just
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2: Old,
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2: We're back playing footy.
8: How's the body after a few carries?
2: Quite sore.
8: Yeah.
2: Yeah. Yeah. You know when you roll over in bed? Sore. Everything sore.
1: So these are footy player problems.
2: Yeah, well, Mark,
1: I'm a simple soft-bellied podcaster and radio host, mate. Well, so no, I
2: that's
1: can't.
2: That's why we got you in. That's the same as Maroon.
9: Maroon, Millie, and Nathan Hindmarsh. The Rush Hour this afternoon at 4 on Triple M.
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2: If you want to win tickets here, though, jump on triplem.com.au. That's how you get in the draw. Two players on the line. We give clues about a famous person. You got to buzz in with your name when you know the answer. First person to answer correctly wins a double pass to the Hoodoo Gurus. Today, we've got Chris and Nicole. Hello.
3: Hello.
4: Howdy. How are you?
5: Good, guys. How are you going?
4: Yeah, pretty damn well.
3: Excellent.
5: Who's feeling confident? I feel like you both are.
2: Yeah.
3: I don't know. It depends whether we can remember.
5: All right. Well, let's see what you got. Should we kick off proceedings?
2: Yeah, okay. Jump in with your name.
5: Yeah, buzz in with awesome. Your name, please.
3: Cool.
2: Kick it off, Jack.
5: Okay, I will actually, Lou. You've released a photography book.
2: Okay.
5: Thank you.
2: Your dating life is a constant point of discussion.
5: Now, it's not me. Just know it is not me.
2: You're married.
5: That is hence why it's not a point of discussion.
2: Right.
5: You have over 9 million followers on Instagram.
2: Definitely not you.
0: Very famous.
5: Definitely not me. Shiver
4: my timbers.
5: Oh, Chris.
4: Yeah. Annie Leibovitz.
5: Oh, no. No.
0: Okay, we continue on.
2: Everyone has seen you in your undies.
3: Nicole.
5: It might be me.
3: Nicole. Is it Madonna?
5: No.
0: No.
5: It is a good guess.
2: It's good, though.
0: Let's continue.
3: Okay.
5: Not that it's close, but it's
2: no.
5: a good guess.
2: Yeah,
5: it makes sense. Sorry.
0: Don't be swayed by that.
5: Yeah. You've danced the jive to Prince's Baby I'm a Star. This one might help.
2: Okay, yep. You sometimes get bitten by your co-workers.
3: Oh, Nicole.
5: Ooh, Nicole. Yep.
3: Robert Irwin.
5: That is
0: she's got it.
2: She has got it.
5: Well done, mate. Well done.
3: Awesome.
5: You're going to the Hoodoo Gurus.
0: Unlucky, Chris. But Nicole, you're off to the Hoodoo Gurus.
3: Yay! Fantastic.
0: Judge on Triple M. We've got a huge second hour on the way, including the return of Unpack Your Dad.
5: Can't wait.
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8: Killingworth, the M1 near Burke's Creek, a grass fire affecting both directions. There could be some smoke drift in the area. Also at Mayfield West Industrial Drive, off Turl Street, watch for an accident reported. There's a bit of traffic over the river. Current travel time right now between Jesmond and Hedden Greta along the Hunter Expressway, 24 minutes. Snow time at Hunter Valley Gardens is so much fun with ice skating, cool rides, live entertainment and more. 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Traffic from 102.9 Triple M.
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25: Hey, it's Dan Flegg here with your local headlines. There's concerns too many of our elderly are exposed to RSV this winter as cases continue to rise. Just 722,000 older Aussies have received the free vaccine this year. That's well below those who've had their flu shot. Around 3,500 people have caught the virus in the Hunter, New England area so far this year. Lake Macquarie MP Greg Pipe has confirmed plans to recontest his seat at next year's state election, the Independent promising to help set the region up for the future should he be returned in 2027.
26: I love my job. I love what my office, my staff and I can achieve for people. And you can't help everybody, but you do your absolute best and we get some great outcomes and it keeps you going.
25: And Council's set to lodge a revised DA for Stage 2 of the Newcastle Baths revamp following community feedback with a public exhibition period earmarked for August. To sport, and the Mariners and Jets will get their respective men's 2026-27 A-League campaigns going with a derby clash in Gosford Saturday, October 17.
24: Triple M National News.
12: Hey there, I'm Brett Thomas. The Prime Minister has announced the creation of an Office of AI vowing to protect Aussie artists and creators from being ripped off by artificial intelligence.
27: And that includes the artist's control of the price and value of their work. Anything less is theft.
12: Anthony Albanese also revealed data centres will face legal obligations regarding their energy and water use. It's being called a brazen attack after a man was shot dead in Sydney's northwest. The man in his 30s was found in a parked car with significant injuries. Acting Superintendent Michael Marinello says he died at the scene.
28: We do not believe that this is a random attack. We believe that this is an isolated incident, though, so we can reassure the public.
12: Nicky Winmar has been stripped of his Australian Football Hall of Fame status after being convicted of assaulting a woman. A statue of the former St Kilda star outside Perth's Optus Stadium has also been removed, and cases of respiratory syncytial virus, or RSV, in Australia have overtaken COVID and the flu for the first time.
29: Clean clothes, a warm shower, a conversation. 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
12: Michael Maguire has responded to reports of a heated exchange with former Broncos star and current Souths Logan coach Carmichael Hunt. It's believed the disagreement was about what role Billy Walters would play for their feeder side,
0: Maguire is playing down the incident.
1: I know you were probably alluding to what was discussed yesterday. We work really well with the affiliate clubs, but also too, having your own team also is handy at times as well. But I've actually found the three coaches that I work with exceptional.
0: Walters has been named among the reserves ahead of tomorrow night's match against the ladder-leading Panthers.
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23: Triple M. Weather.
25: A little cloudy, showers expected on the coast, dropping to 11 there tonight and 7 in the valley. Wet tomorrow, reaching a top of 17, with more showers forecast for Friday. 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

0: It's Lou and Judge on Triple M, and we are doing this.
1: Unpack, baby, unpack.
2: You're dead.
0: You went a bit early, Lou.
2: Oh, did I?
3: Yeah. You went way too early. I went late.
0: I got it just right.
3: Yeah. You're like Goldilocks.
0: Exactly.
3: Wait, is that the porridge one?
2: Porridge.
0: Porridge one.
3: Yeah.
2: Oh, anyone eating porridge right now at 3:15? Criminal.
3: Porridge in the arvo.
2: Throw it out.
3: It's sickening. Okie doke.
2: Unpack your dad. You call up with your dad's number, apparently.
3: Yeah, with their name. Now, we've got Jeremy on the line. Jeremy, how you going?
4: Cool, guys. How you doing?
2: Keeping out of trouble, mate.
3: Yeah, beautiful. Jeremy, what's your old man's name?
4: Nickname goes by Bowser.
0: Bowser.
2: He's a character.
0: Bowser.
3: All right. I'll go this one, dude.
2: Yeah.
3: Ah, big old Bowser. He's a thick-skinned fella. You know that. They say so hard it's like he's got a big spiked shell on his back. Old Bowser. Big, heavy-set bloke, you know. He's got sort of a reddish mohawk. When he's sick, he's sort of a bit green in the gills, big old Bowser. Loves a tin. He does. Mostly your Victor Bravos. Tell you what he has a passionate disdain for. There's a couple of Italian plumbers that live just down the road from him. Can't stand them. Always beefing. And do you want to know why? Because one of those sneaky little plumbers stole his bird. Bowser had a peach of a lady. An absolute peach. She was his princess. And they nicked her. She fell in love with them. And he's hated them ever since. Jeremy. He also loves mushrooms. Jeremy, how close am I?
4: Well, you're pretty close. You got there with me one to ten. That's about it, but.
0: No red mo.
3: No red mo.
4: No, there's no hair up there at all.
3: No Italian plumbers as sworn enemies. Lou's looking at me very confused.
2: No, I know it's a character in Mario and Luigi.
3: Mate, tell us a bit about your old man Bowser.
4: Oh, mate, he got the nickname when he was a young fella out in Cooler growing up out there. He worked the fuel bowsers out there.
0: Oh, the fuel bowsers.
3: So much more sense.
2: Way more sense.
3: Yeah, so he's not like a turtle-shelled enemy.
4: he does have thick skin and he does love a good tin, that's for sure.
2: He's a retired truckie.
3: Awesome. I was halfway there.
2: Thanks, Jezza. Peter.
5: Hello.
2: Hello, Peter. How you going?
5: I'm good. How are you guys?
2: Good.
3: Very well, thank you.
2: What's your dad's name?
5: Randy.
2: Randy. Sometimes the ladies would say back in his youth. He's an ex-Marine. He finds himself at home at sea. He's a big fisherman because of that. He's got a boat named Marlin. He takes the lads out all the time. Always stocked with Carlton drafts. You hop on there and Randy doesn't have a Carlton draft. It's sickening. Randy wouldn't take that boat out without Carlton drafts. He loves pies, specifically mince and cheese. He wouldn't go past a steak and cheese every now and then. But at the bakery, it's always mince and cheese for Big R.
3: Well, not always. Because you said steak and cheese.
2: Yeah. But if there's no mince and cheese left, mate, he'll take a steak and cheese. It's not his preference. He's got curly brown locks, Randy.
3: Oh.
2: He's a local at two pubs. They know his name. And he often has a little plaque there for him reserved. Randy, 3 p.m. Fridays. How'd I go?
5: Not even close.
2: Damn it.
0: Oh, no.
2: Too specific on this fishing.
3: Talk to us. What's Randy
5: he's
3: like?
5: Got black curly hair, but he's bald on top. He doesn't drink.
3: Okay.
5: He's been married 5 times.
3: Okay. Oh, well, hey, he lives up to his name.
2: That's why I said Randy.
5: yeah.
3: What sort of a build is Randy? I'm thinking a thinnish man, a thinner frame.
2: No, I'm thinking a big thick
5: Randy. He's pretty stocky, pot belly.
3: Okay.
2: So he doesn't love fishing?
5: No, not at all. He's a bit of a a home guy.
6: I think I was closer with my fictional character.
2: Thanks, Pete.
0: Thanks, Pete. 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
10: 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Across to Taro Anderson Drive along from Eastern Avenue. Watch for an accident reported there as well. Killingworth on the M1. Take care both directions around Burke's Creek. Watch for fire crews working on a grass fire. And your current travel time between Beresfield and Morisset along the M1, 25 minutes. 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

0: It's Lou and Josh on Triple M. Time for this. 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
1: That sounds amazing. Hey, we got Maddie on the line.
2: Hi, Matt.
3: Hello, how you doing, Mummy and Daddy?
2: Yeah, good.
1: How are you going?
2: Daughter.
1: Yeah, daughter. How are you, daughter?
3: Yes, I'm well, thank you.
2: How's your general knowledge?
3: Hopefully it's good enough. Mm. Hopefully, fingers crossed.
1: I think you're going to do amazing. Now, Maddie, I'm going to read the questions first to get the answer. Gets the point. No need to buzz in. Are you ready, daughter?
3: Yes, I'm ready.
1: Hey, Mum, you ready?
2: Yeah, Mummy's ready.
1: Well, in that case. Now, which team got knocked out of the World Cup this morning?
2: Brazil, Portugal, Puerto Rico. England.
0: No.
2: Australia. USA.
1: It's France.
2: Not Australia.
1: France. What is the chemical name for rust called? Hard yakers.
0: This is tough.
2: O2.
1: That's oxygen. It's iron oxide. What does por favor mean in Spanish?
2: Thank you. Please.
1: Correct,
3: Thank
1: Lou.
3: You very much.
1: Correct, Lou. The Seven Network has poached which TV show from Channel 10?
2: I'm asleep. Get me out of here.
1: Good girl. To Lou for two. How many countries?
2: So amazing.
1: How many countries are in the European Union?
2: 12. 17.
3: 19.
1: Go up.
2: 21.
1: Up.
2: 22.
3: 23.
0: More.
2: 21, 25.
1: Oh. Jesus, ladies, it's 27. What is Supergirl's Earth name?
2: Candace. Sarah.
1: Owens.
2: Lucy.
1: Kara Danvers.
3: Barbara.
1: Material Girl is a song by
2: Madonna.
1: Who? Giving it to Maddie, you jumped in. That's my little Maddie Donna. Which actor was the first to portray James Bond?
2: Not Pierce.
1: Trick question. Definitely not Pierce Brosnan.
2: That other guy. No, you know the one.
1: You're thinking of Sean Connery and you're wrong. Oh. It's Barry Nelson. NRT is the code for which airport? It's not what you think.
0: How tough are these questions?
2: Yeah, what the
1: but
2: hell?
1: This is general knowledge,
0: mate. Ash has outdone herself here.
1: This is good, Ash. No, Ash, this is good.
0: This is
1: good.
2: New Round Town. New Round Town.
3: Airport.
1: Tokyo, Japan. I'm king of the world is a line from which movie?
2: Lion King. Gladiator.
1: James Cameron.
2: Avatar. Oh.
0: Boat. Big boat.
2: Titanic.
1: I'm giving it to Maddie because it's too easy.
2: How?
0: Okay, well.
2: How?
1: What's the score, girls?
0: Oh, two all.
1: Oh, two all.
2: Oh, no.
1: Okay. What is the chemical symbol for oxygen?
2: O2. Take the Mason, man.
0: Well, it's not O2.
2: 02.
1: Oh, I thought it was.
0: Isn't it just O?
1: Oh, yes.
0: It's just O.
1: Oh, whatever.
0: You got the
2: DMs.
1: Oh, yeah, because O2.
0: O2 is only when it's...
1: Yeah, it's O. Yeah. I think it's O.
2: Well done.
0: Oh, it's all thanks to Amaysim. Lou and Josh and Triple M, let's check the DMs next.
1: Amaysim effort.
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6: At Killingworth, no lasting after effects for the M1 following a grass fire earlier this afternoon. At Taro Anderson Drive near Eastern Avenue, there's been a crash reported. Heavy going across the Hexham Bridge, city bound on the Pacific Highway and on Tomago Road as well. Loads of traffic through Katara, Park Avenue and Northcott Drive near the Westfields. Current travel time, Mayfield West to Williamtown, 18 minutes along Nelson Bay Road. 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Traffic from 102.9 Triple M.
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0: Louis Jarch on Triple M. It is that time where we open up the Instagram direct messages, the DMs, and have a little read.
1: I've got them today.
2: Have you?
1: Because you stole them yesterday.
2: Oh, dude, that was a bit of fun. Just mixing it up. I've just been a bit wacky, mate.
1: DM thief?
2: Yeah, thief.
1: Yeah. What men use as a travel bag.
2: Oh, good.
1: Yeah.
0: Yes.
2: Good.
1: I've gone bagless before, just grabbed everything and left. Imagine just at the airport, is it everything under your arms? Yeah,
3: I love
1: do.
3: That it's everything as well, so there's multiple things.
0: I've gone bagless.
3: I've gone back, just grabbed everything and left. Yeah, mate, there you go. I love the thought of on the conveyor belt for the scan, I just heaps of stuff.
1: Thrown in one of the baskets.
3: It's just like a pair of shoes, a toilet toilet brush, a toothbrush, a T-shirt. Hat.
1: Some toothpaste. Oh, yeah, a pair of jocks. The female mind cannot comprehend this level of freedom. Oh, can I say, I'm moving house this weekend, and they were like, pack a little overnight bag so that, you know, you've got your stuff when you move in between. Even that, I'm like, oh, my God, what am I going to put in that? Like, it's half a day and one night.
2: Can I be honest? I do the opposite of this sometimes.
1: Yeah.
2: I'll come back from somewhere and then just live out of my bag for the rest of the week.
1: No, yeah. I my suitcase is still packed from Thailand.
2: Yeah.
1: I don't need anything to
2: bugger it. It's
1: I
2: already
1: got the
2: there.
1: Washing out and I'm
2: it's
1: like,
2: compact.
1: Man.
2: Yeah.
1: Women hate how little it takes for a man to be content.
2: Seriously.
0: Yeah.
2: It's like it annoys you that we can just do that.
1: Yeah, well, that like little things like my partner does. I'm like, don't you worry about that? And he's like, nah. Bugger it. Doesn't matter. Yeah. I'm like, how?
3: Live free, man.
0: It's not hurting anyone.
1: Yeah, freedom, guys. Woo.
3: Hey, man. Live free, man.
1: Wow, guess what tomorrow is?
0: Oh, no.
1: Thrust Thursday.
2: Woo! Okay, all this live free and now we don't live free.
1: Yeah, now it's my time, boys. Be content. Yeah, on Thrust Thursday.
2: Bugger.
1: See you tomorrow. See thrusting around.
2: See ya. LP.
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1: 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No, every woman.
2: Every woman. All
1: Don't.
2: Woman. 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
6: Cameron Park, Newcastle Link Road, right at the Minmay Road roundabout, a two-car accident impacting traffic all directions through Tomago and the Hexham Bridge. City-bound traffic on the Pacific Highway is pent up. Same story on Tomago Road past the Smelter and Old Punt Road as well. Your current travel time from Broadmeadow on the Pacific Highway to Belmont, 25 minutes. 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Traffic on 102.9 Triple M.
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28: Hey there, I'm Brett Thomas. Anthony Albanese has warned there's a narrow window to take action on artificial intelligence, announcing a newly created Office of AI to sit within his department. The PM foreshadowing legislation to be introduced next year, including protection from overseas AI companies harvesting on Aussie content for free.
29: Every country is grappling with these challenges right now. Australia will be the first country in the world to bring these issues into a single national framework.
28: There are concerns over the approval to increase the use of pesticides on Australian berries. The government regulator is moving to allow farmers to spray isocycloserum, a chemical linked to reproductive issues. Deadly H5 bird flu cases continue to climb, but we're being told the risk to human health and farmed poultry remains low. The 14th positive test has been confirmed in WA, and Donald Trump has resumed the Iran blockade in the Strait of Hormuz and threatened power plants and bridges unless Tehran returns to negotiations next week.
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28: Former Tigers prop Aaron Woods has gone into bat for coach Benji Marshall, slamming reports a breakdown in Benji's relationship with Jerome Luai forced the star playmaker to leave.
31: At the end of the day, it's between two blokes that's having a conversation, and it keeps us in a job because we're always going to speculate what's happened. But when people make up stuff, it's not the go.
28: Luai is set to join the Eels next season before moving to Papua New Guinea for the Chiefs' introduction to the NRL, and Spain's into the World Cup final for just the second time, upsetting tournament favourites France 2-0 in the semis this morning.
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0: Weather.
1: A little cloudy, showers expected on the coast, dropping to 11 there tonight and 7 in the valley. Wet tomorrow, reaching a top of 17, with more showers forecast for Friday. 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
8: 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It's a Wednesday edition, plenty to get through today.
9: You're back, that's the main thing, Anthony. You are back.
8: Yeah.
9: We thought you were dead, we thought you were gone.
8: Just this awful flu that's getting around, mate.
9: You look shocking.
8: Do I?
9: You look terrible.
8: I feel a lot better.
9: You don't look it.
8: You don't really? Mate, I feel okay. My wife says I was coughing all night, but I feel like I'm back to...
9: Well, I'm just going to let you know, I don't want it.
8: Yeah.
9: I've got a big weekend coming up. I don't want to fall sick.
8: No, I know. But, you know, I feel like everyone's going to get the flu at some point. You won't know where you got it because half of Sydney's got it at the moment.
9: I'll get it from you. I know I'm going to get it from in here. We're in a tiny little glass box.
8: But you've sprayed enough Glen 20 around. Yes. You've emptied a whole can. Yes. We're both high on the Glen 20 fumes.
9: But while you were away yesterday, I thought Jarch
8: from
9: Louise and Jarch in the afternoon, it did an outstanding job of filling in. I know you don't like hearing that, but he was awesome.
8: I'm only getting bad feedback.
9: Millie
8: about
9: was excited. We just nailed everything.
8: I'm only getting bad feedback about him filling in. I'm only getting emails. Where were you? Stop, help. Where's Maroon? Get Maroon back on.
9: Look, he was great, but no one could ever replace you, Anthony.
8: That's the sort of stuff I'm looking for. He's got to be consistent, right?
9: Yeah.
8: Anyone can do it one day.
9: Flash in the pan sort of thing. Yeah. I could even do that.
8: Yeah. You got to be able to do it, mate.
9: You got to back it up.
8: Yeah.
9: You got to come again.
8: Jarch.
9: When the chips are down, you got to lift.
8: If he's going to be getting compliments for filling in for me, he won't be filling in again, right?
9: I don't, but you're not here to have that... You know, that opinion.
8: Well, the great John Laws told me once, in his prime told me, if you get somebody to fill in, they can't do as good a job as you. So he won't be doing the job again.
9: Right. Do you want me to knock him?
8: If you could, knock him. He's a good fellow, though. You can catch him on the Lou and Jarch show between 2 and 4 on Triple M. Right now, it's me and Nathan Hindmarsh, our
9: Nathan
8: favorite
9: Hindmarsh
8: game.
9: Nathan Hindmarsh and I.
8: Is that right?
9: Yes.
8: Can't I say me and Nathan?
9: I don't think you can.
8: All right. Hindy and I, Nathan Hindylands and I, going to talk about our favourite game, the great game of rugby league, with our man, Dr. David Riccio, next on Triple M.

0: we're going to talk rugby league, NRL, the greatest game of all. We speak to this man, David Riccio. We're going to talk to him. But firstly, David, welcome to the Triple M Rush Hour.
1: Good afternoon, gang.
0: Hey, mate. Now, I've heard that there is a third coach in the running, or a third wannabe coach for the Dragons job. So that means Ben Hornby, Dean Young, and whoever this third person is. Have you heard anything about this? And when are we likely to get a decision?
1: Look, there's been a whole heap of different names linked to the job, Maroon, but ultimately it'll be down to the two. It's Dean Young and Ben Hornby. And as far as I'm concerned, I think it's now time for St George Illawarra to make a call. And if it isn't Dean Young, then move on that decision. But if it is Dean Young, I can understand why, because I would argue that, one, he's already got the one foot in the door, and he's doing a virtual interview every single day he's at work at St George Illawarra, and I believe they've made improvements. They've made gains.
0: I would argue, David, that if he is on an interview every weekend, he's failed the interview. That's what
2: they've only won two games. But let's not look at the results that way. Let's look at the change in the style of footy they played.
0: People only look at the wins and losses.
2: They're looking better defensively. I think he's got a lot of green shoots there coming through. I think he's got them going on the right path. They just need another one or two players to really cement. Like, when Scotty Drinkwater gets there, they'll be a different team again. 100% they will be. And I think they're doing an outstanding job.
1: Yeah, I think you speak a lot of sense, Nathan. I think if you put it this way, in those close losses that St George Illawarra have suffered in the last 4 weeks, i.e. to Newcastle and Canberra, would Keon Kalamatangi, Scott Drinkwater, Luke Metcalf, would they have been able to turn the result? And I think the answer would be yes.
0: Yes.
1: And so, therefore, I think he's doing a decent enough job. Look, there is a board meeting scheduled for Monday coming at St George Illawarra. We anticipate that absolutely they will finalise who that coach will be, and it's up to Saints on when they deliver the news to who it is.
2: Righto, Dave. There's a former Dragon in the headlines as well. Zach Lomax linked to PNG. What do you got for us there?
1: Yeah, absolutely. Absolutely, Hindy. He will be going to PNG for a look around. Now, there's a quiet confidence from the Chiefs that they will get their man, Zach Lomax, who is currently contracted to the Western Force and for the next two seasons. So this actually makes sense in a number of ways, that he does have an appetite to be part of the World Cup squad for Australia, so he can continue to do that and then just simply progress to the Chiefs. Once that contract expires. Ultimately, if he was to peruse any other NRL club, Parramatta still have the overall say here on whether he can join that other NRL club, because it's a case of Parramatta deciding whether that's an okay fit on what player they may get from that club that Lomax joins. But ultimately, this way, he can conclude his contract with Western Force and then go and join the Chiefs. It would continue the Chiefs' pretty impressive recruitment spree just for the startup club.
0: Okay, David, we'll speak to you again in 1 hour, my friend.
1: No problems, guys.
0: Triple M Rush Hour, Maroon and Hindy. We've got a Hindy Farm update coming up, and we're going to have a little bit of a talk at the World Cup, which we know little about, but what we do know, we'll pass on. Triple M.

0: Triple M Rush Hour is Maroon and Hindy. Our number's 133353. And of course, you can always follow us on socials at Rush Hour Triple M. Yesterday, I had the day off because I had the flu, the man flu. And I was listening to you guys, Nathan.
1: Yeah.
0: Good. With Millie and Jarch. It was good. It was very good. It was very entertaining.
1: Great.
0: Yeah.
1: It was great. That weekend, I've heard, this is only just whispers, of course, yeah. Anthony. That everyone in here, the big bosses, were very happy with the combination.
0: I'm only hearing bad things about Jarge. I'm only hearing bad things. But anyway, my point is, while I was listening to you, you got a text from one of your kids saying this.
2: You just got a quick message from one of your children.
1: One of my lovely children.
2: Which one?
1: It's one of them. Can I buy a gel blaster? That was the first one. And then he said, hey, Dad, can you please transfer $8 to Daniel? He paid for our laser tag. I'll send the BSB soon.
3: That's a well-priced laser tag.
2: Yeah, $8.
3: $8.
1: Yeah.
3: Pretty good.
2: Yeah. He must have seen that money,
1: Daniel. I reckon it's his throw off. It's something else they've bought for $8.
0: So you put $8 in Daniel's account for laser tag.
1: Yes.
0: Did you get to the bottom of that? Is laser tag only $8?
1: Well, I don't think it is, but I have not got to the bottom because he's away. He's up the Gold Coast at the moment with a group of mates.
0: Oh, that's why you said a gel blaster.
1: Yes, because you can only get those in up from Queensland, which are illegal here in New South Wales, unfortunately. But anyway, yes. But you know what else he did, though, just off topic, just quickly? He sent the same text messages to his mother.
0: Right.
1: So as soon as I said, mate, all paid, he goes, oh, it's all right, Mum's already done it.
0: Okay.
1: So he's doubled down.
0: So he got $16. Right. Yeah, so if he did that to you and Bonnie and then his grandparents, he could make 32,
1: that's
0: 40.
1: That's probably his little go.
0: So we thought that you not only now that you're opening the wallet up for your kids, youngest boy who's, what is he, 9 or 10 now?
1: He's 10. Yeah.
0: So we thought, why don't we, now that you've got the wallet open, Nathan.
1: My wallet's never shut.
0: Why don't we see what our beloved listeners want? Do you need something? Now, I'm talking about, like, I saw an ad on TV.
1: So I'm giving away some cash, am I?
0: Yeah.
1: Is that what you're asking
0: me
1: to do?
0: Yeah. But, like, I saw an ad on TV last night, $10 chooks, Monday, Tuesday, Wednesday. You know, a chook, a couple of beers, a maxi bon, a kebab. We're not going to pay your rent, your rego, your phone bill, you know.
1: We're going to help you out with a little bit of something.
0: Yeah,
1: your Uber ride home maybe, if it goes as far as $20.
0: And if it's like somebody says, you know what, I just feel like having a bit of takeout tonight, just even some Domino's pizza, you know. Yeah. But I can't afford it. Hindy could probably.
1: I'm happy to help out.
0: Just a little, something little.
1: Yeah, I am, something little, a little piece here and there, yeah.
0: Okay.
1: Yeah.
0: 133353, get on the phone. Hindy's got the wallet open.
1: A couple of lobsters maybe you can hand out.
0: Yeah. I thought you meant you're going to buy a couple of lobsters.
1: No, they're more than $20.
0: Yeah, that's right. So get on the phone now. This is the sort of area we're looking at. Like, don't take the Mickey. If you want something
1: a
0: kebab or some Maccas or
1: a couple of beers,
0: a couple of long necks,
1: cheap bottle of wine.
0: Yeah.
1: Yeah.
0: $20
1: is a good bottle of wine, actually.
0: Is it?
1: Yeah.
0: Well, I mean, I remember when I was having a few beers, like, you could buy those three long necks. How much is the three long necks it's wrapped in plastic? Yeah.
1: Yeah, I don't know what
0: I used to love ripping into one of those.
1: Or maybe a box of Maxi Bons.
0: I had a Maxi Bon yesterday. Beautiful, beautiful, world class. 133353. Do you need some of Hindy's cash? The phones are gone bunta. We'll get to that next at Triple M.
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6: Katara South and Charlestown Road, Carnley Avenue. Watch for an accident as traffic builds up southbound towards the bypass. Morisset, the roadwork zone is very heavy at the moment from the M1 to the Mandalong Road roundabout at YE Road. And Tara, Anderson Drive, they've been sorting out an accident along from Eastern Avenue for a while now. Current travel time, Birmingham Gardens to Bennett's Green on the bypass, 18 minutes. 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

0: AM Rush Hour, Maroon and Hindy. The Rush Hour is always thanks to Penrite Oil. What's green, gold and 100 years strong? Penrite Oil, now proudly wearing the Australian-made logo, 100 years still driven. Now, Hindy's got the wallet open, right? It's always open for his boys.
1: Yes.
0: So it's open if you want something. We're not going to pay your rego or your phone bill or your rent.
1: We're not going berserk here. We're going for a little piece.
0: A little bit of fun.
1: Your little lobster out of the wallet. Maybe a tenner, maybe a 20, maybe a little bit more if you're lucky. Yeah.
0: Okay.
1: Maybe a snitty down the pub.
0: Yeah.
1: A couple of schooners.
0: The Maxi Bon I had was vanilla slice flavour. They are good Maxi Bons.
1: I have not had one of those before.
0: Mate, go to 7-Eleven on the way home and rip into one of those. Maybe a King Brown, maybe some fish and chips. You know where we're going with this?
1: I know where you're going with
0: this. Okay. Alan's on the phone, 133353. What could Hindy shout you because you're broke for the rest of the week?
2: Howdy, boys. How are we?
1: Good mate. Alan.
2: Good. Oh, I'd love a three-pack of VB Longnecks right now. They're on, $19 if you remember at Dan Murphy's. So, that'd hit the spot after a hard day at work today.
1: You know what, Alan? I would love to do that for you, mate.
2: Oh, you're done. Thank there you, go. Mate.
1: Outstanding.
0: Mate, okay.
2: Para fan to a para legend. Thank you.
0: Thank you, Alan.
1: There you go.
0: That was nice of you to just straight away.
1: Well, that's what I just did. Yeah. I went, you know what? Alan, he's had a hard day at work.
0: Yeah.
1: You know, it's a special, you know.
0: Before I give up the drinking, I used to get the three-pack of those longies, and I would knock one over before I walked into the house like I only had two. You see what I mean?
1: I know what I was doing.
0: Yeah. Campbell's in DY. What would you like Hindy to buy you because you're out of cash?
3: I would love it if Hindy could help me out with a couple of snitties tonight. It's the first anniversary of becoming an Australian citizen for me today. So I'm taking the wife down for a truly Australian meal.
1: That's beautiful. Mm. That is beautiful, Campbell. I'd love that. I'd love to do that for you and the other half. There you go. Couple of snitties on me.
0: Yes.
1: Couple of snitties on
0: me. So is a schnitty an Australian meal, though?
1: Well, it is tonight. It is tonight, yeah. Campbell.
0: Mm. Yeah. All right, Campbell.
3: I think it's the most Australian meal you can find.
0: Yeah.
1: Well, Campbell, have you tried a meat pie?
0: Mm. Well, you know what? If you're going to have a schnitzel, what about a palmy?
1: No, we discussed this yesterday when you weren't here.
0: Yeah.
1: Yes. It's a schnitty over a palmy.
0: Okay.
1: Everyone knows that. Mick, out of Campbelltown.
0: I don't know what that noise is, but Mick.
1: Mick's phone's bugged. That's what that is. I've heard that before.
0: Mick, you're in Campbelltown. What would you like Hindy to shout you?
1: His phone's definitely bugged.
0: I don't know what's going on there. All right. Thank you, Mick.
1: AFP have tapped him.
0: All right. This is the Triple M Rush Hour. Well, that was really nice of you to do that, mate. Here we go. We got Mick?
1: No, we don't have Mick. No, that's what I do. I do that.
0: All right. Well, we should make that a regular thing. Mick, I don't know what's happened to your phone, mate, but maybe you could.
1: Crickets. Hang on. We've got Kale. Kale's on the line.
4: Yo, how we going?
1: Good, Kale. How are you, mate?
4: Good, mate.
1: What can I do you for?
4: Mate, I was just about to walk down the local pub and get a city, probably $10 of meat raffles.
1: Yes.
4: And a schooner.
1: Well, you know what?
0: Yes.
1: That sounds like a beautiful night.

0: Right here, beautiful. And I would love to be there with you, mate. You know what? I'm going to do it for you. I'm going to do it for you.
1: Oh, I love your work, Wendy.
2: Now, Kale, what pub? What pub are you going to?
3: Brookvale Hotel, just down the road from Brookvale Oval, mate.
2: That's a good pub, the Brookie. Yeah, that's a good pub, the Brookvale Hotel.
0: What sort of meat trays do they do there, Kale?
3: It's old school. Sorry, say again.
0: What sort of meat trays are they into?
3: Oh, they get them from, I think it's Block Butcher down the mall.
2: Oh, yes.
3: And full of steaks, rumps.
2: Oh, I love it.
3: Chops, snags, rissoles.
2: I love a rump.
3: They only do two trays. They're two major trays, mate. I'll be ringing in tomorrow to tell you I've won.
0: Yeah, all right, can you mate. Do that? Make sure you do that, please, mate.
2: Thank you, Kale. Well, if he wins it, he could go halvesies.
0: No, he'll have it all. He can have it all. That's what I do.
2: Well, I think
0: but I want to know if he wins it or not.
2: We've got to do that again. Hindy opens the wallet once a week. Triple M Rush Hour is Maroon and Hindy. And when we return, an update from the farm. Plenty happening. Calves are being born. They won't get on the back of trailers. It's all sorts of things on the Rush Hour.

0: Triple M's Rush Hour is Maroon and Hindy. Before the hour is through, we'll talk a little bit about the World Cup with England looking to play in the World Cup.
1: The round ball game.
0: For the first time in 60 years. But that's, we don't know a lot about it, but we'll just gibber away.
1: We enjoy watching it.
0: Yeah.
1: We can't talk too much about it. No, we can now. It's just you can't talk about it when it's live.
0: Yeah.
1: Is that the law? Is that the rule?
0: I don't know.
1: We don't know.
0: I'm not going to get up at 4 o'clock in the morning and watch it. I'll give you the tip. 133353 is our number if you

0: Yes, well, I did see you on social media the other day with a calf. Do calves come out that big? They're big.
1: She's tiny, that little baby calf.
0: Oh,
1: she's tiny. But she was a massive surprise because I don't have any bulls running with my girls.
0: Yes.
1: So I don't know what's happened.
0: Somebody's jumped the fence.
1: Something's jumped the fence. One of my bulls in another paddock maybe and gotten back in without me noticing.
0: Yeah.
1: Shifty little bugger.
0: It's that old joke. The big bull says to the little bull, let's jump down there, run down there and shag one of the cows. And the big bull says, I got a better idea. Let's walk down there and shag the lot of them. Have you ever heard that joke? It's a good joke, isn't it? Anyway.
1: Is that a joke?
0: That's a joke. The little bull says, Dad.
1: No, I heard it the first time.
0: All right, okay. Tell us what's happening on the farm.
1: Yeah, well, I had a calf. There's a little bit of a surprise. It was a surprise for me.
0: Uh-huh.
1: Since then, I've had two. But this calf, I had to go down and get it today. So Archie and I, my oldest boy, in the ute this morning with the trailer on at 6 a.m., getting down there. Because I had to bring her home. I've got to bring this calf back to Sydney.
0: Right.
1: And a mum. Because the mum's got, I'm going to say it, the mum's got shit tits.
0: Really?
1: Bad tits.
0: Well, how do you know that?
1: She's got a hairy udder. Right. So she's a mini Highland cow. Mm. So when her previous calf was on her, sucking, the calf rolled the hair up and down her teat.
0: Right.
1: And it's caused a ring of hair.
0: Okay.
1: A tight ring of hair.
0: To
1: cut off the circulation to her tits, her boobs, her teats.
0: The hairy lasso.
1: Yeah. So now her teats aren't working properly, so the newborn calf is not getting the amount of milk it's supposed to be getting.
0: Right.
1: So I've had to bolt down there, get her, put her on the trailer with her calf, the cow and calf, and now I've got a bottle feed at home.
0: Okay.
1: So that's a bit of an update.
0: Nathan, have you got the equipment to bring a cow up from there to your house?
1: It was a bit of a cluster this morning.
0: Right.
1: Because I was on a time schedule, I had to bolt down there, 2 hours away the farm.
0: Mm-hmm.
1: I get down there. I thought I had I swear I ordered an adjustable ramp, loading ramp for the cattle ramp. It's not adjustable. It's fixed solid. I swear I'm going to ring the company anyway. It doesn't matter. And I backed the trailer in, didn't work, all that sort of stuff. Finally get the cows in there. Oh, no, I couldn't get the cows in there because a tree had fallen down across the laneway.
0: Right.
1: So I had to get in the bobcat, move the tree first. In the meantime, I'm watching my clock. Minutes are ticking away. Minutes, and I'm panicking. So I start yelling and screaming. Cows start bolting everywhere.
0: And Archie's
1: copying it. Had to go back around, get them all in again. Finally loaded them all up. Got them back to Sydney. Chucked them off the trailer in the backyard and bolted into work.
0: Right.
1: That's a little bit of the farm update. But little baby's at home. She is weak. She's still walking around, but she's very skinny, so jammer on the bottle. Guinea fowl in the neighbour's backyard.
0: Not in Pierre's.
1: In Pierre's.
0: Right.
1: Fox got one the other day. There's feathers everywhere. The peacocks, they're moving closer back to my house. So there are only two houses down at the moment.
0: Right, right.
1: Yeah.
0: Where, how far down were they?
1: They're like six houses down. So they're starting to move in closer to the home. Mm. What else do you need to know about the farm?
0: I'm just fascinated, mate, that you've got that you would go to the trouble to go and get the little calf and then put it on the bottle.
1: Because I asked my neighbour down there, he's a great man, to go check on it just to see. He goes, mate, I don't think it's getting much milk. You better come down and grab it, which I did. There's a little. I might put it up. There's a little picture of it here that Archie sent me.
0: Yeah.
1: Because I was obviously driving.
0: Well,
1: I'll show you this, Maroon. But this is not good radio. But I'm showing you. Look, there's a little calf on the back seat of the ute. There.
0: Oh, hang on. You had him in the car.
1: I had the calf in the back seat of the ute.
0: Is this the car that is supplied to you?
1: This is the Tasman.
0: Right.
1: Yeah.
0: I wonder how they would feel about you having livestock in the car, Nathan.
1: I've had sheep. I've had everything in there. I've had kids. Kids are worse than livestock.
0: Yeah. Triple M Rush Hour, Maroon and Heidi, we will talk more NRL after 5 with David Riccio. And we'll play Stump the Lump. It's all coming up on the Rush Hour, Triple M.
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4: Well, a Katara accident has been cleared from Charlestown Road, Carnley Avenue. Still taking a while to clear up a Taro accident from Anderson Drive, and at Woodbury, a red-billed drive, Woodbury Road accident Heavy traffic outbound through Cameron Park following a crash at Minmay Road earlier in the hour along Newcastle Link Road. Current travel time from Belmont to Lake Munmorah, 20 minutes along the Pacific Highway. Snow time at Hunter Valley Gardens is snow much fun. 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
0: 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Anthony Maroon, Millie Elliott, Nathan Hindmarsh. This is Triple M's Rush Hour. Yeah.

0: 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If you're too shy to talk, you can text us on 0457-10-1049. The World Cup, the World Game, the World Cup tomorrow. England play for a chance to go into the final. And if they win, that's the first time since 1966. Now, let me just
1: tell you. Bigger news.
0: Yeah.
1: Who will they play if they win?
0: Well, they'll play France.
1: No, France got rolled.
0: Did they?
2: Spain.
0: I was just testing. I was there watching it this morning.
1: The favourites, well, I thought were the favourites. A lot of other people thought the favourites. Mm. France got rolled two blot this morning.
0: Mm. When you say you thought they were the favourites, what the hell would you know about it?
1: You know what? I listen. I keep an ear out. I watch. Used to play a bit of soccer for the Robertson Burrowing Rovers back in the day before I took on league.
0: I didn't know that.
1: Yeah, I played soccer till I was about 11 or 12.
0: Yeah. Okay.
1: Great centre back.
0: Is that right?
1: Loved goalkeeper as well. Except on the cold days when we used to dominate and I'd have not much action in the goals. Mm. I like to dive. You know, I love that sort of. That's why I was wicketkeeper as well.
0: Yeah.
1: Yeah.
0: Yeah, you did, like, even you used to go up for the high ball a few times and end up on your bum, didn't you, mate?
1: I'd climb high every now and then. Defence must have been my, just built into me to defend. I wasn't much of an attacker, so defend.
0: So England, because I think like a lot of our listeners are of English heritage in one way or the other, and tomorrow they play, and they haven't won it since 1966, the year of decimal currency. The H.R. Holden. And if you bought a house in Sydney, the average house price was $9,350. Can you believe that?
1: Yes, but what was your wage?
0: Well, that's right. It was probably bloody $38.
1: That's exactly right. So everything's relative, I believe.
0: Anyway, well, it still sounds a lot more gettable.
1: So England tomorrow morning, I think it's 5 a.m. kickoff, play Argentina.
0: Yeah.
1: Messi's side, who is, I think they won the last World Cup. Argentina.
0: Mm.
1: Everyone is a big fan of Messi. It's either Messi. This will go back to quickly on the GOAT thing. Messi or Ronaldo. I'm a Messi man.
0: Yeah.
1: There's others or Ronaldo. Like, yes.
0: Well, I have to say,
1: I would have loved a bit of input from you there. But
0: I have no idea. I wouldn't be able to pick them in a. I wouldn't be able to pick Lionel Messi in a Lionel Messi lineup. Lockie Pringle, who's pushing the buttons here today. What can you tell us about this?
2: Fun fact, actually, Argentina and England haven't played each other in 21 years.
0: Wow.
1: Get out of
2: not
1: town.
2: Not even a friendly.
0: They hate each other, yeah.
1: Why?
2: It's a bit of off-field stuff. Like, it was, like, I think actual wars and stuff. But then also on-field Maradona, the hand of God, was against England.
0: I think
1: he never went near his hand.
2: Beckham got sent off against Argentina. They've had controversial victories.
0: The Falklands War, I think, was a bit of an issue for
1: those. If it goes to penalty shootout, England could be in strife. They tend to.
0: So you mean to tell me people are going to get up at 4 o'clock in the morning and it's going to go for an hour and a half, it's going to be nil all, and then it's going to go to a penalty shootout?
1: They are exciting penalty shootouts. They are exciting. I'll be getting up, I think.
0: Really? You think?
1: Well, I'll set the alarm.
0: I think you won't be getting up.
1: I reckon. I will set the alarm. It'll probably just, I'll hit the stop button and not get out of bed.
0: Well, I would just love to. I have so many English friends. I would love to see England get their
1: football. Well, they're the team I want to see it win.
0: Yeah.
1: Because I was on Australia, obviously, then I was on Scotland, and now I'm on England. Why are you shaking your head?
2: Because it's bred into Australians to hate England.
0: Is
2: like the
0: right?
2: Ashes. Why you don't want to see England win?
1: I want to see England win. I don't know what it is. My mum's Scottish, and I still want to see England win.
0: Well, out of all of that, the most amazing thing is that you were a soccer player. I had no idea of that.
1: And a bloody good one at that. I could have played for the Socceroos.
0: You could have played for the Southern Highlands rep team.
1: I did.
0: Triple M Rush Hour, David Riccio coming up. And yes, it's back by popular demand. 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
5: Sir Snock, Wallenby Road past Mountview Road and Allendale Road. Pretty busy traffic going both ways. Tomago Road just won't quit past the smelter and Old Punt Road. Anderson Drive, watch for an accident reported, and another at Woodbury along from Woodbury Road, Redbill Drive. Current travel time, Bawarra Heights to Vasey along Tokal and Gresford Road, 17 minutes. 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
24: Hey,
0: Hey there, I'm Brett Thomas. Australian Border Force have seized half a tonne of cocaine with a street value of more than $400 million. Officers found 14 duffel bags inside a shipping container. It originated in Texas before making its way to Sydney and had then been due to depart for Melbourne. Investigations into the criminal syndicate responsible are ongoing. Energy-hungry data centres will need to either supply their own power or underwrite an upgrade to the grid and be forced to limit water usage under new artificial intelligence standards.
1: Australia will be the first country in the world to bring these issues into a single national framework.
0: Anthony Albanese announcing a new Office of AI, also vowing to protect artists and creatives from big tech using their work without paying for it. And it may not be the end for Aussie shoe company Betts, despite drowning in $25 million of debt. The founders of the 134-year-old brand are planning to put forward a rescue deal so creditors don't vote to shut them down permanently.
2: Did you know that diabetes is Australia's fastest growing chronic condition? Over 300 Australians are diagnosed with the condition every day. Search Diabetes Australia to find out more.
0: The Panthers have locked down one of their stars as rivals circle a host of premiership players. Hooker Mitch Kenny has signed a new deal. Now Penrith's attention will turn to the likes of Nathan Cleary, Isaiah Yeo and Liam Martin. There's a push for a fifth major to be added to the golfing calendar, with Spanish superstar Jon Rahm voting for Australia to earn the right. Three of the four majors are in the US, plus the British Open. And England face Argentina for the right to take on Spain in the FIFA World Cup final. Their semi played early tomorrow morning in Atlanta.
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23: Triple M. Weather.
24: A little cloudy, showers expected on the coast, dropping to 11 there tonight and 7 in the valley. Wet tomorrow, reaching a top of 17, with more showers forecast for Friday. 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
26: They're back for a big second hour. Oh no, always surprised as you are. Anthony Maroon, Millie Elliott and Nathan Hindmarsh. The Triple M Rush Hour.
27: Hello, everybody. Welcome to Hour 2. David Riccio will talk NRL with us in about 5 minutes' time. If you've ever wanted to take part in or witness a Guinness World Record, here's your chance, Nathan.
28: Yeah, this is it. Dead stance.
27: Yeah.
28: So Sydney Sod has been called to help on set a record for the most people performing dead stance simultaneously.
27: Yeah.
28: Everyone's invited, so get down there to the Botanic Gardens this Saturday for the perfect pose-off.
27: How is your dad's stance?
28: Well, I think my dad's stance could be a little bit different to everyone else. My dad's stance, I do need a beer in my hand. That's a dad's stance for me.
27: One hand on the hip.
28: Take it with a grain of salt. One hand on the hip. No, not even one hand on the hip. Hang on, let me. I'll show you.
27: And I'll describe it.
28: You describe. Okay, yeah. Here we go.
27: So it's tinny in the right hand. Other hand, so feet are like around a spread, but like hips to the hips, you'd say, like not much more than 1 or 2 feet apart.
28: Left foot slightly forward.
27: Yeah.
28: Left hand down by my side.
27: Mm-hmm.
28: Just right hand.
27: Yeah.
28: Right hand just holding something.
27: Where are you staring? Out into the distance?
28: No, I'm usually just a frown on my head.
27: Mm-hmm. Yeah.
28: I'm
27: that's
28: always thinking. Yeah. Mm. Yeah. And just staring, staring.
27: Well,
28: what about your dad's stance?
27: My dad's stance would be like feet, let's say a foot apart,
28: yep.
27: Arms folded, and you're sort of just sort of leaning back. You know,
28: it seems very, how do I say, you're like trying to muscle up.
27: Mm. Well, I think they say folding your arms is blocking other people out, don't they?
28: Who made that up?
27: Anyway, if you want to be involved in this, the people performing the dad stance simultaneously, as many people as they can, Botanic Gardens this Saturday, and you'll be part of a Guinness World Record.
28: Yes, but if you want to execute the proper dad stance, this is what they say is the proper dad stance. Feet spread just a hip width apart.
27: Yep.
28: Okay.
27: Width apart. Yep.
28: Hands locked firmly on your hips or clasped
27: behind your back.
28: Yeah. I can't do that. My shoulders don't allow it. straight spine, paired with a focused, squinting gaze.
4: And we will see you at Botanic Gardens on Saturday. Are you going to be a part of this, Nathan? You got nothing to do on Saturday.
28: I have plenty to do.
4: Not on saving Saturday.
28: I'm
4: pets.
28: Not going to be standing there trying to perform a world record, that's for sure.
4: Triple M, Rush Hour, Maroon and Hindy. And up next, David Riccio is going to talk some rugby league.

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1: Still driven. The Rush Hours. Footy.
0: It's time to talk a little bit of rugby league. Straight to the Shire we go on the hotline with our friend David Riccio. How are you, David?
2: Yeah, good afternoon, guys.
1: Now, David, movement out at Penrith. They've seemed to have signed one of their big guns.
2: They have, Hindy, and it's an important one. Well, it's certainly an important one within the walls of the Penrith Panthers as far as what this player, Mitch Kenny, means to the footy club. You ask anyone out at Penrith about the influence of Mitch Kenny, some argue that he's a future NRL coach. He has been re-signed, and it's the first cog you could ask, you could say, in this huge wheel of contracts that the Panthers are juggling, the likes of Isaiah Yeo, Nathan Cleary, Liam Martin, Brian To'o, Isaiah Papali'i, Paul Alamotti. I've probably forgotten one because the list is so long. Liam Martin, I may have mentioned. However, the fact that they've signed Mitch Kenny, talking to the Penrith officials that matter out there, there's a quiet confidence here, guys, that they will be able to retain a large majority of these players. Now, something will give, for sure. Moses Leota is that other name that I was escaping me.
1: Well, he's been linked to several other clubs, hasn't he, Moses? He's a big target.
2: He was given permission, Hindy, to have a look around.
1: Yep.
2: Penrith aren't closing the door on keeping Moses. They just wanted to give him the opportunity to go and get a final contract of his career and probably more money than what they can offer.
0: Hey,
2: as I said, there's a genuine confidence that they'll be able to keep a large majority of these players at Penrith.
0: Well, Mitch Kenny's a good start, isn't it, mate? Just quickly, question off the cuff here, David. Is there any updated news out of Perth? Because it just crosses my mind that pre-season training for them is probably only 2 or 3 months away.
2: Yeah, absolutely. November 1, they officially start as a franchise, the Perth Bears. No great news to speak of. Look at, you know, we spoke about Zach Lomax earlier in the show, guys, and I'm just stunned that the Perth Bears haven't moved harder and to try and acquire Zach Lomax. He's playing with the Western Force.
0: He's over there, yeah.
2: He's over there. I just find it odd that he's now getting the preferential treatment by the PNG Chiefs.
1: Yeah.
2: Jamie Humphries.
1: Yeah, pulling out. Yeah.
2: He's set to pull out on his deal at the Perth Bears. But as far as any significant news, Maroon, I would love to be able to give you some, but it's just so quiet.
1: Yeah, it is so quiet. Yeah. It's weird that it is so quiet because they're so close to starting preseason training.
0: Mm.
1: And they're going to be our newest franchise, and it's just dead. Well, as a spectator, you know, I'm not even behind closed doors, but I was expecting to hear a lot more noise coming out of Perth.
2: Yeah, another player that the Perth Bears would have looked at, Toby Rudolph down at the Sharks. He's set to extend his future at Cronulla for another 12 months. He's been super reliable for Craig Fitzgibbon. The Sharks have held on to Toby Rudolph. So as the weeks progress, guys, more dominoes fall that aren't really going the Bears' way.
0: Yeah, look, probably no news is good news coming out of there. Thank you, David. We'll speak to you again across the weekend.
2: Thank you, guys. Anytime.
0: Good on you, mate. Triple M Rush Hour, Maroon and Hindy. It's back by popular demand. Stump the Lump. On Triple M. You gotta keep them.

0: Do you think you can take on one of the NRL greats? Do you think you can beat Hindy?
1: I know lots about nothing.
0: On Triple M's Rush Hour, this is Stump the Lump.
2: Well, Nathan, of course, is the lump. We are putting some questions for you to take on. The best of, well, it's five questions, so you've got to get three to win.
1: Surely we can change the name of this.
2: Stump the Lump is perfect. Stump the Lump is perfect. So what the prize is, you take on Nathan, 133353. We've got to spin the wheel to get the category. Are you ready?
1: Yes.
2: Do you want to spin it yourself?
1: I'll spin it. Here we go. Okay. And.
2: All right. Here we go. And.
1: Come on.
2: Here we go.
1: Something easy.
2: Oh.
1: What is it?
2: Yeah. Sport. Sport has come up. Sport, but not just NRL. All sorts of sports, okay? 133353. Do you want to take on Hindy and Stump the Lump? I tell you what, if you, there's five
1: questions. I
2: hope
1: there's no basketball questions in
2: best
1: there.
2: Of three. Do you want me to take the basketball question out?
1: Yes, please. There's one in there.
2: There is one in
1: What's
2: here.
1: What's the answer?
2: Michael Jordan. Not anyway, I'll take that one out. Now, if you want to play 133353, this is the prize. It's a beauty. 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
5: Katara and Woodbury accidents have been towed now from Red Bill Drive and Charlestown Road, respectively. Taro, Anderson Drive, they've been working for a while on an accident near Eastern Avenue. Still busy southbound on Tomago's Pacific Highway through the Morissette Roadworks, while it's still busy coming off the pedal a little on Mandalong Road. And your current travel time between Toronto and Morissette on Wanji Road, 16 minutes. 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Traffic on 102.9 Triple M.
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0: Rush Hour REM, the one I love. Hey, Tom Papley from the Swans. We're going to chat to Paps in the near future. They've got the Adelaide Crows this weekend. Go the Swannies right now.
1: Do you think you can take on one of the NRL greats?

0: Dump the Lump.
1: Yes, indeed. 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Diesel, hello.
2: Hey, how you going?
1: Good, good, Diesel.
3: Good
1: how
3: name,
1: are you, mate?
3: Diesel, good name.
2: Good, thanks. How are you, boys?
3: Yeah, well, you know how this game works, Diesel?
2: I've touched on it, but I'd like a little refresher, please.
3: Well, I think Anthony will ask a question, and whoever buzzes in first, either myself or you, gets to answer it.
1: So, Diesel, we've spun the wheel, and the topic today is sport, all right?
2: Yep.
1: Now, Heidi didn't want any basketball questions, so I took the basketball question out. There's five questions here. It's the first to get to three. If you win, you'll get the Fast Lane go-kart package.
3: Yes. So can we test your buzzer, please, Diesel?
2: All right. What, do I need a buzzer name?
1: Yeah.
3: Yeah,
1: Diesel.
3: That'd be good.
2: I'll just go Diesel.
1: Okay. Well, that'd be good because your name's your buzzer. So, yeah. Diesel, actually, you know what? Your boys would probably like to go to this go-karting thing.
3: Yes, they will.
1: I'm sure we could arrange that. Here is question number one. Your names are your buzzers. All right, Diesel, are you ready?
2: Yep.
1: Okay. Who is England playing in the FIFA?
3: Nathan.
1: Yes.
3: Argentina.
1: He's got you, Diesel. 1-0.
2: On zip.
1: Now, Diesel, are you a rugby league fan?
2: Yes, I am.
1: All right. What's your team?
2: Panthers, all the way.
1: Okay. What NRL team, your name is your buzzer, what NRL team is currently third on the ladder?
3: Nathan.
1: Yes.
3: Warriors.
1: Warriors is wrong.
3: Oh.
1: Do you want to have a crack at it, Diesel?
2: Let's go.
1: Well, we know it's not Penrith.
3: He's Googling it.
1: We know it's not Penrith.
2: I'm going to go Roosters.
1: Yeah, I think you might have Googled it there, you freak.
2: No, right. I didn't. I'm guessing.
1: One all. Best of five. Here we go.
2: Yep.
1: Which Grand Slam has just wrapped up?
3: Nathan.
1: Yes.
3: Wimbledon.
1: That is right. So he's got you 2-1, Diesel. All right.
2: Yep. Okay,
1: let's do the next one. What artist is set to co-headline at the World Cup final halftime show alongside Madonna, Shakira, and BTS? Do you know, Nathan?
3: No, I have no idea.
1: All right. Come on, Diesel.
3: No idea.
1: Come on, mate.
3: I'm going to have a stab in the dark.
1: Yeah.
3: Nathan, I'm going to say Ricky Martin.
1: Ricky Martin's wrong. Come on. It's much more current, Diesel. It's much more current.
2: Diesel.
1: Diesel, yes.
2: I'll be owed Justin Bieber.
1: Yes, I've just got my doubts about you.
3: This is shifty.
1: This guy.
3: This is
1: it's
3: shifty.
1: Two all. This one is for
3: this
1: the
3: is
1: prize.
3: A, is this a tie? Is this it?
1: This is it. This is it. All right. So you know what, Diesel?
3: I've never lost before, Diesel, by the way.
1: You're going to have to not Google here if you can.
2: It's off the head.
1: All right. Okay. Here you go. What city is about to host the 2026 CommBank Games? Commonwealth
3: Nathan.
1: Games. CommBank.
3: Nathan.
1: Yes, Nathan.
3: Glasgow.
1: Glasgow is right.
3: Still
1: you
3: bitter.
1: See, Diesel.
2: Good on you,
3: Heine. Good on you. I do, Diesel.
1: Diesel, cheats never prosper. I'm just kidding, Diesel.
3: Does Diesel miss out on something?
2: Your knowledge is terrible, but it's worth a shot.
1: Anyway.
3: Look, Diesel, you know, I'm feeling generous.
1: I'm feeling generous today,
3: Diesel. I won. I've got the, I'll take the trophy, but you can have the go-karting.
1: Oh,
3: you can have the go-karting.
1: You're such a nice guy, Nathan.
3: That's what I do.
2: You're the best,
1: eh? Righto, mate. You've won that package at Fast Lane Go-Karting valued at $1,000. So there you go. Cheats do prosper. We love you, Diesel. William Moore of the Blue Mountains. This is the Triple M Rush Hour. Going to speak to another mate of ours, Tom Papley from the Swans, very shortly on the Triple M Rush Hour right after Powderfinger.

0: This is the Triple M Rush Hour with Maroon and Heine, and Triple M is giving away a BT50, a Mazda BT50. 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
1: Tom Papley is one of Triple M footy's faves.
2: The Trash Panda, little Tommy Papley, and it's there.
3: Papley, right forward pocket to thread the eye of the needle. That is superb.
4: Tom Papley on 50. Oh, he likes it already. And he's given the big bow and arrow.
1: Please welcome from the Sydney Swans, Tom Papley.
0: Yes, indeed. Little Paps, little Tommy Papley. Welcome to the Rush Hour, old mate.
5: Hey, boys, how are we?
6: Tommy, what happened on the weekend? 1v2, you're up by a Mozza. What was it, 15-21-1-1-1 to 10-13-73 in the end, but you're up by 23 points at one stage against Freo. What did Coxie say after?
5: Yeah, it's obviously not the way we wanted to end the game. We started really well. We just sort of went away from our roles and our game plan a little bit in that second half, and Freo probably stepped up their roles and game plan, and they come away with the wind in the end, and it is tough to win away, but we've got to be better for the whole course of the game, and that was certainly better in that area, and that's why we got done.
0: Mentioned in your opener, Paps, that you got the bow and arrow out after you kicked that goal, but that was all in honour of our great mate Jai Arrow, and it's wonderful to see. Obviously, you're a Rabbitohs man anyway, but it's wonderful to see you AFL guys just getting on board with this.
5: Yeah, it's great. I think it's well in the media now about Jai's story, and even Neil Danaher with the MND. So I think as both codes, I think we can cross and merge together, where usually they're always fighting against each other, the AFL and NRL, but I think for this, such a great cause, you can merge and raise as much money as we can for Jai and his family, because it's such a terrible disease, and he's fighting for his life, and with the young family that he has, it's important to help him out as much as we can.
6: Now, Tommy, you're a Swan, obviously, but you're not a New South Welshman or a Queenslander. You're a Victorian. Is that true?
5: Yep.
6: Right, from Gippsland, Victoria. How did you become a South supporter?
5: I wouldn't say I'm a South supporter.
6: Oh, good.
5: I don't really have a team, but I love my NRL. If I was to choose one, I probably would obviously go for the Storm or the Chooks. I live in the East and live in Bondi, and obviously the Melbourne Storm for the Victorian connection.
6: Listen, Tom, you've picked
0: Chooks.
6: A couple of the worst teams you could possibly pick. The Storms, for starters, don't even bother going near the Storms. They're terrible. And the Chooks, well, we all know about the Chooks. Mate, what about a team from the western suburbs, the hard-nosed, the tough guys? What about a Parramatta Reels or the Penny Panthers or the West Tigers? One of those sides, mate.
5: Mate, I don't even go outside the East, so why would I even bother venturing out?
6: That's typical.
0: Hey, this weekend, mate, the Adelaide Crows. Now, you mentioned earlier, it's harder on the road. Well, this is a home game at the SCG. You'll get a good crowd. I mean, they're travelling along as well, not as good as you blokes, but hopefully you get back on the winning list this weekend.
5: Yeah, that's it. It's a very important game. Back at the SCG Friday night, probably 40-plus thousand there, so it's pretty exciting stuff. And Adelaide are coming across, they're in good form, and it's a really important game for the season for us and them. So we look forward to the challenge. They're going well. We need to be better than last week for the full four quarters, and we're up for it, and I'm sure they will be too.
6: Yeah, it is starting to get towards the pointy end of the season where everyone starts jostling for points and competition, ladder where you're sitting, all that sort of stuff. But can I ask you this, Tommy? We're expecting the Swannies to be in the grand final. There's no doubt about that. You guys are travelling really well. You're looking good. But daytime grand final or nighttime grand final? Thoughts?
5: I've been a few times. I've been there on the final day a few times, Hondy, and they've all been daytime. So maybe a nighttime would be all right.
6: Mm. Yeah, I wouldn't. Yeah, see, because the league is, I would love to see a daytime grand final again for the league.
0: Bloody oath.
6: I would. It just seems like a nicer day. Get the barbecue out.
5: Yeah.
6: Hand over the man of the match trophy. It's still daylight, that sort of stuff. I do love an AFL grand final during the day.
0: Yeah,
6: I do. 100%. I think it's great.
0: Hey, mate, look, you mentioned that you're not a South man and you don't like para. Just for your information, me and Heine both like GWS, but nevertheless, we wish you all the best this weekend, Paps.
5: I shouldn't even bloody answer this call.
6: No, you shouldn't have, mate. Honestly, mate. We need to get to know Paps a little bit more. Yeah. What do you like to do? Are you married, Paps? What are you?
5: I'm married, yeah.
6: Any kids?
5: No kids, mate. I got to look after myself first. Yeah. I can't do that much well. So,
6: mate, all right. Next time around, we're going to give you 10 questions, quick fire 10 questions with Paps. That's what we're going to do next time.
5: No, good fun, boys. Good stuff.
0: Good on you, mate. There he is, our old mate Tom Papley coming on to talk about the Swannies. They take on Adelaide Crows Friday night. Hey, this is great. SCG, unmissable. Swans tickets, you want them? You can get them at tickets. You can get them at Ticketmaster. But if you give us a call now, 133353, courtesy of the great Tom Papley, this is Triple M.
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0: Triple M's Rush Hour is Maroon and Heidi Millie's back with us tomorrow. We're giving away a car, but not just any car. This is Bo Ryan's car. So Bo Ryan was actually driving this thing.
1: We need to rewrite this because it's not a car. And I've said this the other day. No. I've said it every day. It's a ute.
0: It's a BT50 Mazda.
1: It is. Mm. Outstanding piece of machinery from Rockdale Mazda. It's a beautiful looking ute.
0: It is good. It's a nice looking rig.
1: 4x2.
0: Mm. And it's a Mazda. They make a great car. This is thanks to our mates at Rockdale Mazda and Best Sheds. So get yourself in the running to win the car from Monday. It's not a car. What do you say?
1: It's a ute.
0: Get yourself in the running to win the ute from Monday. So we'll give you all the details on how to enter real soon. But it's a BT50. You know it's a good rig.
1: Yeah, and it's brand spanker.
0: Yeah, it's beautiful.
1: And I think because it's Bo Ryan's one, I think there could be – I think I heard this morning he may have left his wallet in it.
0: Oh.
1: So whatever's left in it, you get to keep as well.
0: Nice. Looking for an excuse to get into a Best Shed? 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See you tomorrow, Hindy.
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5: Heavy coming away from the city on Hunter Street from Union Street this hour through Lambton and Jesmond, Newcastle Road, past Crowder Street, Robinson Avenue, and towards the bypass flyover. Some fairly busy traffic there as well. Current travel time from Cormorant Road, Kooragang Island to Tanilba Bay, 25 minutes along Nelson Bay Road and Lemon Tree Passage Road. 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
30: So Newcastle.
31: Hey there, I'm Brett Thomas. Major protests are expected at airports nationwide tomorrow. Aviation workers in Sydney, Melbourne, Brisbane and Perth will take action. The Transport Workers Union says a drop in safety standards and Qantas outsourcing to external companies has led to a dramatic rise in injuries and a death last year. Opposition leader Angus Taylor has criticised the Prime Minister's announcement that he's setting up an Office of AI to oversee the rise of artificial intelligence and building new data centres.
32: He's not focusing on any of the substantive issues here. He's just creating more bureaucracy.
31: The AFL has removed Nicky Widmar from the Australian Football Hall of Fame, saying violence against women has no place in the game. Widmar was convicted in Victoria of assault. His statue at Perth's Optus Stadium has been taken down. A five-year-old boy has died and a woman remains in hospital after a four-wheel drive hit them outside a Cloverdale park in Perth's southeast. And Australia's childhood vaccination rate is trailing other wealthy nations, with measles coverage falling to 91% last year.
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31: Broncos coach Michael Maguire isn't buying into talk. Their season is on the line against the ladder-leading Panthers tomorrow night. The Premier sit 14th and will likely need to win their last eight games just to make it.
34: It is what it is in that space. But one thing I do know, and I've said it many times, I believe in the group and having those players come back into the team with a number of our guys getting a lot more experience than what they probably normally would have makes us a pretty good, strong squad.
31: And Shayna Jack will hang up the goggles after the Commonwealth Games in Glasgow, ending a glittering career packed with Olympic relay gold and 17 World Championship medals.
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36: Triple M. Weather.
37: A little cloudy, showers expected on the coast, dropping to 11 there tonight and 7 in the valley. Wet tomorrow, reaching a top of 17, with more showers forecast for Friday. 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
7: Welcome to Triple M NRL Daily here on your Wednesday. It's a very special show today because Danny Widler is here as always, but you have organised a very special guest.
8: Queen of Rugby League.
7: Oh, I love that.
8: The Rugby League Queen herself, yeah. Danica Mason.
9: What a title.
8: Is it a good or a bad thing?
9: I don't know.
7: That's a great thing.
9: Got the call up. Very excited. Thanks for having me.
7: Logie nominee as well.
9: I know. Can you believe it? I couldn't believe it.
7: I can believe it, Danny.
8: Oh, well, she's an absolute talent, a superstar. And yeah, I think, Charlie, you're very lucky to be sitting next to a proper host.
7: I'm a bit nervous, mate. This is probably the most nervous I've ever been for a show because I'm not a host, not a real host. And we've got one of the real hosts in the world of rugby league.
9: Fake it till you make it.
7: But there is a lot to get to. We are going to talk some footy. Obviously, we got the Tigers situation bubbling away. It's Luai's going to Eels now. We know that. Plus, there's plenty more we want to talk about. But also, Danica, we've recorded a podcast as well with yourself. So if you search Triple M NRL, wherever you get your podcast, we've gone in the life and times of you, Danica, which was a fantastic listen.
8: I'll be listening to that.
7: Yeah. Well, you just done it, Danica.
8: Oh, okay.
7: Yeah.
8: Good.
9: Yeah. And a few stories about Wilder as well I throw in there.
8: Don't listen to those.
7: Some great ones. But up next, we're talking the West Tigers. Benji Marshall, he's not happy with you specifically, Danny. Find out why next. You got Danica Mason, Danny Wilder and Charlie White. We'll be back very shortly.

0: Triple M NRL Daily with Danny Widler, Adam Pengilly and Charlie White. Breaking news and the biggest names in the game.
1: And nobody does the NRL like Triple M.
2: The one, the only, the D-Mace, Danica Mason.
3: It's good to be here. I was excited for the call-up. Widler and I have actually been working together for, I'm going to say close to, 13, 14 years?
2: Well, how long have you been on?
3: I think so. I think 2013 I started. And I remember sitting there in the sports department and I was thinking to myself, shit, that's Danny Widler.
4: So you are a legend, mate.
2: I'm not a legend. That's not the response I really want from someone. Danica is now a true legend. She's not like me.
1: Yeah.
2: And she used to come in on the weekends, work for nothing. I think Kenny organised you to come in, didn't you? Kenny Sutcliffe.
1: Yeah, nice.
2: And she would sit there quietly in the corner, taking everything in. And but you could tell from the very start, she was a go-getter.
1: Yeah.
2: I think she worked for free for like a couple of years.
3: Yeah, a year and a half.
1: Yeah. Just free, no payment at all.
3: No, so I was still at uni. So I was at uni in Wollongong. And so I'd drive into up to Sydney and do the whole day Saturday and then drive back to Wollongong.
1: Wow.
2: And the best thing about it, Charlie, she was humble then and a good person, and she hasn't changed one little bit.
1: Yeah.
2: Not one bit. Like she's of all the people at Nine, like, if anyone wants to look up to someone in terms of being a good person and a brilliant presenter, Danica's the person there. So
1: you got a fan in Danny.
3: You know that.
2: Well, I'm very lucky. I got to work with Kenny Sutcliffe, who like absolute legend.
1: Yeah.
2: Like James Bracey's on his way to being the next Ken Sutcliffe. He is unbelievable as a host. He's unflappable. And Danica's, you know, in that conversation, when you come to people who can just do it and do great things on TV, she's it.
3: I remember getting the call from Kenny when he said I could come in for a week or two for initial work experience. Then I asked him if I could stay on. And I remember sitting there just thinking, these are people that I used to watch on TV, you know, when you're a kid.
2: Well, Kenny especially.
3: Like, yeah, Kenny, every single night, you know, you're eating dinner and you're watching the news and
1: So it was always a goal for you then to work in television?
3: Yeah. So, well, when I left high school, I actually started an engineering degree. I don't know why I did that.
2: I wouldn't even know what a tunnel is.
3: Yeah, I know, literally. I got good marks in my HSC, so I thought, you know what, I'll do engineering just randomly, and lasted about 2.5 weeks doing that, and I was like, I don't think this is for me. So then took a year off,
2: she had street smarts from the start, and that's, I think, as a journo, you don't have to be the best writer, you don't have to be the best putting together a story, but if you've got street smarts, it's going to get you a long way to start with. And Danica is, well, I don't think anyone dislikes you. You're the opposite to me.
3: I'm sure there's a few.
2: Maybe some old colleagues. But anyway, she just gets on with people, and people warm to her, and they respect her. And she also has a way of getting to know people, really well. I see her doing interviews, and we'll talk about all those later, but she's got a real ability to do that, and she's also smart. Like, you know how to get people to open up to you and that sort of thing.
3: Well, when I started at Nine, and when I started sort of on the road reporting and whatnot, that was an era of, you know, the Asada era at the Cronulla Sharks. And so we were that was a crazy era too. So, you know, Widler, you were all over that story. So we'd be getting sent down to Cronulla at 6 a.m, you know, just to sort of be with all the other, you know, networks and stuff, just in case anything major was happening that day. It was a hectic era, but that's where you learn your craft, I reckon.
2: Is that the biggest league story you had to work on, do you think, or back then? You didn't do the Storm stuff. That was before you.
3: No, the Storm stuff was before me. I mean, scandals, left, right and centre.
2: Yeah. that's true.
1: As there always is.
3: Yeah, because there was a good sort of season it was just scandal after scandal.
1: Was that like 2018 maybe?
3: I feel like it was.
2: Summer of hell.
3: Yeah.
1: And that's when the no-fault stand-down policy maybe got brought in around that.
2: thank goodness we haven't had too much of that recently.
1: Yeah.
2: I know you want that, Charlie.
1: No, man.
2: You like all the dirt and all the drama.
1: I like everyone just get that. Along. Just get along.
2: No, that's not you at all.
3: We'd get in on a weekday and you just get the sense that there was something about to break. And me, because Jake Duke used to work at 9 at the same time, and him and I would be like, let's go to lunch quickly. we're not here at the time.
2: And Jake was great to work with too, wasn't he? Like, yeah. He's one of your best mates, isn't he?
3: Yeah, Jake? Yeah.
2: He's done so well, you know, with Fox and commentating and all that sort of stuff. He's a character.
1: Yeah.
2: Should get him on one day.
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1: 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Triple M NRL Daily with Danny Weidler, Adam Pengilly and Charlie White.
2: Let's talk some footy. We got you here today. We've got some audio of Benji Marshall. Obviously, he's come out and hammered the reports that Luai and his relationship's broken down. Take a listen.
3: I will say, though, is that the fact that people can make up rumours that we're having a relationship breakdown or a rift between our friendship is absolutely bullshit. And
4: so you guys are still close?
3: No, we're close, yeah. And we've been speaking about it through the whole time. And what baffles me is that off a hint of a few things or a situation where people think you should have a rift on it, it's not right. You can't make that stuff up. So, and I don't mean this to anyone personally in here, but in the media, what we have done is made some shit up that me and him have a fractured relationship, which is far from the truth. So I think what you guys need to do is have a look at why you're making that up and not put that on us and put that out there so it creates more for us. That's not true.
2: Didn't hold back there, Danny, did he?
4: Well, look, how much of this is producer Curtis's fault?
2: Because he posted the tile of what you said?
4: He posted, what do you call it? A tile.
2: A tile,
4: it?
2: Yeah.
4: Okay. Which was very mild, by the way.
2: Yeah.
4: It was a very mild, what did I say? That their relationship probably isn't what it was, basically.
2: Yeah.
4: And I'm sure that's the case. Mm. And that was part of, I think the Telegraph turned that into a story because Martin Luai liked it and commented.
2: And he commented like,
4: What is that?
5: Like right on.
4: Spot
5: yeah.
4: on. Yeah. So he was agreeing with saying it wasn't what it was. So there's legitimate reasons for people like me and others. I mean, others went a lot harder than my pretty meek comment, saying there's a split in the ranks and all that sort of thing. I think like I think on other podcasts you do, they were much tougher, weren't they?
2: I can't remember.
4: Because you get
2: Brent Reed was actually
4: well, don't
2: he,
4: blame Reedy.
2: No, he's been the peacemaker. So I think in terms of shows,
4: me.
2: I think it's just been
4: great. All right, mate.
2: No, maybe Paul Kent might have on his show and James Hooper and things like that. I don't know.
4: Jimmy Graham hasn't said
2: They just said it's common sense that their relationship would fall apart a little bit because
4: which is basically what I said.
2: Yeah.
4: So I was there at the press conference yesterday. And Benji, he was pretty stern in his words, but what else is he going to say?
2: Mm.
4: He's not going to come out and say, I don't get along with Romy anymore.
5: Do you feel like when you were asking those questions, because I was listening to it when they posted it up after it had happened, do you feel like he was directing a lot towards you?
4: Maybe. Oh, no, I didn't feel, some press conferences you go to and you go, okay, they're having a crack here at me. But I think there are other people saying, and I think the Telegraph wrote it, and I didn't feel... Look, he even said at one point, no offence to the people here, I'm not having a crack at the people here. So I don't know if that meant me or not. I don't know. But what I do know is that there is enough evidence there to suggest something's the relationship isn't what it was. Mm. You know, Jerome with that cryptic, what's that Japanese thing?
2: Anime, and he had the person with the mouth zipped and then the music was I told you so.
5: Yeah. And it was like, and also, wasn't there another one? It was like something along the lines of like, God's plan, like not my plan or something like that. Yeah.
4: All of that. What is it? And his dad liking it and giving it the thumbs up or whatever the hell it is.
2: Yeah.
5: Which also true. Parents, just don't weigh in on social media.
4: No, it's not their place. So I don't have any doubt there's something's happened. Yeah. And I did reach out to Benji. I contacted him on Friday. I rang him and I text messaged him because I wanted to speak to – I'd like to speak to both sides of the story.
2: Mm.
4: So I wanted to hear what Benji had to say. And I've known Benji for, I don't know, how long is he? 20 years?
2: Yeah.
4: Around that. I got nothing back.
2: Mate, I wouldn't take that too personally. He worked here for a while. We had to get a car park pass back of him. And we're ringing him, never responded to us ever again. After he left Triple M, we never... couldn't get a text reply from him ever again. So I wouldn't get too offended.
4: I'm not offended.
5: Does he still have the car pass?
2: He's still got the car park pass. We cancelled it though.
4: And Charlie, I'm not offended because that's part of that's the game.
2: But that's what he's like, isn't he? He just brushes everyone.
4: Well, I get brushed by plenty of people and I only reached out to Benji so I could be fair in my commentary. And I wanted to get his take on things because I got plenty of other takes on it from other people. Right?
2: Yeah.
4: And that's why I said a fairly mild comment.
2: Do you think Benji, at this young stage of his career, doesn't know quite how to handle the media?
4: I think Benji's actually brilliant at media. And I liked that he got on the front foot yesterday because that's what his fans want to hear.
5: And that's what I think. I think he actually handled that really well to come out. Because was he set to do media yesterday or did he come forward?
4: So normally, you know, they do it the day before the game.
5: Yeah.
4: So I think Jerome might speak to the media later in the week.
5: But I think it was smart of him to also come out and be pretty staunch as well, because like he was very strong in what he said, because he's got to have this relationship with Jerome for the remainder of this season. Obviously, where the Tigers are at the moment, they need to be winning as well. Obviously, you know, just for the club, but also for Benji's career. Like, you know, you want to be putting in a good example. So for him to come out and be really strong with what he said, I think that was a really smart move, because you want to show sort of public perception that we're all in this together, no matter what's happening behind closed doors, you know, if their relationship isn't what it was and if there are fractions in it, but to come out and be really strong with it, I'm like, that's showing a really good front.
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9: Tomago and Taro traffic on the Pacific Highway, Tomago Road and Maitland Road seems to have all but petered out. We've still got steady traffic outbound towards the M1 Cameron Park on Newcastle Link Road approaching the Minway Road roundabout. The Glendale Crossroads carrying plenty of traffic. Current travel time, Williamtown to Lion Burners Creek, 24 minutes along Madowie Road and the Buckets Way. Here's a great tip. 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Traffic from 102.9 Triple M.
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3: Do you guys like Luai at 700 grand a year for Parramatta?
4: Yeah. I mean, why wouldn't you if you're Parramatta?
5: Yeah.
4: Like they've, and I know that they've, like they're in a bit of a weird position as well with, obviously they signed Jonah Pezet for that 1 year as like a bit of a stopgap before he's going to Brisbane. But that sort of didn't work out as probably what they would have had planned. Mm. I mean, why wouldn't you have Jerome Luai for a year?
3: Mm.
4: And then also too, like, does that attract other players to come in different positions and whatnot? And then you're sort of building. But like for fans as well, Mitch Moses, Jerome Luai.
5: State of origin.
4: Yeah.
3: Definitely.
4: Yeah, of course you're going to be, you know.
5: Well, it's better than what they've got.
3: Yep.
5: Simple as that. It's better, like, you tell me what they were going to have. Unless Matt Burton came on the market early and they were able to pick him up, which, you know, that's been talked about, hasn't it? What, who?

0: Who else can make a better signing than that?
1: Mm.
0: Perth wanted him. Perth wanted Luai.
2: Mm.
0: Yeah, but unfortunately, the old Bears are a bit slow. Yeah,
2: they struggle. They can get. They can
3: but it also gives power time. So whoever they're looking at,
0: they could go for Burton.
3: Exactly. So then they've got that extra year to see who's coming off, because things can change in a week in rugby league. Oh, you never know what's happening, going where.
0: Yeah.
3: So that gives them that extra year to really sit back and go, okay, what's our plan for the future? Yeah. Who's who?
0: The thing that's been thrown out there is, does Jerome take his negotiating and his recruitment skills to Parramatta and maybe rip a couple of blokes out of there? But he didn't take anyone out of the Tigers, did he?
2: No.
0: But they all signed up as soon as he went to PNG. They all said, we're staying.
2: Yeah.
0: So, and who would you rip out of Para? I mean, like, is there, you're not going to get Mitch Moses out of there.
2: No.
0: And Chammy's not going to get Mitch Moses.
2: No.
0: They don't get along, do they? Michael Chammis and Mitch Moses.
2: No, they don't.
0: No, remember?
2: Reason, yeah.
0: Well, he doesn't get on with Isaac either.
2: Yeah, right.
0: So I don't think Mitch is going to be a target for Chammy.
2: No.
0: Unfortunately for the PNG team, because he's bloody good.
2: Hello Sport guys summed it up really well with Parramatta. They've become the halfway house for halfbacks. So they had Jonah Pezzett for a year and now Luai for a year. Is that a bit of a worry that, like, they're sort of they it's hard to work out where Parramatta are really going.
3: But then who else is on the market?
2: Yeah.
3: I mean, who else?
0: Teams are desperate for halves.
3: Yeah. If you can get someone who's, one of the top in the game for 1 year, why not?
2: Mm.
3: And you never know what could happen.
0: And I heard I think Reedy was saying Riles is coaching for his future and all that sort of stuff as well. Like, to a degree he is. Yeah, I think he's got 4 years there.
2: It's a 4-year deal.
0: Yeah, and I think he's coming into
2: next year's the third year.
0: So I don't think they're getting rid of Rolsey after 3 years.
2: Mm.
0: But, and apparently they've got good young kids coming through. So, and it gives them time to develop. So the halfway house is a good way. Look, they're like the European holiday, aren't they?
2: The gap year.
0: Yeah, do you want to go to
2: the
0: work or do you want to gap year?
2: Well, you won't make finals. No, they
0: might. You just love giving it to teams, don't you?
2: I love Parramatta, but they're just Parramatta, I almost reckon they're the team that's furthest away from a premiership.
3: Well, they had so many injuries. Like, look at, what was it this year? Like, Jermaine Hopgood, that was a season-ending injury. Yeah. They had about 4 season-ending injuries.
2: Yeah, definitely.
3: Like, they were hit hard.
0: Have you unpacked this team furthest away from winning a comp? Have you looked into it closely?
2: I'm thinking that's a good podcast. Rank the teams from 1 to 17. Who's furthest away? Because I think Dragons are closer than Parramatta.
3: You reckon Dragons are closer than Parramatta? Oh, yeah.
2: Think about that young forward pack.
3: Yeah.
2: And then they've got Metcalf coming
0: that's
2: next.
0: That's a bit of a sledge, isn't it? Because they haven't got a coach yet.
2: Yeah.
0: They're coming last.
3: Metcalf, Drinkwater. Yeah, okay.
2: Phillip's army's been killing it for Titans this year. He's been good. They're building something.
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6: 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It's back right off through the Morisset work zone at YE Road, Freeman's Drive, Mandalong Road and Dora Street, and all good across the Stockton Bridge into Fern Bay and Fullerton Cove for Nelson Bay Road. 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
3: Let's talk about your yarn, your favourite thing to write about, Danny. Fox Sports, you love writing about this. And I read your column on Sunday and you used obviously Laurie Daly's quotes where he's had a shot at the...
4: Quotes from somebody, yes, correct.
3: The team at NRL 360, that's who that was targeted at. Is that correct?
4: 100% correct.
3: Yeah.
4: I mean, Laurie, we saw everything that he went through at Origin and what he copped and, you know, some of it was fair. Some of it was fair. But he, so I'll tell you the, how it happened. I saw Laurie obviously after the game and in my job the next day I have to be back at the team hotel because we've done a story for the night before, which we turn into a story for the news that day. But we also have to produce a fresh news story on what happens on that day. So I'm in the team hotel. I ran into Laurie after he'd been on radio earlier that morning on Big Sports Breakfast.
3: He was fired up as well.
4: He was fired up then. And we were chatting in the foyer and he said, hey, I've got a couple of things I want to say, basically. And I put the phone underneath and they were his quotes.
3: Remind anyone who hasn't seen those quotes or read them, what were those quotes?
4: Gosh, well, if I could remember, I'd tell
3: you. Not word for word, but what were they around?
4: They were generally around the fact that Dave Trodden, the criticism from Braith was that he was asking questions about, well, how does this happen? Like, Laurie just get given the job, basically? Because he's Trotto's mate. That was the influence of what Braith was saying. And Laurie, and there was also criticism of Nathan Cleary from Paul Crawley, saying that he should have been moved out of the side if he didn't succeed in this game and Izzy Katoa should come in. That was, two different lines. Laurie was annoyed by both heavily. And I think that they'd weighed on him heavily during, particularly the Trodden line about him. And he threw out a couple of lines saying, well, people are questioning how I got my job. How about how other people in the media get their jobs? And that was a drop the mic. Yeah, that wasn't the exact quote, but that was what he was saying.
3: Yeah.
4: So he's having a direct shot at some people at Fox. And the Braith stuff, he was just, about Nathan Cleary with Crawley, he was very defensive of Nathan, saying it was ridiculous what they were saying.
3: Is it right that Braith and Astor and Laurie Daly don't get along?
4: I believe so. Yeah. There's something there. Yeah. There's something. I need to look further into that. But there appears to be a history of some description there. Yeah. Are you aware of it or?
3: I just heard about that the other day.
4: Yeah.
3: I don't know much about it.
4: Yeah.
3: Yeah.
4: So I think that's interesting because, Braith doesn't like me, so he'll think this is personal, but during his playing career, I always got on well with Braith. And Laurie's the easiest bloke in the world to get along with.
3: Mm.
4: So I'd like to dip into a bit more of that.
3: Yeah. Well, see, maybe we'll be reading about it Sunday.
4: Gordy said that I was firing rubber bullets at Fox as well.
3: On Sunday, I think
4: on your
3: that.
4: Show.
3: Yeah.
4: What was it? On the, what was it called? The Sunday.
3: The Sunday Simbin.
4: That, your favourite show.
3: Ah, it's good. It's a good show.
4: I know how you rank the shows. That's your,
5: is that your favourite?
4: It's your favourite. Charlie's favourite.
3: I think it's
4: Charlie's favourite.
3: It's not my favourite person. Like, it's a great show, but it's Triple M's flagship show, I'd say. It rates the highest out of anything Triple M.
4: So on Triple M's flag, he was saying that I was firing rubber bullets at Fox.
3: Yeah.
4: Well, first of all, I was just quoting Laurie Daly because Gordon likes to go on about how journalists don't quote people.
3: Mm.
4: I don't know whether Gordy read it, but there were quotes in that story. Okay. And it wasn't me saying it and it wasn't me hiding behind anyone. It was quotes from the New South Wales State of Origin coach who won the series.
3: Yeah.
4: And he had a beef. So I think that should be acknowledged. And Gordy's been out of playing time. Gordy's been a media analyst or commentator longer than he's a player almost.
3: Mm.
4: Like he played, had a brilliant career, but that's a while ago now. And he's been in the media for a long time. And I don't think he always understands the media. And I think there are a lot of people in the industry who would say the same thing.
3: Okay.
5: Do you find that weird?
4: Yeah, look at him. He's gone very quiet. First time Charlie's ever gone quiet.
5: Do you find that in New South Wales, we're super critical of our teams, our coaches, when it comes to State of Origin? I mean, you go to Queensland and you just never see or hear.
4: Unless it's put on, like the some former great saying, oh, Queensland's got to rev them up.
5: Yeah. But in terms of, I don't know, you go and every team list that's announced, it's just like, you know, great, that's the best team we've ever had. Mm. Whereas I feel like in New South Wales, we're just more pessimistic and we analyze it and we go, well, I wouldn't have done that. Whereas I feel like in Queensland, there's this just, sort of following belief that it's just like, all right, well, they know the best. Let's follow the team. Let's support them. Whereas New South Wales, we are so
4: well.
5: So
4: game
5: critical.
4: Three was more like that for New South Wales. I thought a lot of media flipped a bit.
3: Is that because of the ring around that happened?
4: So I wasn't part of this ring around.
5: Was there a ring around?
3: Well, that's what I think guys like Brent Reed have reported. There was a ring around to New South Wales legends and media personalities to get behind the team for game three.
5: Yeah, right.
3: You would have heard about this, Danny.
5: I didn't get a phone call.
3: No, but you're in camp.
4: I heard about it because Reedy talked about it.
3: Yeah.
4: I personally don't know anyone who copped the phone call. Okay. Reedy obviously copped it. But he's a Queenslander.
5: I was going to say, isn't he a Queenslander?
4: He's a passionate Queenslander. I've enjoyed Reedy's stuff during the whole, you know, all his passion in his show.
3: It was good.
4: It's been entertaining.
3: Danica, so good to have you in here today.
5: Thanks.
3: We love you here at Triple M, and it would be great to have you in here again. You did a fantastic job.
5: Thank you.
3: See you soon,
4: much
3: Danny.
4: Better than having me around.
3: Exactly, mate. Anything's better than you.
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17: 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All right, Gleeso, not too far away
1: from one of the great, great setups in rock and roll history. We're going to do that just after 8 o'clock tonight as I welcome you, the front man of the Screaming Jets, Riddle to Rock and Roll, for the next 3 hours. Hello, Glexo.
14: G'day, Tomo. G'day, Australia, especially people in Queensland. It was 1 week ago, if you'll think back, when you were absolutely smashed by the Blues.
1: Ridiculous.
14: No one saw it coming, Tomo.
1: Nope.
14: So I've been keeping me... keep me powder dry. I don't want to piss off everyone in Queensland, but it was a win for the ages.
1: So, like you said to me, because your planning for this show was, it's a week since the State of Origin win, and you'll be doing that for the next 50 weeks.
14: That's right. Okay. Footy's, you know I'm playing footy, Tomo.
1: I've heard a rumour.
14: It's only about...
1: not this weekend, next weekend.
14: Next weekend, next Saturday at Norwood Oval.
1: Yep.
14: I'm going to run on for the Rocketeers versus the Anchors. In a what can only be described as a footy match.
1: Oh, exactly right. Now, how's the training? How's the pre-season leading into it?
14: It's all right. I'm still putting up and unders up. That's a bit of a problem. I nearly broke a girl's fingers at training the other night. just putting them too high in the air. Those straight passes I'm not very good at.
1: Yeah.
14: But I can handball it about, I don't know, a metre and a half,
1: good. Yeah, this is good.
14: but it's all to raise money for RecLink, which is an amazing charity. What they do is they get help disadvantaged people, get in touch with sporting clubs and communities, and we all know how important sport can be in people's lives. And just to be hanging around people and with a bit of a positive attitude helps out brilliant. So RecLink Community Cup. You can go and donate if you get the chance. But if you are in Adelaide, you can come and see us at Norwood Oval on the 25th of July.
1: Big, big show coming up. Dave Mustaine not happy over the last couple of weeks. Nah. And Taylor Momsen is going to join us, Glexo, for a chat.
14: They're pretty reckless.
1: Yep.
14: They are doing big things. Got a brand new album out. Can't wait to talk to Taylor Momsen.
1: Should be brilliant. But next, the Cherry Pie Guy on this day did something extraordinary.
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1: Hey Newcastle,
0: Triple M is bringing the Red Hot Summer Tour back to the Hunter. 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
18: We're up and hammering here. Wednesday night right across the country. Triple M Nights with Dave Gleeson. Taylor Momsen's going to join us very shortly, Gleeso, the lead singer from The Pretty Reckless.
19: Yeah, can't wait for that. It'll be great to have a chat to her. They've been doing some great things over the last 4 or 5 years, have The Pretty Reckless, and they got a brand new album to talk about. And we got a brand new one from the Fooey's as well.
18: Yeah, we do, actually, which is going to be outstanding. Our classic 9 at 9, what are we doing tonight?
19: Birds.
18: Birds.
19: Well, that's pretty. We've got Rock Chick Appreciation. Yep. We've got Birds.
18: Yep.
19: I found something funny the other day. It was an old, you know, the big hoo-ha about Travis and Taylor getting married.
18: Oh, yeah.
19: He's now Mr. Swift.
18: He is.
19: I'd say so.
18: Oh, wow. Okay.
19: But here he is in, I think, 2016, yep. Doing one of those silly media things where an interviewer asks you, kiss, marry, kill.
18: Yeah.
19: Yeah. Here it is.
20: Okay. I want to play a little game with you, if that's cool, to find out kind of like what your type of girl is.
21: Okay.
20: Fun. I'm sure you've heard of this before. It's called kill, marry, kiss.
22: Okay.
20: Okay. So ready?
22: I'm listening.
20: Taylor Swift, Ariana Grande, Katy Perry.
22: Damn, that's messed up. I don't want to kill any of them.
20: Well, you know, it's just a game.
22: Just a game.
20: It's going to be harder to find real love, so you got to play this game, right?
22: What is it, kill?
20: Kill, marry, kiss.
22: Ariana is kill, unfortunately. Love you, but you're gone.
20: Okay.
22: And then Taylor Swift would be the kiss.
18: Oh.
22: And then Katy Perry, what's the last one?
20: Katy Perry.
22: Katy Perry would be the... Yeah, Katy Perry would be the...
20: He's like, yeah.
18: No, that's disappointing.
19: Unfortunately, she was with Russell Brand at the time.
18: And that
19: seems like a nice fella.
18: Yeah, that went well.
19: And then recently, we've had the Prime Minister, our very own Prime Minister...
18: Oh, no.
19: ...saying he wants to shag Kylie Minogue. I mean, what? I know it's just... You've got to get... You spread your net wide so that you go on all the different types of media, but... I don't think saying you're going to shag someone. When it's married, what, 6 months?
18: Yeah, in Kangaroo Island, which is going well.
19: Wouldn't you just say, yeah, I'm not going to answer that. I'm the Prime Minister. I'll tell you who would have been a more dignified Prime Minister and not answered it.
23: They don't know what the f*** they're doing. Do you understand that?
19: No, I'm talking about Peter Garrett. Midnight Oil. Let's get Forgotten Years on.
18: Triple S.

0: 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We'll be back in a sec. Think of this like a chance to head to the merch stand. Grab your I Love Gleeso t-shirt. 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

0: Couple hours down with one to go, which means classic 9 at 9 next, Glee. So what are we doing tonight? Basically, we just come up with these random topics and somehow we put 9 amazing songs to it. What are we doing?
1: Yeah, whether it's the band or the song title itself, it's all centered around birds in the classic 9 tonight. Oh, I love birds. Oh, look at them birds over there, eh? Oh, early burly.
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2: 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He doesn't work past ten, at least not for us.
13: We're into it here. We are utterly into it. It is all about birds tonight, Gleeson. The flying flappers that we see in nature all the time and often get woven into some amazing music. So we are celebrating all things birds tonight.
1: Yes, indeed we are. And we're kicking off with Bernard Fanning, who has had some bad news recently.
13: Yeah.
1: He's supposed to be playing in London. It pains me to disappoint. I've had to cancel the shows. Also, understand that many of you were travelling some distance or celebrating a special moment. I'm sorry I'm unable to bring the sad bangers and foot stompers you are hopefully looking forward to hearing. We are currently in Japan and a family member has a serious medical condition that on return to Australia will require surgery. So, a bit of a bummer there for Bernard especially. I mean, there's nothing worse than having to blow out shows, but because it's a family-related issue, it's even worse. So, all our best to Bernard.
13: Yep, absolutely.
1: Let's get it started. The classic nine songs about

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0: Triple M Nights with Dave Gleeson, and that'll do us, Gleeson. That will do. We are done and dusted for our little working week.
1: Yes, it is a little working week during the footy season, but it's just one of the things we have to cop, Tomo.
0: Yep.
1: Cop it on the chin, move on, and just appear graceful to people.
0: Well said. Well said. I'll see you Monday night from 7 o'clock.
1: Rock on.
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0: buckets.
1: It's just like a pair of shoes, a toilet brush, a toothbrush, a t-shirt, hat.
0: Some toothpaste. Oh, yeah, a pair of jocks. The female mind cannot comprehend this level of freedom. Oh, can I say, I'm moving house this weekend and they were like, pack a little overnight bag so that, you know, you've got your stuff when you move in between. Even that, I'm like, oh, my God, what am I going to put in that? Like, it's half a day and one night.
2: Can I just be honest? I do the opposite of this sometimes.
0: Yeah.
2: I'll come back from somewhere and then just live out of my bag for the rest of the week.
0: No, yeah. I my suitcase is still packed from Thailand.
2: Yeah, yeah.
0: I don't have anything to
2: bugger it. It's already there.
0: I got the washing out and I'm
2: like,
0: man.
2: Compact, yeah.
0: Women hate how little it takes for a man to be content.
2: Seriously.
3: Yeah.
2: It's like it annoys you that we can just do that.
0: Yeah, well, that like little things like my partner does. I'm like, don't you worry about that? And he's like, nah. Bugger it. Doesn't matter. Yeah. I'm like, how?
1: Live free, man.
3: It's not hurting anyone.
0: Yeah, freedom, guys. Woo.
1: Hey, man. Live free, man.
0: Well, guess what tomorrow is?
3: Oh, no.
0: Thrust Thursday.
1: Woo! Okay, all this live free and now we don't live free.
0: Yeah, now it's my time, boys. Be content. Yeah, on Thrust Thursday.
1: Bugger.
0: See you tomorrow. See thrusting around.
1: See ya. LP on.
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6: And I've noticed this one, an email came through yesterday for our Year 11 daughter. The school will be providing a RACQ driver distraction program. The program aims to empower young drivers by helping them understand the realities of cognitive overload and the significant impact distractions can have on concentration and decision-making while driving. Now, this sounds like one of those meetings that could have been an email. It's an email. It's a program that could have been an email that says, don't use your phone while you're driving.
7: And ironically, people will be reading that email on their phone.
6: On their phone.
7: While trying to get their
8: kids
7: home.
8: That's a lot of words.
6: Absolutely.
8: That's a lot of words in a message to say, don't use your phone while you're driving.
6: They will explore
8: what are they doing?
6: One of the fatal five road safety risks, driver distraction, and learn strategies to effectively manage distractions and make safer choices behind the wheel. Now, when I was a girl growing up learning how to drive, my dad helped me out. 133353. What were some of the methods or disasters perhaps that happened when you were learning to drive? And it was just, you didn't have those distractions, right? No radio on, weren't allowed to play any music. No. Dad's like, no, we're here, focus on the road. This is a very serious thing. It's a responsibility. This is not just
8: fun. Could kill not only yourself, but others.
6: Somebody else. You have to consider other people's lives when you're doing this. Now they got Apple Play, Bluetooth, music, cradles, phones. Like,
7: oh, you've seen the size of the iPad?
6: The
7: it looks like a bloody plasma screen television on the dashboard.
6: It's wild. I understand why this driver distraction thing has to be a thing, because I was like, oh, that's ridiculous. Like, I'm teaching her how to drive. Not that that's actually any better. But
8: are you looking at your phone while you're teaching her to drive? Anyway.
6: Well, no, you're not allowed. So I didn't realise, as a parent, you're not allowed to be on your phone while you're supervising.
7: Oh.
6: A learner driver.
7: Do you know
6: and I learned that on Instagram because I posted a video of her driving. And somebody said, Margo, you can't be on your phone. And I was like, I didn't know this. And then she's not allowed to have the cradle up or a phone on the cradle
8: while
6: she's driving, all those sorts of things.
8: If you can't drive, I don't want you sending a text.
7: And as someone who is a qualified driver, if there's a passenger who shows them a phone, you can get $1,000 or whatever it is now, more.
6: Because that's a distraction.
7: That's right. If you just show them a phone, that's a distraction too.
6: 133353 though, the practices that our parents adopted, and maybe you're adopting them as a parent now, teaching, you've got to learn a driver in the car with you.
8: I learned at Kmart at Aspley. Where did you learn?
6: At the
8: car park.
6: At the Hyperdome Shopping Centre car park.
8: Where did you learn, Dan?
7: Nambour Showgrounds.
8: Oh, wow.
7: My dad was so big on distractions. Did everyone's dad do this? If anyone ever turned on that internal light, the tiny little interior light in the car, your dad is like,
6: I still hate
7: turn that off! Like the car would just start careening off the road. And you're like, why are you being a psycho? And now I'm driving. I hate it.
6: Yes, I absolutely hate it. I mean, outside of getting my learners and learning in the car park at the Hyperdome, I had done some driving in the lead up to that because I grew up 100 acres in Mullaney, in a Land Cruiser, old ute, manual, and my aunt was just like, all right, we're going to go and feed the horses, in you get. I was like, I'm 12. She's like, no, now's no time to learn.
7: I know you're
6: 12
7: and it's a bit late.
6: Off you go.
7: Get started now.
8: I learned to drive a tractor when I was 9, I reckon, on the farm at Stanthorpe.
6: Mm.
8: Yeah. So this is where people, and I knocked down, like those trees can take 8 years before, and I hit a tree one day.
6: No.
8: Yeah, this is what the first day. And he gave me another go. Those trees could be worth like $5,000-$10,000 because they take 8 years to grow, and I knocked one over.
7: Do you want to focus on that? The little mishaps, learning
6: disasters,
7: to drive.
6: Perhaps. Yeah. What disasters have you had on the road?
7: Remember the hill start? How much panic that would put into your body the first time you had
6: driving,
7: to do one?
6: My driving guy that took me for my test made me do a hill start.
8: Of course, like,
6: that's me.
8: That was one of the rules in a manual. Cool.
7: Remember how much clutch you could smell because you're just
6: burning
7: riding
6: it.
8: Hold on, I challenge anyone. 133353. So you're looking at what happened. Did you have a small accident? I don't want anyone to have died, but a small accident.
6: Little prank.
8: Learning. Yeah.
6: Laura from Beachmere, 133353. Learning to drive can be a confronting situation. Are you teaching someone or do you have memories of when your mum or dad taught you?
9: No, memories of when I learnt to drive with my dad.
6: What was his approach, Laura?
9: Well, he wasn't too bad with the teaching, but one thing with the distractions was, like, now obviously they've got the digital screen, you plug in your GPS where you want to go.
6: Yeah.
9: His thing was having me go through the Refidex with the grid things to try and figure out where I was going whilst I was driving.
8: Had the Refidex on your knees?
7: Yeah.
8: Had the Refidex on your knees and on the steering wheel?
7: Yeah. And sometimes it'd go off the page to a page.
6: Oh,
7: it was like 80 pages away? Yes, Laura.
9: Yes. So that was my fond memory.
6: Where did you learn to drive, Laura?
9: So I'm from Adelaide. So we used to go around the velodrome cycling around the car parks out there.
8: Oh, in the car parks. You weren't going
6: around and around. Was he teaching you to be a NASCAR driver?
7: Well, there are cyclists on there. Move! Get out!
8: Look at Mark from Ascot. I learned to drive on the local paper route. Got distracted while tossing newspapers out the window. Ended up crashing and peeling the roof off the car like a sardine can.
6: Jane Acacia Ridge was living in Childers and learned to drive in a paddock at 8 years old. He ran over everything, as you do. Can you even see over the steering wheel at that age?
8: You can't reach the pedals.
6: Hayley from Greenbank writes one that's interesting. Dad was forbidden from instructing. My daughter actually has a preference for Corey being in the car with her over me because I talk her through everything. Okay, coming up to a roundabout, ahead, you know, slow down,
8: you'll Google.
6: Indicate, look right, you know, whereas Corey just sits there quietly and just lets her drive.
8: Is there anything in? You call them driving schools. What should there not just be a school in Brisbane and you go to that for a month and you just go to school every day and drive?
6: Yeah, well, you have to do a certain amount of lessons. And
8: that's
6: what I mean. Really
8: jam
6: love.
8: It into a block, 8 hours a day, you're driving at the driving school.
7: Can it be
8: like
7: 24?
8: An actual school.
7: No, can it be a boarding school?
8: 24 hours
7: a day. We get our teenagers out for a whole month.
6: I want my kids to do that defensive driving course as well because that's really good. The one down at Norwell, I did that when I was growing up, learnt how to drive.
8: With Paul Morris.
6: Well, it wasn't, Paul Morris at the time, I don't think.
7: I think yours is more an offensive driving
8: course.
6: Yes. Chris and Griffin, 133353. You've got a special technique. Did you teach this to your child, or was it taught to you?
10: Oh, no. Like, if I taught it to my child, I reckon I'd probably be done for child abuse, you know what I mean? But my brother, he had the concentration span of a bee, right?
8: Yeah.
10: And he could tell you everything that was going on over in the paddock, but didn't know what was going on a road.
6: Yeah.
10: And he's hitting shit all the time, you know? So mum went and stuck a thumbtack in the end of a ruler, one of them wooden rulers.
8: Yeah.
10: And every time he wasn't concentrating, she'd tap him on the shoulder with it, so it's like a bee sting.
5: Triple M Breakfast.
6: I had to do a bit of life admin yesterday, gentlemen. I turned on the notifications on my online banking app, which is obviously what Corey's had, which is how he tracks all my purchases. But I turned it on for myself because the kids have Spriggy cards that are attached to one of the accounts and I want to see what they're spending when they're spending it. And anyway, I've had all of these other little notifications pop up for amounts that are coming out, like $1.99 for Microsoft, $4.99 for, what's that, PayPal,
7: $12.99
6: for Apple. So I was like, okay, well, I need to find out what all these small amounts are because
8: they all add up.
6: It all adds up, right? And I wanted to apply for a binge subscription because there's this new show that keeps coming at me on my Instagram. And so I'm like, oh, I don't have binge. Maybe I need to get that. So I'll get rid of some of the other ones first. So anyway, so there I am going through my subscriptions and clearing everything out, unsubscribing, you know, because you do the whole, I'll sign up for a month free trial and then I'll get rid of it and I won't have to pay. But then you forget, right? Yeah. And then you end up paying. And then I remembered that I had a gym membership that I signed up for, and that amount has been coming out as well. Because I was like, what is this $11, like $10.95 for?
8: How long have you had that? I haven't heard you'd go to the gym.
6: I think 4 weeks it's been coming out for.
7: A couple months.
8: That was like February or January.
7: Maybe 2018.
8: Anyway. Everybody joins the gym in January.
6: Dates aside, I've been signed up to the gym, and so this payment was coming out, $10.95. And I was like, oh, shit, that's right. I probably either should cancel that or I should go at some point. I haven't been yet.
7: Do you know that, I'm pretty sure, correct me again on the burner phone if I'm wrong, 0484101045, you are the reason that gyms are allowed to exist. I think it's 2/3 of gym memberships, actively paying gym memberships, attend. They don't
8: go. We used to work in a gym. The most important thing is sign people up.
6: All good intentions.
8: They don't go.
6: And then, you know, you run out of time or you get busy with the kids or become unmotivated, whatever it is.
7: I found the audio. We actually have that carded up of when, have a listen to this, because there was another reason she joined that she's forgetting about.
6: I joined Planet Fitness because for $10.95 a week, you get a free spray tan. So I was like, that's a cheap spray tan. If I can get a spray tan every week for $11, I'm in. That's right. I forgot about that too. So here I am. Just getting around a little bit overweight and white, I could be fit as
8: you can be
6: tanned.
8: Oh, slim and dark.
6: Yeah, well, what do they say? Brown fat's better than white fat. Go and get a spray tan. That'll cover it up.
7: So you're going to go to the gym now to get a spray tan every week.
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8: Tell you what, in the world of sport, the Gold Coast Suns are almost down there. They're in a bit of trouble. They've lost 7 in a row, 8 in a row, dropped out of the 8 or the 10, whatever. And on the weekend, Damien Hardwick, their coach, said, "I give up. Our season's gone. It's over."
6: He's given up.
8: There's what 6-7 rounds to go?
6: Never die. Never say never. No. Don't give up. They keep fighting till the end.
8: They can still make the final. They're in a better posse than the Brisbane Broncos in terms of making the finals. Yet he just on the weekend said, "I give up."
7: Yeah, they're one win. So AFL had that top 10 because of the play-in tournament. They're one win outside of it with heaps of games left. We're not even talking mathematical level yet, like the Bronx. Yeah. And he's basically come out and gone, "This season's over."
6: Is this like a reverse psychology trick that Damien Hardwick's doing?
8: Well, he may have known what was coming because last night they revealed it on the 7 News.
29: The Gold Coast Suns are tonight in damage control because of a viral video featuring two of the club's high-profile players.
8: Okay, so do you want to know what they were doing?
6: Absolutely.
30: Backing in Jamari Ugle-Hagan and Mac Andrew after a viral video circulated online this morning of the pair leaving a disabled toilet together at Wednesday's State of Origin decider at Suncorp Stadium in Brisbane.
8: That's right, they left the toilet seat up, and we all know in a disabled toilet you do not do that because it taunts disabled people.
31: Someone broke the toilet! Okay.
6: Well, they shouldn't be using the disabled toilets in the first place as very able-bodied humans.
8: Well, this is Suncorp Stadium's fault for not providing enough toileting facilities during the State of Origin, like two of them. What were the Suns got there? Oh, I suppose it's a big sporting event. You can go and watch the footy.
7: Queensland scarves on.
6: I ran into Josh Mansell there.
7: In the toilet. Oh, Margot. No.
6: We did not come out of the disabled toilet together, me and Josh Mansell.
8: All right. Now, listen, let's talk about this. Who was the two? It was Caelan Ponga. Who did
6: Kurt Mann.
7: Remember they put a plaque up in that dunny in
6: Newcastle? That was just a normal toilet, though, wasn't it? They weren't in a cubicle.
8: So did Mac Andrew go in there to hold? Who's the other? What's the other bloke's name?
6: Jamara. He has no hair. Was he having a spew?
8: Does
6: he have a shaved head?
8: Yeah.
6: Was he there just rubbing it to console him, maybe?
8: Because that's what happened was clearly, with Kurt Mann and Caelan, they were one of them was having a spew.
6: Girls have been going to the toilet
8: together.
6: Together for years.
8: And there's no one's sus on that,
6: are you? I'd sit and talk and smoke and have a drink while my girlfriend was doing a wee, and then we'd swap, and then we'd wash our hands, and we'd go back out to the to the club.
8: Last Friday night after our rugby club lunch, went to the Fox Hotel, the top. People were everywhere. There was only three toilets, all right? So waiting.
7: Are you sure you want to do this on air?
8: Suddenly one opened up and my mate and I, we've known each other since we were 15. We're both in our 60s. We went in together.
6: Into the cubicle?
8: Yeah, and we weed at the same time. And we were like little kids crossing swords, la, la, la, la. And we laughed.
6: No, no, no.
8: We were 63.
6: Whoa. We're not both talking like Star Wars lightsaber crossing swords.
8: No, we weren't banging them together.
6: You were crossing streams.
8: And then can you imagine two grey-haired old blokes walked out of the toilet?
6: I don't want to imagine.
8: All young people just went, whoa, you're a bit old for that sort of behaviour.
7: Pull your trousers up. Put your lightsaber away.
0: Triple M Breakfast.
8: Hey, listen, the British Open Golf starts tomorrow, one of the world's majors. Of course, Greg Norman won it twice. It's very fancy, very keep you calm, etc.
6: Sophisticated.
8: Can I give one? Here's one for, I'm a part-timer, but I can be a professional athlete as well. For all you delivery truck drivers out there, there is hope for you because listen to this story.
2: Delivery truck driver Joe Dean secured the final spot in the major, winning the last chance qualifier event with fiancée Emily caddying for him, prompting a late change of plans just before their wedding with the pair set to elope next week.
8: One of the great stories. Keep an eye on this.
6: Where is Joe Dean from?
8: He's from England, but he hasn't been good enough to join the tour full time because he hasn't been making enough money. So he's been driving for some supermarket over there, does their deliveries, you know, their pick and go, whatever you call it, you know, drives their deliveries out. And then he had a go. He said, right, I'm going to qualify. And he got through the first tournament, the second tournament, and now he's in the British Open field. But like Alex De Minaur, who didn't think he was going to win Wimbledon and got married at the same time as the final, he's got his wedding starting. His wedding's planned for Tuesday because he didn't think he was going to be at the British Open.
6: And who gets married on a Tuesday?
8: Well, that's because he hasn't got any money. He sleeps in his car. When he goes to tournaments, he sleeps in his car. His girlfriend or fiancée,
6: Emily,
8: she's his caddy. So he gets her to whack the bag on her and carry it around 18 holes. Then they sleep together in the car. Then they get married on Tuesday because it's the cheapest day of the week to get married.
7: Oh, but they really got called off. Now they got to cancel it.
8: Cancel what?
7: Well, the wedding, because he'll be playing.
6: Could you imagine this story
8: Thursday,
6: from
8: Friday, Saturday, Sunday.
7: Oh, you can
8: he'll have
7: it
8: Monday
7: in.
8: Off and then get married.
7: Yeah, you ripper. Better him driving than Tiger Woods, I guess, as well.
0: Triple M Breakfast.
7: Brand new tax year.
8: Under your mattress.
7: A couple of things have changed since July 1st. Scotty Phillips is the man we go to explain all things money from the Motley Fool. Scotty, we got a lot of small business operators here that listen to Triple M. They'll be driving into work right now. What can you tell them at 8:14 on the 15th of July about this year and the changes that are going to affect them?
3: Morning, guys. Great to be with you. Hey, here's the thing. Most of the CGT changes we've heard about and talked about start next year. But of course, you're right to ask the question because this is the year to make whatever change you need to make. We often talk about tax year on the 29th of June or the 2nd of July and say, hey, what can we do? It's like, well, it's too late to do most of those things. This is the year to start making changes if you need to based on the new tax rules. So obviously the big capital gains tax changes come into effect, as I say, from next year. We haven't yet seen the final details of what the government's going to carve out from that policy. So honestly, guys, the unfortunate and boring answer right now is don't do anything. And that's actually a really important bit message because it's typically, there's change, we've got to change all these things. You've got the best part of a year. Let things settle, see what the actual regulations are in the legislation when it passes, and then work out from there what you might need to do between now and then to get your business ready. So yes, big changes. By the way, most of those changes, even when they come into effect, will only be from that point. In other words, any gains made to this point will be under the old rules. From the 1st of July, they'll be under the new rules, but it's definitely worth keeping an eye on it because things will change, but don't rush. Wait for the details.
8: Hey, my accountant's got a lot of small businesses for him. He sent out a note the other day. Now, super has to be paid immediately and not postponed for 2 months. Is our government completely run out of money? Is that what this is about?
3: No, this is about us, not the government, thankfully. Yes, they have run out of money, by the way. That's a whole different conversation. Yes. So we'll talk about that another time. But this is about the workers, right? What was happening in the past? You got paid weekly, fortnightly, monthly, but your boss only had to put the money in super every 3 months. Now, what was happening is two things here. Firstly, the government, the business held onto it, so I wasn't getting my super payment. I was missing out on the gains from that. Mm. So that's the first thing. Second thing, we know a whole lot of businesses were going broke and not paying those entitlements to their workers. basically now the new rule is you must pay super on the same day your pay is deposited. And that means you get the money up front, and it also means you get the returns on that. And less chance, not no chance, but less chance you'll be left short if the boss goes broke, if the business goes broke. Now, for the small businesses, there's a cash flow crunch on that. Yeah. Well, I'm not sure they shouldn't be doing it already, frankly, because if I'm getting paid my salary, I probably should get paid my super on the same day. But there's going to be a big transition for a lot of businesses. And I've got to say, there's the old saying, the time to buy straw hats in winter, right? That's when they're cheap. That's when you can most afford them. The time to make these changes is probably when the economy is doing well. Right now, when small businesses are suffering, we're all doing it tough.
4: Exactly.
3: I'm not sure now is the best time to make that change. I think it's the right change, as I say. I think, again, for every employee listening, is like, well, hang on, why shouldn't I get my super on the same day? It's an entitlement. I get my salary. I should get super. Mm. But making the change now, this feels like, I mean, it should have been done years ago. I'm not sure now is exactly the right time.
6: Scott, what about for people, say, who want to go into business or small business mm-hmm. or be an entrepreneur or anything like that, use real estate or property as a business model? What does this say to them? Because it's not really incentivizing for young people to go into business.
3: That's right. So here's the thing. You're right. You're absolutely right. Relative to where we were, and this is what's important, they've made the tax payments, the tax rules, much tougher if you have a small business starting from scratch. Now, if you're investing $100 and you're getting $100 yourself for $110, the change in the tax treatment's kind of minuscule, right? But if I start with a business from zero, if I say, well, I'm going to go and come up with a new idea, I'm going to go on a service business, I'm going to try and build something, my cost base is zero.
6: Mm.
3: And you can't index that. Now, let's not get into the old indexation conversation. That's a long and boring one. Yeah. But effectively, if you have a big amount of money and you're investing it, you are less impacted by those rules. If you're starting from scratch, you're absolutely impacted. Now, I want to say, as I said before, the asterisk is we don't yet know what the government will eventually decide. So right now, this is the challenge, right? Uncertainty is the problem. Once you know the rules, you can proceed on that basis. The government has rushed into this, unfortunately, without really thinking it through. They've been caught on the hop on two or three things. We've heard about the widow's tax. We've heard about startup changes that might happen. Right, exactly. And so they've not thought this through properly. And that means for the next little while in particular, speaking of uncertainty and bad times to do things, when the economy needs confidence, they've let, unfortunately, the rules kind of just flap in the wind a little bit and no one's exactly sure what'll happen.
8: Money expert from Motley Fool, Scott Phillips, do you carry any cash on you?
3: I do. I've been up the Cape. So I've literally got some cash on me because a lot of businesses up here don't accept credit cards or FPOS. I don't generally, though. And when I do, I very, very rarely use it. I'm a tap-and-go kind of guy. Here's the thing about cash, by the way. We talk about it a lot. And I heard you say under the mattress before. The problem is inflation. If you put $100 under the mattress in 2020, you've got about $69 worth of cash left. In other words, you've got the same $100. But it doesn't buy as much. So really the challenge for most people is, yes, I might want to keep it under the mattress, but it's eroding value every single day. Even if it doesn't feel like it, your purchasing power is falling. And we're kind of almost forced to put it in the bank, at least in a high interest savings account.
8: But if you haven't paid tax on it, you're already a winner.
6: Yeah, even when you tap your card, though, you get charged 1.5%. Like, I don't have a credit card. I have a debit card. But everywhere I go, I get charged a percentage to use it. So it's costing me more.
3: And you're damned if you do, damned if you don't. So yes, it costs you more to use. Here's the thing, though. If you kept the $100 in the back pocket, it's only worth $95 now. So effectively, even though you never see it, this is why inflation is so bloody insidious.
8: Okay.
3: You never, it's a stealth tax, right? Because you think you're getting 1.5 tap. That's ridiculous. I'm a big fan of getting rid of those surcharges.
7: Mm.
3: But here's the thing. If you pay cash anyway, and you've held that cash for 12 months, you've lost 5%.
7: Yeah.
3: So you're actually losing less tapping than keeping the cash in the skyrocket.
6: Who's holding on to cash for 12 months?
7: Greg Martin.
6: Not me.
7: You should have seen his eyebrows go up when Scotty said, not a good idea because you're losing money. He's going to go home and empty his mattress, Scotty. Thanks for your time as always, buddy.
3: Thanks, guys. Have a great day.
7: Scotty Phillips here. Money Man for the Motley Fool, Triple M.
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23: Give us some words for the birds.
21: Bo, Kat and Woodsy's Words for the Birds.
8: Yeah, arguably our favourite game, guessing the suburbs. We give three words. You've got to try and guess the Sydney suburb.
24: Love it.
8: We'll get everyone else involved in a sec, but first I'd like to play with you two.
24: I love it when you play with us.
8: Me too. I enjoy it also.
19: So do I.
8: Okay. Here we go. Wild, your three words west. Are ringlet two times.
24: Pig, pig, ringlet, pig, ringlet, curl,
19: two
24: curl,
19: times.
24: Curl.
8: Yes, well done.
24: good times.
8: Oh, curl, I love curl. It. Can I do another quick one just because you did that so quick?
24: Well, you know what? Ringlet, very close to Piglet.
8: It is.
24: Yeah. And she's from the Northern Beaches.
19: Northern Beaches, yeah.
24: I know, very close to home. That All you need is a Canadian flag.
19: You were that very quick,
24: there.
19: Mate. That was very good by you.
8: That was very good.
19: Yeah, really
8: All right,
19: good.
8: One more quick one.
24: Mikasa.
8: Look, no podium.
24: Look, no podium, something bronze.
19: Something last, something
24: bronze.
19: No, oh, yeah. No, no podium.
24: No not podium. Bronze, no podium, something
8: So you
24: last.
8: Would be?
19: Loser.
24: Fourth.
19: C4.
8: Yes.
19: C4.
8: Yes.
19: Another
8: one
19: of the beaches.
24: What are the odds? Another one north of the bridge.
19: Beaches, wow.
8: 133353. You can go any direction of Sydney you want.
24: Yeah, you can.
8: Give us a call. Let's go to Jason. Good morning, Jason.
1: Good morning, guys. How are you?
19: Hey, Jace.
8: Great.
24: Going well, Jace.
19: Let's go.
24: Have you been playing along at home, mate, in the car before?
1: Usually in the car in the mornings on the way to work, yeah.
19: Ooh, nice.
8: Okay, we are ready for you, Jace. Give us your three words. We'll try and guess your Sydney suburb.
1: All right, I've got one for you. It's letter.
19: Letter.
1: And how come.
19: How come, how come.
24: Beecroft.
19: Send letter.
24: Beecroft.
19: Oh, you know what? This should be two letters, I reckon. How come? Why?
8: Oh.
19: Letter D. D-Y.
1: Yes.
19: Yeah, D-Y. Another Northern Beaches.
8: Oh, it has been a Northern Beaches-a-thon.
19: Okay. Yeah.
24: It has been a Northern Beaches-a-thon.
19: Yeah, it has.
1: Well done. Well done, guys.
19: Oh, I'm your big boy. I like that one.
24: Well, you see, win a prize.
19: Where are you coming from, Jay? Are you a D-Y man?
1: I'm born and bred D-Y-an.
19: Oh, good. Love you, brother. It's a good spot over there.
8: Okay, I've got one from Georgia here.
19: Yep.
8: Let's sort Jace out with a prize.
19: Yeah, we'll take him one.
8: Yes.
19: Well played.
24: Another Northern Beaches one. What are the odds?
8: Georgia on the text line has put affectionate word brunch.
19: Brunch. Bunch.
24: Bunch.
19: Bunch.
24: Brunch.
19: Bunch. Bunch.
8: Oh, bunch.
24: Affectionate
8: bunch.
24: Word.
8: Affectionate word bunch.
19: Bunch.
8: Darling. Darling.
19: Point.
24: Purse.
8: What's bunch?
24: Purse. Darling.
8: Bunch.
24: Darling.
19: Group.
24: Point.
19: A group.
24: Darling. Darling.
8: Darling.
19: Affectionate
8: darling.
19: Word.
8: No. Darling. Is it Darlington? Darlington. Oh, it's Darlington.
19: What's a bunch? A ton.
8: A bunch. Or like heaps. Like a Darlington. Okay.
24: But you're telling the story.
19: Hey, what's going on here?
8: No, it came off the text line, so I was guessing with
24: sorry.
8: You.
24: I'm with you.
8: So I just wait. Got the thumbs up from the producer.
24: Affectionate word, darling.
8: Oh, darling.
24: You did very well
19: darling,
24: there.
19: Yeah. Yeah, darling's
24: I didn't go down darling with you, because sometimes I do that and we're wrong.
19: Yeah.
8: No.
24: And then bunch, tin.
8: Tin.
19: What's tin?
8: Like ton, but a lot of, so I guess a lot. Yeah, I don't know. Well done, Georgia.
19: On you, Georgia.
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24: Yeah, giving away my car. We're doing it together, us three.
8: Yes.
24: Here at Triple M Breakfast, giving away the new Mazda BT50. My car is going to be someone in Sydney's very, very soon.
19: Cannot wait.
24: But yesterday we called our mate Alfie the Gronk from Kyle and Jackie O, who promised us he'd be in today, come in the studio.
8: We've stolen him.
24: We've stolen him to help us with some ideas. He's an ideas man.
19: We finally got a hold of him because he brushed us for three calls.
24: That's right. And hey, he's here now live with us. Alfie, welcome to the show.
3: Thanks, guys. I've been working on some ideas all night last night. So I'm freaking excited.
24: It's good, mate. You've been busy. We've been seeing you in the Daily Mail, painting Kyle's garage. It's good to have you here live in the studio.
3: I'm carrying
24: the Kyle Centerlands live. When is that out?
3: Very, very soon. Hopefully August. We're targeting August.
24: Yeah, you don't know, do you?
3: Yeah,
24: I love it.
8: Until then, you're ours.
24: And
8: you would have had time for some cracking ideas. So I'm excited about this.
3: We'll start off with a bang. Guess your wife's breast milk. That's the best. So what, a husband will come in.
8: Yeah, hang on.
24: No, you have our attention.
3: It's good. The husband will come in and obviously there'll be five women. Obviously one of them will be his wife and there'll be breast milk and glasses.
8: Oh,
3: and
8: so not straight from the teeth?
3: So he doesn't have to suck the nipple. That would be good.
24: You'll see the nipple.
3: And then obviously the husband has to guess which breast milk is his wife.
24: Okay.
3: If he doesn't win, doesn't get the car. If he wins,
19: is there also like a bonus one where you can go for the sixth one?
3: What do you mean?
19: Have another milk?
24: Oh.
19: Some more milk?
24: Oh.
19: Not just five. It's got to be extra.
3: I feel like almond milk?
8: Oh.
19: Yes.
8: Oh,
19: if you know what I'm saying.
24: Yeah. That has my attention. You know what? I don't hate it, but I don't think it's going to work.
8: There's
24: a lot of lawyers around us at the moment, especially with
19: that. It's a great idea.
3: That is a good idea.
24: I just think with the Carl Stefanovic stuff, we can't touch stuff like that.
19: Yeah, leave that one.
8: Well, also it means it's only married couples.
24: That's right.
8: So we want to extend it to everyone.
19: Okay.
8: I mean, that's the excuse. Not that it's really weird.
24: Not bad, but no, we can't do it.
3: Bo Ryan's Hummer. So, Bowie, you would hum a song. And you would have to, the listener has to guess which song it is.
19: Oh, yes.
3: That's Cracker.
19: Oh, right. Hammer. Yes.
8: Okay.
24: Yeah. I was thinking something else there.
3: You guys are dirty minded. I don't know what you guys are.
8: Oh, God, welcome to the show.
24: But the car's not a Hummer.
19: Yeah, true. That's probably the only thing that doesn't go with it. But it's a great idea.
24: I'll try it now. Will you be able to guess what the song is?
8: Go on.
4: I want to know if you tell my name.
19: No. Grease Lightning?
24: Okay. This is what it sounds like
19: when doves cry.
8: Okay, yeah.
19: Didn't get that.
8: Okay, no, didn't even come close. Let's not do that.
3: That's an old song, cut.
8: Yeah. Like, oh, he loves it. It's his favourite song.
19: Oh, be careful. Yeah. Be careful, Prince.
3: We're going to end off with a bang.
8: This is a clanger.
3: Ready? Guess Woodsy's Bush. So last night I was thinking.

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3: I don't really have a team, but I love my NRL.
2: You mentioned that you're not a South man and you don't like para. 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
25: Hi there, I'm Amy Goggins. An Aussie healthcare provider has been hit by a cyber attack with sensitive medical records and personal information stolen. Partnered Health runs nearly 60 clinics across the country, with the Australian Cyber Security Centre now investigating the breach. Protests are planned at major airports across the country today. The Transport Workers Union demanding Qantas and ground services company Swissport provide better safety standards, claiming they are draining experience. Overseas, the US has launched new strikes on military targets in Iran. Earlier, President Donald Trump vowed to strike bridges and power plants next week if the country did not return to talks, while Iran has threatened to block further trading routes in the region. An action is underway at the World Cup to see who will take on Spain in the final. England making three changes to their side this morning, just the one for Argentina. Right now, the score, 0-0.
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25: Sport. Jerome Luai is expected to give his side of the story when he fronts the media this morning. The Tigers co-captain is joining Para next year after he and the club decided to part ways. And Eels legend Nathan Hindmarsh says the Dragons' form won't be the only factor in deciding whether interim coach Dean Young gets the full-time gig.
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28: 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It's remaining wet tomorrow with patchy rain expected Saturday at this stage, clearing by Sunday. 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
0: Homicide detectives have charged a man with murder following an alleged fatal stabbing in Argentina earlier this year. Emergency crews were called to Montgomery Street April 19 following reports of an assault. Police claim an injured 38-year-old man died at the scene. A 22-year-old was arrested at Birmingham Gardens yesterday and has been refused bail ahead of court today. An investigation's underway following a suspected cyber attack on a healthcare network operating across the country. Partnered Health has specialist experts providing advice. They say they became aware a malicious actor may have accessed some of its data June 23. More than 20 practices are feared impacted, including a couple of locations in the Hunter and Central Coast. And the cooler weather's certainly keeping our firefighters busy. Fire and rescues responded to almost 500 house fires across the state since the start of winter. To sport, and the Jets will play MacArthur in the club's first home game of its upcoming Men's A-League season. It's been confirmed that fixture will play out at McDonald Jones Stadium Saturday, October 24.
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21: Hi there, I'm Amy Goggins. Sensitive medical records and personal info has potentially been compromised after a cyber attack on Australian healthcare provider. Partnered Health runs nearly 60 clinics across the country. Sunrise reporter Jasmine Turling says patients were notified 3 weeks after the breach.
22: Now, it's identified more than a dozen of its clinics across Melbourne, Sydney, Canberra and Queensland as being impacted by this breach.
21: It seems nationally buyers are shying away from auctions. There's been a sharp fall in monthly auction numbers, according to a new Cotality report. Nationally, the auction share dropped from nearly 45% in November to just over 30% in June. Overseas, and New Zealand has reported its first case of H5N1 bird flu. And in World Cup action, England and Argentina are battling it out right now for a spot in Monday's final against Spain. Right now, the score locked at 0-0.
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21: Jerome Luai will front the media this morning, expected to address rumours around why the club decided to let him leave and sign with the Eels for next season. Coach Benji Marshall saying speculation that his relationship with Luai is broken down is rubbish. And footy reporter David Riccio has shut down rumours of a third coach in the running to take charge at the Dragons.
24: And a whole heap of different names linked to the job, but ultimately it'll be down to them two. It's Dean Young and Ben Hornby. And as far as I'm concerned, I think it's now time for St George Illawarra to make a call.
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0: Showers about today, feeling a top of 17. It's remaining wet tomorrow with patchy rain expected Saturday at this stage, clearing by Sunday. 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
1: From the Tanya and Steve studio, Honeysuckle, and live across Newcastle and the Hunter. Here is Tanya and
2: Steve. Well, good morning. Welcome to Thursday.
3: Welcome back, sick pants.
2: I can't believe it's Thursday already.
3: Yep. No, I know.
2: It's nice when you have 2 days off.
3: I was going to say, and you've been bloody sick, so don't worry, but still, you're right. It makes the week quicker, doesn't it?
2: Flies, yeah.
3: And then when you're sick on top of it with a nasty flu, you forget everything.
2: Yeah.
3: So it's like, yeah, you are literally Rick Van Winkle. You just woke up and went, where am I?
2: Very much so.
3: And you look worse today than you did when you came back yesterday.
2: I feel worse
4: today. I thought the same thing. I thought you looked better yesterday. You probably did too much yesterday.
3: Pre-show, she has had the cracking smoking cough.
2: Yeah, I feel like I am a smoker.
3: Yeah.
2: I went straight home yesterday.
4: Yeah. No, I mean even just coming to work yesterday, waking up early.
2: Yeah.
4: You know?
3: Yeah, you know what? The excitement of seeing Ryze and I shadowed how sick you were.
2: Is that what it is?
3: That's what it was.
4: Must have been that yesterday.
3: And now that you're sort of gets like, here you go.
2: Do you know, it's not often you say to a man, down here, sunshine. But I am going to say it to Risey because I know he's watching the soccer behind my head.
4: I was actually going to ask, do you guys
2: eyes
4: want
2: the... down, Rise. Do you...
3: Risey was just about to ask Tanya if he wants the TV for us to be able to see. It's like, I don't want to do the show on my own.
4: You'll only have to do it for another 45 minutes. Yeah. Isn't it?
3: That's
4: almost
3: long enough.
4: The second half is about to start soon, Steve.
3: I haven't got earmuffs. She'll yell.
2: Yeah, I was. I got up this morning and I said to my husband, what are you doing? Get up and watch this footy. Yeah. What sort of footy fan are you? I know it's 5 o'clock in the morning, but still and all, you don't have to be at work for 4.5 hours, but all right.
3: I was about to say, you just left that bit off. Like, I can imagine him looking at you going, as Steve would say, YouTube, darling, YouTube.
4: Yeah, my daughter Stella's awake.
2: She's
4: sitting watching it and she just sent me a message. It's coming home with the English flags. It's like we're bloody...
2: Oh my God, why is she on England? I'm not happy about that,
4: Jude
2: Stella.
4: Bellingham.
2: Is that all it is?
4: The young girls.
2: Yeah, I know.
4: Are loving Jude.
2: I know.
3: See what happens? But I must say, the coming home thing I can't believe is... sprung its head again for whoever's back in England.
2: Yeah, I love it. They've got the jerseys and everything.
4: Where did that start? There, it's coming out.
3: I'm not sure, but I can...
2: The World Cup rugby about 23 years ago.
3: But I can officially tell you, it was started by a fool. You never go in going, we got this.
4: No,
3: it's the worst thing because the embarrassment lingers forever, doesn't it? Yeah, no, we're bringing it home. No worries at all. See you when next time I'm off the plane. I'll have the trophy in the get off the plane with your bag.
2: Well, if it's a Spain England final, it'll be very different to what the bookies thought it would be.
3: Oh, true,
2: because they thought it would be a French Argentinian grand final. Hey, so we'll see.
3: If England are in the final, I will be absolutely shocked. I know it's an absolute possibility, but it just, I think I was saying last week to you, it always surprises me how in our world, you know them for football, and yet they never do that. They never quite get there, so England will go mad, won't it?
4: Oh, crazy.
2: Yeah, well, Paris and Lyon went crazy overnight because the French got bundled out.
3: Yeah.
2: Like,
4: did they riot? Did they riot?
2: Oh, it was rioting.
4: God. Football fans are psycho.
2: Oh, yeah, 300 arrests.
3: They're not sore losers or anything.
4: Exactly.
3: They took it well.
2: Oh,
4: we
2: God.
4: Wouldn't do that, though, would
2: no.
4: we?
2: No.
4: Like, Australia. It's well,
2: we
4: not
2: didn't.
4: In Australia. No, we didn't. Yeah, we've already lost.
2: We just were at the pub, remember?
3: We
2: had another beer.
3: We're way too used to getting kicked out of the finals.
4: We're way used to it.
3: And it's with friends. It's a lot. They've already won too many finals in their day. Get over yourselves.
4: Yeah, get over
3: but
4: yourselves.
3: But it was madness, wasn't it? What's going on? Bloody hell.
4: Nil all. Second half's just about to start.
2: Excellent.
4: Just looking at Tanya, seeing if she wore a low-cut top today, my eyes will stay up. Today, Steve.
3: I like the fact that you almost started calling the game, right? You're just about to start. Number two, kick the ball to number five. Number five's kicked the ball to number seven.
4: The only three players I know is Messi, there's Harry Kane, and
3: and
4: Jude Bellingham.
3: And Antonio Banderas, so the goalie.
4: Anyway, it's coming home.
3: And for England, when they play, it'll be the Gallagher brothers.
4: It's Triple M, Tanya and Steve.

0: Newcastle's 102.9 Triple M 609. This is Tanya and Steve. Time for this.
1: Tanya and Steve's on the line. You'll never know what you find.
2: Fly Nui to Bali direct. Book your flights and Newcastle Airport parking today.
1: Yeah. Tanya and Steve's on the line. You'll never know what you find.
3: What are you finding?
4: Well, I was devastated yesterday when I saw an announcement from two of Aussie's favourite, Paddy and Harry, with this.
5: What's up?
6: What's up, dogs?
5: Paddy and Harry here.
6: Credits are calling from accounts.
5: And we have a little announcement.
7: What's going on, dear boy?
6: Yeah, firstly, we just want to say season 3 is coming at you. We really hope you enjoy it. We love it.
5: Yeah.
6: And we hope you do too.
8: Oh, for real?
5: And we also need to add that this is our last season.
4: Oh. Boing.
9: Are you serious?
5: Oh, no, Faye.
10: This is bullshit.
9: No, you can't say that.
5: I don't bloody need this.
3: What's the matter with you?
10: This is ridiculous, all right? It's ridiculous.
6: Understandably, you're upset.
5: Yes.
8: No!
5: Why? Creatively, it just feels like, you know,
6: feels like the right time for these characters for this world. We don't want to flog a dead horse.
5: So that's it, yeah.
6: Yeah, that's it.
9: You're pathetic.
6: Am I?
9: This is pathetic.
6: Is it?
9: Yeah, it is.
6: Anyway, we're sorry for disappointed.
11: After that sincere apology, we're good.
6: I mean, we're going to miss it terribly.
12: Oh, you know, that's sweet.
4: Yeah, so the whole cast and crew there, calling from accounts.
3: I'm picturing people who, A, don't know that show, or B, tuned in halfway through going, geez, Tanya Seaver swearing a bit today. It's a beat fest in there.
4: No, it became just a global sensation. A little Aussie sleeper.
0: So funny.
4: Calling from accounts.
3: Yeah, very good. And when you hear that, there's got to be some ad lib.
0: Yeah.
3: The way they dance so well.
4: Definitely.
3: Sometimes it's really well written. There's not. I'm just curious. Yeah. But anyway, great show. I love it too.
0: Yeah.
4: So Monday week is when the season 3 kicks off on Binge.
0: Well, is it going to be drip fed or do we get the whole thing in one go?
4: I
0: bet you we get it one episode at a week.
4: So annoying, isn't it?
3: Oh, come on, like the old days. The way you get excited when you see the next one.
4: Yeah.
3: Unlike when you guys get the in a row, when you watch them all in a row, then you come in sad because it's over.
0: It's finished, exactly.
3: You just can't win, can you? No. Really, either way's, you know.
0: Yeah.
3: But yeah, these days they usually do the whole drop, don't they?
4: Yeah.
0: First two episodes are going to drop on Binge and then it's, weekly. Damn.
4: Oh.
0: Boom.
3: I find it really odd how you ask the question and then instantly come up with an answer, Ryan.
0: It's like I'm ChatGPT or something. Oh, Jerry wrote it on the screen.
4: We know they're a married couple, but I'm really curious about how, you know, how that works when you're married, you've created this incredibly, love show. Whose idea do you think? Hey, this is probably our third, really? Do you think we could probably go another?
3: Yeah.
4: Like, that's a hard one, isn't it?
3: Yeah.
4: When you're married. Or is it easier than workmates that you've got to convince?
3: It's a good. I think you can be maybe more honest and cruel and mean when you're married, which is tragic to say out loud, but it's just true.
4: Yeah.
3: Whether you're trying to do a little dance, maybe you know, if you're in a work more environment. Mm. So look, you would hope it works in your favour, and they've put out a good product due to it.
4: Oh yeah.
3: But I think always, if it's not about money, the smartest thing. Pull out when it's great. Get out. Ricky Gervais. The list of...
0: Get out when you're on top.
3: Seinfeld. Yeah. Seinfeld was offered $100 billion to do another year. He went, nah.
4: It's true, that old adage, leave them wanting more.
3: Absolutely.
0: What about, same with Mr. In Between, you know, that Aussie...
3: Good for sure. Great example.
0: That could still be going.
3: Yeah.
0: They just went out with a bang on top.
3: Yeah, we should maybe take a note out of that, shouldn't we? We're on our 13th year, I think.
4: Packed to the Rafters, that went as long as it should have.
0: Yeah.
4: Do you know what I mean?
0: Yeah.
4: There are some that...
3: There's a bloody list in this.
4: Yeah. Oh,
3: when it went long enough.
4: It went long enough.
3: Or when it went too long. No, they bloody ring up until us. Shut up, you lot. But Rafters was a good point. Get out now.
0: Yeah, exactly.
3: There'd be a heap, actually, now that we're talking about and have a think. Yeah.
0: Definitely. It's Tanya and Steve. Newcastle's Triple M.
1: For breakfast.
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0: Our phone number is 133-53. 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
3: Ryan, he picks a song from the 90s, plays the first bit of it. You guess what it is.
0: I think you're right, Steve.
3: Always.
4: What? A 90s song?
3: Yeah.
4: Another one?
3: You look shocked, didn't you?
0: I think maybe.
4: Your idea.
0: I didn't think about it. I was just thinking about a song that I haven't heard in ages. Actually, a very, very different song. I don't even know if I should be playing this one.
4: Okay. Well, we've got a double pass on offer to The Living End, which is happening at Next Newcastle.
0: Yeah. Yep.
3: And we're saying good to see them play on their own, put the whole full gig together.
4: Yeah.
3: Because they're doing a lot of festivals here and there, right? But yeah, so if you're a fan, that'd be a good prize.
0: 133-53. Should have done a Living End song.
3: Yeah, well.
0: About it.
3: You know.
0: I didn't.
3: But you're playing something edgy by the sounds of it.
0: Yeah, but something completely different. To The Living End.
4: Okay.
0: 133-53. Very recognisable start to this song. And it's linked to a movie as well.
4: Oh.
0: 133-53.
3: A lot of info there.
4: Daniel's at Cessnock. Morning.
25: Morning.
3: Brave move, Daniel. You're the first one to listen to this First Inch. And here we go. Listen carefully, mate. Dude.
25: Nah.
4: I'm with you.
0: One more time,
3: Daniel.
0: We all
3: make the same noise then.
0: Oh, he's gone.
4: He's hung up. Shane's in Newcastle.
3: Hey, Shane.
25: There you go.
3: Okay, listen carefully, mate.
5: Nuts gets Rage Against the Machine.
0: Oh, that'd be good. That'd be nice. Not that. Boss would kill me if I played Rage Against the Machine. Here we go, one more time.
4: Well, let's go to Scotty in East Maitland. Morning.
6: Morning.
3: What do you reckon, Scott? Have you heard it out the radio or do you want to hear it down the phone?
6: Is it Moby Porcelain?
4: It is.
0: You are so right, Scott.
4: Oh, my God. What a good song, Ryan.
3: Well done, Scott.
4: Scott, congrats. You've got the double to go and see The Living End.
6: Brilliant. That's awesome.
0: Well done. Have you heard? When's the last time you heard this song, Scott? It's been a long time since I've heard it.
3: Yeah.
6: I think it was on the playlist. A couple
4: yep.
6: of days ago.
4: Yeah. Okay.
3: You just gave yourself away then, didn't you, Scott? So I'm glad you listened to us for a little while before you go to Spotify.
0: Enjoy The Living End there, Scott.
3: Don't they all?
0: Was it The Beach? This song was, you know, The Beach with Leonardo DiCaprio?
3: Yeah.
0: That Thailand movie?
4: Yes.
0: This song was huge when that came out.
4: And that ruined that.
3: Sometimes it can.
4: Is it
0: that
4: Pee-pee?
0: Beach? Yes. Yeah. Pee Island?
4: Pee-pee?
0: Yeah. Yeah.
3: Well, Shutter Island did too, I think. Isn't it? All of that.
4: Yeah.
3: Yeah. Gee, you didn't mind a few movies that are in the ocean now that I think about it.
0: That is true. Do you guys like this song,
4: Love
0: Moby?
4: This song.
3: Yeah. Don't think you're going to get fired over it, Ryan. I think you're safe.
0: Yeah, but I don't remember the last time we would have played it.
3: True.
0: Here it is in full. Moby with Porcelain. 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

0: 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This is Tanya and Steve. That was our first inch for the day. That was Moby's.
1: I take it back. That song sucks, man.
0: It's a little bit different, isn't it?
2: It's a little bit chill, isn't it?
0: A little bit chill.
2: It's more,
0: maybe a little chill.
2: It's more a Friday afternoon song at the beaches.
0: Oh, Steve, wake up.
1: It's all right. Yeah, you're right, dude. Nice little afternoon cafe song, maybe. A little coffee thing.
2: Yeah. Hey, just on our sickness, our collective sickness.
0: Well, you're the one sick at the moment.
1: Roger.
0: Yes?
1: Roger. No, Oh, I'm getting it.
0: Oh, no.
1: But here's the good news. I will get revenge, Jenny.
2: Well, they're saying, they're calling it a cold-like virus that is outpacing the flu and COVID-19.
1: Oh, yeah. So, righto, winners.
2: It is still a cold, though.
1: Yeah.
2: But it does come with, like I was explaining, a little bit of ache, but, you
0: some
2: know.
0: Some fever, some temps.
2: A little bit of fever. So, yes, they haven't seen it move this rapidly,
1: yeah.
2: And there's about 120,000 people suffering at the moment.
0: Well, my wife instructed me to get the flu shot today.
2: Yeah,
0: she said, you've got to go and get it today. I'm like, oh.
1: Judging by how I'm feeling, mate, might have missed that boat.
0: Yeah, that's not good.
1: Ah, whatever. It's like, yeah, but the bones thing, immediately I say flu, right?
0: Yeah.
1: Because that I always used as the difference between cold flu.
2: Mm.
1: Cold is head, flu is everything.
2: Yeah, well, they're saying
1: they're
2: that this
1: calling
2: comes,
1: it a cold,
2: yeah, it's a cold virus.
1: Yeah, okay.
0: So, I really
1: basically, it's probably corona, and they just don't call it that.
0: Surely, Steve, we can get it. We don't want to get it on the weekend. Surely next week will be better.
1: Oh, I'm sorry, during the weekday. I think you'll find that's where we are very different, as you know, very work conscious. Yes. I'd much rather be sick on the weekend so I'm fresh for Monday. Oh, you're
0: I'm
1: an embarrassment
0: changed,
1: to the company, Ryan, the way you think.
2: It is a bit of a rip-off, trust me. I spent Sunday just dying.
0: Yeah, it's annoying.
2: So, yeah, you only get half a weekend.
1: Yeah.
2: Yeah, it's much better to be sick Monday.
1: Yeah,
2: Well, 5 a.m.
1: Actually, if you could just jot that in for me, good as gold.
0: Monday, 5 a.m. World Cup final around there. Yes. That time, perfect.
1: There you are.
0: I'll be on the lounge.
1: Oh, God, yeah. No, I'm sitting right in. Steve's not coming in.
0: That's Triple M. Dangerous Steve.
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4: Newcastle's average unleaded price today is around $1.69 a litre, while some servos are selling it as low as $1.60. The average for diesel sits around $1.92. 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
22: Hey, it's Dan Flink here with your local headlines. Port of Newcastle is set to play a pivotal role in the state's super battery projects. CEO Craig Carmody says the port's the first in New South Wales to be allowed to safely store grid-scale lithium-ion batteries.
23: This is not just important for the port and our diversification strategy. This is another way of firming up the energy supply in New South Wales. It allows these big industrial projects to push ahead.
22: Four men have been charged with a combined 25 offences, including riot, following a gathering in Mayfield last month. Police launched an investigation after around 200 gathered in a park at Ingle Street June 14, with dozens allegedly riding unregistered trail bikes. Detectives executed search warrants across half a dozen suburbs this week, seizing 18 motorbikes. A fresh plea from Fire and Rescue to remain vigilant over winter following two deadly house fires in New South Wales in less than a week. And in sport, 72 athletes from across the state are gearing up for the Comm Games in Glasgow, which kick off in a week. We've got local hopes like athletic star Gemma Pollard, para powerlifter Jade Pritchard and basketballer Lara McSpadden in the mix.
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25: Hi there, I'm Amy Goggins. Sensitive medical records of patients have been exposed after a cyber attack on an Australian healthcare provider. Partnered Health, which runs nearly 60 clinics across the country, has listed 16 where patient information may have been taken, with the Australian Cyber Security Centre now investigating. Some households are having to choose between keeping the lights on and paying for other essentials. The Consumer Energy Report Card shows more than one in five has skipped medical care or paying the rent or mortgage to cover rising electricity bills. Auctions are losing their shine across the country. The latest from Cotality, finding there's been a sharp drop in monthly auction numbers compared with November. And in World Cup action, England have landed the first blow, up 1-0 against Argentina as they battle for a spot in Monday's final against Spain. England looking for their first appearance in 60 years.
26: Did you know that diabetes is Australia's fastest growing chronic condition? Over 300 Australians are diagnosed with the condition every day. Search Diabetes Australia to find out more.
25: We'll hear from Jerome Luai this morning after he signed a one-year deal to join Para. Benji Marshall fronted the media earlier this week, slamming reports a breakdown in the pair's relationship forced Luai out of the club. And Zach Lomax might not be lost to rugby league for too long. Footy reporter David Riccio says he's set to meet with an NRL expansion club.
27: He will be going to PNG for a look around. Now, there's a quiet confidence from the Chiefs that they will get their man, Zach Lomax, who is currently contracted to the Western Force.
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22: Showers about today, feeling a top of 17. It's remaining wet tomorrow with patchy rain expected Saturday at this stage, clearing by Sunday. 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

0: Newcastle's 102.9 Triple M. This is Tenya and Steve. Bit of rain hanging around today. We've got showers today. Should start clearing tomorrow. It's going to be, well, it will be wet for the next couple of days.
1: That's the match winner.
2: Now, Tenya and Steve take you inside the gym. Callanan.
3: Yes, captain, coach of our commentary team here at Triple M. Jimmy, good morning.
4: Oh, I love that rap. Yes, good morning, crew. It's a big weekend too, isn't it? Big Friday night for our boy, Matty Croker too.
5: Yes.
3: The big 100 games. Yeah, he was so humble though, wasn't he, Steve?
5: Oh,
3: he came
5: absolutely.
3: In yesterday, didn't tell us while we were on the air with him. At the end he goes, oh, by the way, guys, it's 100 for me. It's like, why didn't you tell us?
5: I think he knows how it sounds if you do.
3: Yeah,
5: I say more about me, everyone. But the growth, I think, I love the fact he's come on board with us in the show over the last 3 years or so, right? Just us watching that growth to, you know, getting that permanent 13 on his back even, and he's, you know, getting more ball movement just within the game. He's leaped and bound with, even with the New South Wales
3: Origin training.
5: Origin training.
4: Oh, you did right. He's a real leader in that team now. And, I mean, he's a

0: It takes a good player to say to Tyson Brazil, or not say, but push Tyson Brazil from a starting position to now playing that player off the bench, a bit of impact role. I mean, you've got to earn that. Mm. So he has earned it, and it continues. And he's so durable. It's 17 games this season. He barely misses a lot of minutes too when some key players have gone down. So it's a deserved century, a real unsung hero. But I think one of those guys I think Newcastle fans really warm to, because it's just no nonsense. It's about what you do out in the middle. It's what you do with it. It's for the community, for the team. And he's an absolute one of those, that's for sure.
1: He did tell us, though, that his mum dried up him for missing three tackles.
2: Yeah, well, actually, her tackle count was six, if you recall.
1: And that's the difference between dad and mum. Mum reminded us that it was six.
2: She went hard, Jimmy.
3: She did.
2: She said to him, what do you want to do, get dropped?
0: Good stuff, mum. Justin Holbrook. Get her in there for the pre-match chat.
2: But, yeah, how do you see this? Because, I mean, like, they had Rabbitohs, and we nearly got there, but didn't. And then the Sharks, what are they, second or third on the ladder?
0: They're fourth. They jumped fourth. Us, so we swapped positions from Newcastle being fourth to now. Yeah, four be five. Big night. It's a terrible place for us to go and play. I think the Sharks have won seven straight in the Shire against Newcastle. So 2014, I reckon, is the last time they've won down there. It is just not a nice place for Newcastle to go. Friday night, wet, slippery. They're going to have to trim their game up again, I think, team. I think we love this expansive play out of backfield. Mm. They've scored more tries, you know, from movement starting in their own half than any other team. We love it when it comes off, but there has to be some balance. And I think when you're playing a genuine top four side now, you have to be willing to just trade set for set, get back into that grind, play some football. No mistakes, just turning over a bit too much ball the wrong end of the field. They've gotten away with it for the last few weeks. Didn't against South Sydney. You definitely won against the Sharks if they keep up that sort of ratio. So I think you might just see a game style that just is trimmed up a little bit to more suit the conditions and the quality of the opposition.
1: Looks like they've locked Sharpie in at 6-2 and hopefully stay there, because you know, I think at this time of year it's good to have a permanent 6-7 if it's not for injury.
0: Oh, look, I think you're right. And Origin too. Like, the teams get pulled out of shape. Injuries don't help. So they're getting that spine back to where they want it to look. And you're right, Steve. Like, you want consistency. And if they can keep that with their spine, they're going to go a long way to building that consistency. But, gee, it's a big block. So what is it? Seven games and a bye. Mm. Newcastle sitting on 26 last year. 36 points got you fourth or fifth, like, on points differential. So you've got that, and Newcastle have the bye at the end. So I'm guessing they need another 10. So we're looking four wins minimum over those seven games. Mm. So it's a big block. And like, we're talking about the Wooden Spooners from last year, and we're talking about a team that we want to finish in the top
1: that's
0: four.
1: A great
0: so
1: point.
0: It's incredible we're talking about
1: should
0: it.
1: Should be mentioning that more, you know.
0: Setup we've got. Oh, absolutely.
1: Hey, what's the name of the stadium again there where they're
2: Ocean
1: playing,
2: View.
1: Mate?
2: Ocean View.
1: What is it? Ocean? Okay, because Bob Wilmo was stadium
2: hang
1: last
2: on,
1: year,
2: is
1: wasn't it?
2: Ocean Project or Ocean View? Project. Ocean Project.
0: Ocean Project, Stadium.
1: Okay.
0: I'm not sure I'll be getting that out.
1: No, that's what I was thinking of you, actually, Jim.
2: So strange.
0: It'll be Shark Park, my friends.
1: Love that.
2: All right. Well, we'll hear you
1: not
2: on
1: paying you, Jim.
2: The radio. Have a great call with the lads. Thanks, Jimmy.
0: Good on you, crew. Have a great weekend.
4: There's Jimmy Callanan from Triple M NRL. I even actually hate watching it on the TV down at Shark Park. Yeah. It looks darker and it doesn't look darker.
1: Menacing.
4: It doesn't look that nice
1: down
4: there.
1: Well, it's not a big sponsor, mate. They can't afford the lighting.
4: I feel like it. They can't.
1: I reckon they're the smoky, and I say this because unless you're a purist rugby league watcher, you're probably just like the Cronulla's just a little bit out, and then you go, oh, top four, okay.
2: Yeah.
4: Someone said they're a team full of champions and not a
1: champion team.
4: Champion team, yeah. Mm. Not a team full of champions, they're a champion team, yeah.
2: Mm. Yeah.
4: Because they're just all good and they play for each other.
2: I still love watching Nico play.
1: Yeah, he's good. I've always been a fan of his.
2: Massive.
1: And he's had some bad luck, hasn't he?
2: When he cracked the Origin and none of it went his way.
1: He was a
4: unlucky.
1: Scapegoat.
2: Mm,
1: he's a scapegoat. You see it all the time. You know, I know he's not as young, but it's like old Lucas. He did not have a bad game. Mm. They had a bad game and he was the scapegoat.
2: Exactly.
4: Yeah. It's Tanya and Steve. Triple M.
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1: Travelling through Black Hill with the Tomago, continuing works on the M1 between Black Hill Road and Old Punt Road. That's got lane closures and speed drops travelling through the side all directions. From Seahampton, a clear run for the Hunter Expressway, both directions into New Canton this morning. Travelling through Kurrumbong and Morisset, we have all day roadworks on the M1 with reduced speeds down to 80 kilometres an hour either side of the motorway. And the M1, a clear run southbound out of Ryhope towards the Central Coast in Sydney. Freedom's flash sale is on now. 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Hurry in store today, must end Monday, only at Freedom. That's the latest traffic on Newcastle's 102.9 Triple M.
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21: Morning, folks. Well, a bit of a miserable scene down here on Newcastle's beaches today with constant showers. Winds at the moment coming out of the south-southwest. They'll swing southerly and drop in intensity throughout the day. As far as waves go, we've got around 2 metres of short period swell, so southern quarters and point breaks offering the better options. For the swimmers, all beaches are tricky. Water temps, 18 degrees, got a 1.5 metre high tide at 10 a.m. This is Tessa McKenna with the Beach and Surf Update.
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0: Newcastle's 102.9 Triple M at 6:51. This is Tanya and Steve. Rain today. It's going to be heavy at times as well. Should start sweeping through the city in around half an hour or so, and it's going to stay wet over the next couple of days as well. Maybe stay wet tomorrow. Start clearing slowly on Saturday.
1: What is it about us that we love it when a list of what CEOs earned comes out? I get excited. In a bad way, but still it's like, oh, I've got to see this.
2: I know.
1: What
2: top,
1: is it about us?
2: So the top 20 highest paid CEOs in Australia have been revealed, and it's phenomenal money.
1: Yeah, yeah.
2: The highest, Chris Hulls, who is the chairman and CEO of, and founder actually, of Life360.
1: App. Yeah.
2: Yeah, the stalker app.
1: Yeah.
2: $47.7 million a year.
1: Quick maths
0: from the app
1: says 440 times higher than the median wage.
2: Can you believe it?
0: What's Life 360?
1: So it's
2: that's that
1: app.
2: Thing that I use.
1: Nice timing, team. It's a stalker app that I use. It's the one, you know, people say it's for the kids. You know where they're going. You can even tell what car they're in, where they're driving.
2: When the year you didn't work with us, Rise, when Steve and I worked with Flacky Tack, that was the year I put it on the phone because Michael was travelling a lot. Remember,
1: yes,
2: Steve?
1: He was. He's in Melbourne.
3: Good excuse.
1: She believed firmly that he had a second family.
2: Steve, it did. Steve and I used to sit here and go, bloody hell, he just said he's at the office. Look at him. He's in a cafe on the South Bank.
1: And to prove,
2: that's how stalkerish you can be with it.
1: And to prove nothing has changed, it was during a break I was talking about something else. I was going anyway and I found out that I got really sick. Michael's in a cafe, Steve, in Melbourne. So, okay. Now, the list though, right?
0: Okay,
1: so,
0: wow.
1: Stalker app.
0: Yep.
1: He's earning the big bucks.
0: That's a lot.
2: Incredible.
1: Okay, who's next?
2: And by the way, Chris Hulls, I don't even think he's been to Australia.
1: Mm.
2: It's because he listed 360 on the Australian Stock Exchange.
1: Oh, really?
2: So he's American based.
1: Yeah.
2: The headquarters is over there. It's just listed over here.
1: Mm.
2: Mick Farrell is the next one.
1: Okay, Mick
2: Not
1: Farrell.
2: A surfer, Rise.
1: Of this ResMed, right? So he's putting all the sleeping machines, the Darth Vader machines on people's heads.
2: And Chemist Warehouse.
1: Yes.
2: That's who that is.
0: Oh, that's huge.
2: Yeah, yep. So $35.2 million.
1: I was in there yesterday.
0: Per year.
1: I'll show you tomorrow. You know how you were offered the $53 vitamin B tablets?
2: Yeah.
1: I found some for $52. I'll take you in there. And they were gummies.
0: Are these people happy, do you reckon? Do you reckon they're like... Or are they just working so hard that they don't get to spend their money?
2: I think we'd like to think they're not.
1: They're miserable while looking at the ocean from their home. How's that? Okay, now, Robert Thompson, News Corp, $33 million a year. Mm. News Corp. So we've got a stalker.
0: Mm-hmm.
1: We've got the app, or the mask thing.
0: Mm-hmm. Yep.
1: Then we've got the guy that controls what you learn from them and what they tell you is news, even if it's not.
2: Again, not in Australia.
1: No. Yep.
2: These three are based in America.
1: Yep.
2: The first Aussie that makes the actual list based in Australia on $35 million a year is Vikesh Ramsunder.
1: Sigma Healthcare, $32 million, as you say, T, and there you go. So now we've got, stalker app, we've got the Darth Vader mask, we've got the controlling of the media, and now another healthcare thing. What's the last one?
2: The last one is the Macquarie Group. So banking and all that kind of stuff.
1: Banking. So banks, health, but it is right up there, isn't it?
2: And the next one's pharmaceuticals, Goodman Group, I don't know what they do.
1: Yep.
2: Genesis Minerals, so not for the likes of us.
1: Do you reckon any of those, and I don't mean just those, but do you reckon any of those people, particularly the industries they're in and earning all that money, hope that everyone finds a cure for everything?
2: Yeah, I know. I know.
0: And
1: do you stand in Chemist Warehouse, T, as we were discussing when you were cooked the other day, and go, that's a lot of businesses that would crumble if we weren't sick?
2: Yeah. Yeah, I wonder when
1: scary,
2: you can ask AI, what's the cure for cancer?
1: Uh-huh. Mm.
2: Like surely at some point, AI is the good...
1: Yeah.
2: The balance of good will fall?
1: Yeah.
2: I don't know.
1: It's the only way AI will crumble, though. They'll disconnect it and pull the plug out.
0: Also, you know how we were talking only like 2 weeks ago about the median wage the average wage, sorry.
2: 105.
0: So it's these kind of massive, massive salaries
2: that push
0: it up because everyone's like, I don't know if that's true.
2: Yeah.
0: If everyone's walking around on triple figures,
2: but so.
1: The point is even on, like, and remember, we're talking 40, the out of control money.
2: Mm.
1: How do you really justify it? I know you go, hey, he actually made the company this. Or I get that.
2: No,
1: and I mean really justify it if you've got, the next person down on a third of that, whatever it might be.
2: And when you look
1: to me, it's when they leave because the business crumbled and they get more.
0: Yeah.
2: Yeah.
1: That's the one that bugs me.
2: And when you look at Chris Hulls, $47 million per year, it's not cash.
1: No.
2: There's only a couple of mil.
0: Like
2: it's
0: that.
2: Shares.
1: It's, yeah.
2: So it sounds.
1: It's forever.
2: It's great on paper. I think he'd still struggle to get a loan in Australia with the new rules now.
1: I think you're dead right. I think you're dead right. In fact, I think I've got a missed message. She wanted me to go guarantor for him.
0: It's Triple M. Tenure and Steve.
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20: Hey, it's Dan Flake here with your local headlines. Caught today for a man charged in relation to an alleged fatal stabbing in Argentine. Emergency crews were called to Montgomery Street in the early hours of April 19. It's claimed a 38-year-old man was found stabbed who died at the scene. Detectives executed a series of search warrants yesterday before arresting a 22-year-old in Birmingham Gardens who's been charged with murder. He's been refused bail. Investigations into a suspected cyber attack on a health services provider operating across the country continues, with more than 20 clinics potentially impacted, including locations in the Hunter and Central Coast. Partnered Health say they became aware a malicious actor may have accessed some of its data June 23. There'll be heated debate at Brankston today as planning officials hear from those for and against the state's largest coal project. The proposal would see the Hunter Valley Operations Mine near Singleton extended until 2045. And there's delays on the Central Coast Newcastle train line for the second day running, this time due to vandalism at Cardiff. To sport, and the Jets have confirmed their first home game of the upcoming A-League seasons against MacArthur, Saturday, October 24.
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21: Morning, I'm Amy Goggins. Patient details have been exposed with an Aussie healthcare provider hit by a cyber attack. Partnered Health runs nearly 60 clinics right across the country, with the Australian Cyber Security Centre now investigating the breach, with sensitive medical records and personal info stolen. The US has launched new daytime strikes in Iran, President Donald Trump vowing to strike bridges and power plants next week if the country did not return to talks.
22: I don't like giving deadlines, but they pretty much know, they know the story. They better behave.
21: While Iran has threatened to block further trading routes in the region. Briefly, a midnight social media curfew is being proposed for teens in the UK aged 16 and 17. And Argentina's just hit the lead 2-1 over England in their World Cup semi as they battle it out for a spot in the final to take on Spain on Monday. Argentina looking to become the first team since Brazil in 1962 to win back-to-back titles.
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21: Well, Jerome Luai is preparing to answer plenty of questions, set to front a press conference this morning. It comes after he and the Tigers agreed to part ways at the end of the season. Luai has since signed a one-year deal with Parramatta for 2027 before he links up with the PNG Chiefs the following year. Well, there are reports Zach Lomax could be headed to the Chiefs in 2028. And round 20 kicks off tonight in the NRL with the top of the table Panthers hosting the Broncos.
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20: Showers about today, feeling a top of 17. It's remaining wet tomorrow with patchy rain expected Saturday at this stage, clearing by Sunday. 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
25: It's time for the $1,000 minute. 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
1: Hey, Beckett Singo, how are you, mate?
26: Good, yourself?
1: Yeah, alrighty, mate. All right, now, got to take your first answer here, mate. We can't let you help get help, you know, from anything or anyone. And pass it, yep. You don't know. That gives you more time for tea to get back and nail the money. Good luck, Beck.
26: Thank you.
27: All right, Bert.
1: Beck,
27: here we go. Albert Einstein developed the theory of what?
26: Oh, God. We can't pass.
27: Which cheese is traditionally used in a caprese salad?
26: Parmesan.
27: In which year did the Titanic sink? Was it 1912 or 1920?
26: 1920.
27: What is the tallest mountain in the world? How many points is the Q worth in a game of Scrabble? 2 or 10?
26: 10.
27: What colour is the blood of an octopus? Red or blue?
26: Blue.
27: Who wrote the play Romeo and Juliet?
26: Shakespeare.
27: Which Cold Chisel song begins with the line, I left my heart to the sappers?
26: Pass.
27: Name the two teams that will play in the final of the World Cup on Monday. Albert Einstein developed the theory of what?
20: Not your questions today, Beck.
1: No. Relativity?
27: Relativity. Albert Einstein was the theory of relativity.
1: 1912 for the Titanic?
27: 1912 for the Titanic. Mozzarella for a caprese salad.
1: Yeah, I didn't know that one.
20: Beck named Australia's highest mountain, not the world's highest mountain.
27: Mount Everest we were looking for.
1: So it's not Sugarloaf?
27: No.
20: No.
27: Spain and Argentina, after Argentina just beat England in the semi of the World Cup.
1: Yeah. Took them long enough, though, didn't it? Went the 90 minutes.
27: Yeah, it did. Yeah. So, not your questions today, Beck.
26: Not my questions.
27: 4 out of 10.
1: That's all right. Here's the ridiculous bit, Beck, for being absolutely useless. You still get $100.
26: Oh, thanks, mate.
1: No problem. All yours, mate. You get $100. Of course, it's a West voucher, so enjoy yourself.
26: Thank you.
0: Good on you, Beck. Thanks for having a crack. Today at the $1,000 Minute, we play every single day. 10 questions, 60 seconds. Get them right, you'll score the grands. We'll give you more chances to win money at 8.
1: Can you sing me K-Sarm when this song is on?
27: But
1: I know.
0: I left my heart to the Sappers.

0: Triple M. This is Tanya and Steve. Everyone we speak to on air this week goes in the draw for a trip to Brisbane. You can take off to Brisbane's biggest moments with Newcastle Airport and Hello World Travel, giving away return flights, Newcastle to Brisbane, accommodation in Brisbane, and tickets to the Ekka. It's all happening in Brisbane at 7:09.
1: So we've been seeing these great ads coming through our socials.
2: Look, T, I appreciate it, but this ship has sailed, mate.
1: No, all right? No, all right? It's never too late to take care of your skin.
2: All right.
1: And it is completely directed at men.
2: Yeah.
1: Men's skin. And it's called Phrase Skin. And it was started, we love it because there's a bit of a local connection. It's started by best mates Zach and Bo. And it's gone global. Like, it's crazy.
2: It's kaboom. He's currently in the States.
1: And we've got him now, one of them. Zach, good morning.
3: Good morning, guys.
2: Okay, we'll start with the name and go from there. But Phrase, what's that from?
3: My brother and I both started the brand. We started the Mouse Can Get brand, and we're scratching our heads for names, and it's a bit of a tragic story. Bo's best mate from when he was younger passed away in a tragic accident. He wanted to name it after him, and that's sort of where all that name come from.
2: Oh,
3: so it has a bit
2: right.
3: of a deeper meaning.
1: Oh,
2: that's
1: Zach.
2: Good. Yeah.
1: It's lovely
2: and
1: that you...
2: And I don't mean good he passed away.
1: No.
2: Good that you thought of him, yeah.
1: Yeah, that you're honouring him that way. So I didn't know you were brothers. We just thought you were mates.
2: Yeah.
1: So what was
3: I guess we are mates.
1: Yeah, of course.
2: True.
1: What was the idea, though? Were you looking at one another going, come on, bit too much sun. We need to take care of our skin.
2: Yep.
3: Yeah, well, I don't know. We've always sort of been a little bit ambitious and wanted to start a business. And we've tried a few things. And then the famous story goes, it was in COVID and I come home one day and Bo was using mum's pink clay mask. And as tradies, you know, gave him a bit of flack.
2: Yeah.
3: And then a couple of days later, he come home and he caught me using it by myself. I was like, it actually feels pretty good. And then, you know, we went through the whole thing where a lot of women's great brands out there, they have a lot of connection to their community, I suppose, and we just didn't feel like there's any out there sort of connected to us as traders on site.
1: Yeah.
3: And we just thought, why not start something ourselves?
2: Now, the big thing is, mate, and there's no question, the stigma around it. I mean, of course, it's improved over the years by a long shot, but it's still there, you know, particularly in the tradie world, getting a bit of a ribbon, like you say. So you were aiming at getting rid of that, were you?
3: Yeah, for sure. And, you know, it was a bit tough at start, to be honest.
2: Yeah.
3: Like, two tradies from Dubbo and... starting a male skincare brand, but, you know, we just sort of educated them on why it was good and the dangers and stuff of not, like, you know, sun protection, clean your face, things like that. And just, I guess, it was funny. Like, we sold to a lot of mums and girlfriends, to guys that said they'd never use it. And then the guys ended up coming back and buying it and saying, oh, I wish I got this, like, before. So, yeah, it's been good.
1: I completely can see that, guys, because, Zach, I've got a tradie son. And when I get a hold of him and can wrestle him to the ground, I put moisturizer on his face and sunscreen on him. But I reckon because it is my stuff, he's, you know, quietly sometimes he dips in. But I reckon if I was to present him with your brand,
2: that's true.
1: I think, yeah, I love it. I love what you've done. And how good is it?
2: If it was in the shape of a VB bottle, mate. But, yeah, it's a very good point.
3: We can use moisturizer and drink VB at the same time.
1: Well, there you go. So Zach, you do, but you guys have moved from Dubbo to Newey now, haven't you?
3: Yeah. So we're from Dubbo. We were there for 27. I was there for 27 years, and we ended up moving up to the Gold Coast. And then last year we moved back down to Newcastle, just a lot closer to home. We've got a lot of friends there. It's a league town. We love the league, and I'm actually over in America now at Venice Beach, and the beaches here are nothing like Newey's.
1: No, they're not.
2: Yeah, you get disappointed. Hey, now give everyone a heads up, mate, on levels. And I'm not talking finances, but where and how big all you being in America at the moment has this company grown now?
3: What's that, sorry?
2: How big is the company grown now at this point where you're at?
3: We're going well, yeah. We're about 3 years in. We're pushing 50,000 customers.
1: Good on you.
3: And then, we're in final stage talks with a retail distribution in Australia. So fingers crossed there. It's all looking pretty good. And then, we'll come over to America. We've had a lot of interest through Amazon and just people buying. So we thought, why not make the leap? And we've come over here and got a billboard in Times Square and traveled across.
2: Hang on. How much did that cost?
3: We got a deal. We got a good deal done.
2: Oh, yeah.
3: I just had to sweet talk them. Okay.
1: Well, I think it's great. You can see it on the Insta, these lads in front of the billboard. It's great. Zach, I love the fact also, because blokes, let's face it, simple creatures.
2: You don't
1: need a million different lines in the line, and you've simply gone cleanse, moisturise and SPF protection. I think that it just nails it, because you know yourself, you're not interested in an eye cream or a lip cream, are you? Really?
3: Not at all, and that's one of our strongest, I guess, points. And we always try and go back to and asking people who bought why they buy, and just try and because we can always improve.
1: Yeah.
3: And a lot of the time, a lot of them just say, just because you told me it's simple, three steps. Like, they literally said that I don't want to be in front of the mirror for 20 minutes doing a 20-step skincare routine. Yeah. So
2: not literally. Don't do it because of it's a hassle.
1: Well, this isn't.
2: Yeah.
1: I love it.
3: I'm thinking
1: stuff.
3: I need to change it and just put 1, 2, 3 on it. That might be our next step.
2: Yeah, that's a good idea.
1: Keep it simple. Yeah.
2: And don't get on the radio telling people I'll steal it.
1: Yeah.
3: Cut that out.
1: Are you still on the tools, or is this now full time?
3: Nah, we're full time now. Yeah. In the first sort of two and a bit years, I was still on the tools. We're actually up in Gold Coast, so I think we had 3 jobs at one point. I was tradie, I was at a cutting grass and working at a bar just to keep it afloat. So
0: good on you.
3: Really saw the vision and worked hard for it.
2: Well, right. You had me a billboard in Times Square, mate. But having said that, if you have got a billboard in Times Square, maybe you'd want to update your shirts. You don't need the high vis when you're up.
3: Nah, I actually like it. It's a comfortable shirt. It looks good, I reckon.
2: Oh, yeah. Very cool. Okay. It's a fashion statement.
1: So until you get picked up by one of the big retailers, which obviously will happen, it's online phrase.
3: Yeah, online at frayskin.com.au.
2: Oh, well
1: good
2: done
1: on you,
2: mate.
1: Zach.
2: Yeah.
1: Love this story. Only continued success to you.
3: All right, thank you so much, guys.
2: Good on you, mate.
0: And Fraser spelled with an S, FRASE.
2: As I said at the start, too, this ship is sale, but geez, we might need, he's got it all ahead of
0: him. Yeah, I'm thinking about trying some of that, that bad boy stuff.
1: So do you not put anything on your skin?
0: Not a thing,
2: I put sun cream if I go into the sun, but I don't.
1: But
2: put
1: no moisturise?
2: No.
1: Honestly?
2: Look at me, Lane. I'm like a baby's bottom. Look at me. Beautiful. But no, I don't.
1: You should, both of you.
2: I don't.
1: Do you want some phrase?
2: Nah,
0: yes,
2: well, yeah.
0: Please.
2: Yeah. Actually, hopefully with that interview we'll get free ones. we can be the crash test dummies.
0: Absolutely.
1: There's nothing nicer than looking after your skin. Yeah. It feels lovely.
0: Yeah.
2: We know. You slather yourself in cream every morning.
0: You do put a lot of cream on.
1: I do.
0: You could offer us some, a little bit of cream next time. Tomorrow morning, maybe.
1: Do you use hand cream at all?
0: If we don't use cream on our face, we're not using hand cream.
2: I think you'll find that falls into the stigma thing. Imagine you're here with your mates. Yeah, squeeze. Yeah, mate, do tell.
1: Yeah.
2: You should. I don't think guys care about their hands like women do, though.
1: Well, I'm not joking when I say tackle my son and my husband the same.
2: Yeah.
1: But they enjoy it when I put it on them.
2: Well, let's hope your husband enjoys it more than your son. We're all in Creepville.
1: No,
2: I know what you mean. Well, don't get excited, Rising, because I'll be putting it on you. Triple
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5: Travel time looking good northbound from Morisset to Beresfield via the M1 will take you 26 minutes this morning. Traffic stacked up southbound Pacific Highway past Tomago Road into Hexham, very busy. While Zan Longworth Avenue remains closed northbound with ongoing roadworks from Newcastle Road to Calver Street, and all-day roadworks have now kicked off in Mayfield with 40km speed drops Maitland Road both ways between Church and Neil Street till 5pm. Snow time at Hunter Valley Gardens is snow much fun. 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That's the latest traffic on Newcastle's 102.9 Triple M.
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0: be heavy at times. Might get up to 17 mils across the Hunter. It's going to stay wet on and off tomorrow. Hopefully start clearing by Saturday.
1: Thought I'd clear this up because I was reading an article last night and then it went down to the top five things that girls are either confused about or not quite on the money or worry about with their partner.
2: Mm-hmm.
1: Right. Now, this would be, I'll use a heterosexual relationship because this is, you know, the gender thing going on here. But the number one thing, so I'll just hang on the number one thing because I often, you and I joke about this one a lot, as do you, Rise. But it, the confusion was, I tell him I'm going to do something or whatever it is, and he's really super keen and, you know, happy for me to do it. You know, that's a majority.
2: Yeah.
1: You know, of course, there are controlling ones as well, but in general, he's always really happy and everything like that. And the number one thing was women were going, so it's like he's trying to get rid of me. And that's so not true.
2: Mm.
1: The truth is, as long as they don't have to go.
2: Yeah.
1: But the girls were getting it mixed up with, it just wants me out. No, we don't. Happy for you to stay here. But if you are going somewhere, I'm just happy I'm not going with you to wherever it was. And the girls are like, oh, that's okay then.
2: I believe that to a point. But when my husband says to me, how about you go to bed now? You look really tired. And I'm like, you just want the TV for yourself.
1: Oh, yes.
2: You know, that's what that is.
1: Oh, so, yeah. But this is just, no, this is going out.
2: Yeah, okay.
1: This is going out.
2: Right.
1: What happens within the home? Different set of
2: Very
1: rules.
2: Very different.
1: Different set of rules.
2: Yeah, he's always trying to get rid of me.
1: Yeah, well, but they think again. So are your parents and so are we sometimes. Yeah. I think we injected you with a cold. Just to, no, but true, the inside the house
2: yeah,
1: different.
2: Okay.
1: No, no, it was coming from the women going, he always like goes, I'll just get home going, oh, the girls want to have a go.
2: Yeah. See,
1: but
2: I always,
1: she thinks it's getting thrown out. It's as long as we don't have to go.
2: Yeah, fair enough. I always get the question, though, when I say, this is what's on this weekend, da, da, da, and he goes, which one of those do I have to go to?
1: Yes!
2: And I go, all of them.
1: No!
2: So, yeah, he does inquire. He does put his hand up. I go, yes, Michael, over in the corner.
1: Yes.
2: The lounge room, trying to hide underneath the doona.
1: Yeah. I'm not here. It's true, though, isn't it, Ross?
0: Yeah. Oh, yeah.
1: It's like, I'm going to have a girl's night out. Excellent!
0: I love when Lucy goes out with the girls.
1: Yeah.
2: Hey. She was celebrating hard too when you were on a boys' weekend last weekend.
0: That is true.
2: Yeah.
0: That is true. Yeah, she was happy to have me out there.
2: Very
0: Actually,
2: happy.
0: It works both ways, doesn't it?
2: It does.
0: It's like just a bit of a break
1: Although,
0: from each other.
1: Different a little bit, though. The girls are more inclined to happy to go with you on general thing, you know, as the guys don't want to. They do. They do.
2: Yeah.
1: they go, but they don't want to as much, whereas you girls will be like, I'll come with you to that.
2: Yeah.
1: A bit
2: I'm
1: more
2: very
1: easy.
2: Happy.
1: Yeah, yeah.
2: Tag along.
1: Yeah.
0: The worst are kids' birthday parties. Like, you go, so that party, like, you're happy to go with the kids? Like, I don't need to be there?
2: That should be sharesies, those things.
0: It is, unfortunately. I act tough.
1: Sounds like
0: tough on the radio. Sounds like that.
1: Sounds like that compromise word's coming involved here. And we all know what compromise is. A compromise means you'll be doing it all the time, Risey.
0: Definitely. It's Triple M. It's dangerous.
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5: Lockie just grabbed him. Instant tears gone.
4: Oh, mate. 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
5: And will I be a good mother?
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17: Hi, it's Dan Flake here with your local headlines. The Port of Newcastle is set to become the first in New South Wales to be allowed to store grid-scale lithium-ion batteries. There's three projects earmarked to receive the components: AGL's Project Atomigo, Origin's Eraring battery, and the Bulambi Heights storage system in the state's central west. CEO Craig Carmody says the approval is a key component in the state's green future.
18: New South Wales energy transition is entirely reliant on the Port of Newcastle, our ability and our capacity to do these things, and the components that go into renewables are wind, solar, batteries.
17: Detectives have executed search warrants at half a dozen locations this week in relation to a gathering in Mayfield last month. Four men have been charged and 18 motorbikes and other items were seized. Police claim as many as 200 converged on a park at Ingle Street June 14, with dozens riding unregistered trail bikes. Planning officials will hold public hearings in Brankston today on the proposal to expand the life of the Hunter Valley operations mine till 2045. And vandalism at Cardiff's causing delays on the Central Coast Newcastle train line this morning.
19: Triple M National News.
20: Hi there, I'm Amy Goggins. Argentina's booked a place in the World Cup final with a 2-1 win over England.
21: And Argentina, the world champions, are going to the 2026 final. Messi inspired the comeback.
20: Audio on SBS there. Argentina coming back to score two late goals, looking to become the first to win back-to-back titles since Brazil in 1962. They'll now take on Spain on Monday. An Aussie healthcare provider has been hit by a cyber attack with sensitive medical records and personal info stolen. Partnered Health runs nearly 60 clinics across the country, with the Australian Cyber Security Centre now investigating the breach. Protests are planned at major airports across the country today. The Transport Workers Union demanding Qantas and ground services company Swissport provide better safety standards. And New Zealand has reported its first case of H5N1 bird flu.
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20: Jerome Luai is expected to give his side of the story when he fronts the media this morning. The Tigers co-captain joining Para next year after he and the club decided to part ways. And Eels legend Nathan Hindmarsh says the Dragons' form won't be the only factor in deciding whether interim coach Dean Young gets the full-time gig.
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17: Showers about today, feeling a top of 17. It's remaining wet tomorrow with patchy rain expected Saturday at this stage, clearing by Sunday. 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

0: Newcastle's 102.9 Triple M. This is Tanya and Steve. Everyone we speak to on air this week on 133.53 goes in the draw to win a trip to Brisbane. You can take off to Brisbane's biggest moments with Newcastle Airport and Hello World Travel.
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6: Okay, blackboard. if you remember that, yeah, you were a fan then, or at least you know of Mr. Squiggle.
7: Mr. Squiggle, yeah.
6: Let's have a little remember.
8: Now, the first Squiggle, Mr. Squiggle, I have picked a really easy one.
9: Now, oh, it's a boat. It's a boat, a sail, and a moon behind a wave. How's that?
8: Well, I don't really think it's as easy as I said.
9: How's that, Miss Chen?
8: I know exactly what it is.
9: What is it, Miss Chen?
8: A kangaroo.
9: No, it isn't, Miss Chen.
5: Mr. Squiggle was from outer space.
6: Yeah, he was.
5: He'd come down in his rocket and he'd draw drawings upside down.
6: Mm, holding Miss Jane's hand.
5: Yep.
6: Blackboard would be a little impatient, but he was always so charmingly elegant, wasn't he, Mr.
5: He was.
6: Squiggle?
5: That's right.
6: And he could turn a squiggle into a masterpiece. And
5: there you are. There's a dog.
6: There it is, everybody. And Newcastle Museum has got a kids thing on until November, and it's interactive too, Rise. The kids would love it.
0: I should take him in.
6: Yeah.
5: I think particularly on, you know, the version of what it is, they, because watching their faces going, so this is the show, right? I love watching kids go, and he what? Well, he did drawings. And then what?
6: Well, then the
5: blackboard would get cranky. And then what?
6: And then he'd get in a rocket ship and he'd nick off again.
5: That's right. Well, hang on. He's in space and there's a hole in the rocket ship where his nose sticks out.
6: He's got a pencil for a nose.
5: That's right. So shut up, kids, and keep moving on.
0: Look, if it was a Bluey exhibition, I might have their attention. I might be struggling with Mr. Squiggle.
5: Don't worry. They'll cop it when they've got their kids and they go to Bluey.
6: Yeah, exactly.
0: There'll be something new and something exciting then.
5: But it's a great thing to have all that nostalgia or showing kids, whatever it might be, or just, you know, to go and reminisce yourself because, like, kids' shows really do have an impact on you, don't they?
6: Yeah.
5: Whatever it was that you kind of got into.
6: They stay with you for life.
5: Yeah.
6: Don't they?
5: Oh, yeah.
6: Yeah.
5: Yeah, for sure. I think, and this is boring because it's so common, but Sesame Street, without doubt, Big Bird, Bert and Ernie, the whole thing, Grover Cookie, which is still going strong.
6: Yeah.
5: Was definitely branded in my brain.
6: Yeah.
5: You know, and I was that kid that tried to do all the voices and all of that kind of thing. But Sesame Street for me.
6: Yeah.
5: Again, still going.
6: Sure.
5: It's phenomenal, isn't it?
6: Do your kids watch it, Rise?
0: Nah, they've never watched it. And I actually never, ever got into Sesame Street.
5: Yeah, right.
0: Yeah, yeah, don't know why.
6: Yeah.
5: Yeah, we only had two channels. So,
0: three and five.
6: Yeah. Well, for me, the one that's emblazoned in my brain, I could not wait to get home from school to turn on this show.

0: really is wonderful.
1: Yeah.
0: Every time, Woodrow the dog.
1: The Woodrow the bloodhound.
0: Yeah. Yep. It's a good show. I was saying to you, it was that great thing. You got home from school and just whacked it on. And, and it was like they did good stories.
1: Yeah.
0: It was a
1: like
0: really
1: a
0: good show.
1: Current affair for kids.
0: Kind of, yes. Yeah. Yeah, it was.
1: Mm.
0: Humphrey, you know the morning ones? Romper room.
1: Romper room.
0: Romper room.
1: Yeah.
0: Because it's just, at the end, you better say my name.
1: Yeah.
0: When you're romper stompering and looking through. You know, never heard it.
1: Well, you know what? A couple of years ago, Miss Kim came on the show.
0: That's right.
1: And did finally say my name.
0: Yes.
1: The magic mirror.
2: Yeah, the magic mirror on the wall.
1: I used to sit there morning after morning mm-hmm. and never heard my name.
0: In fact, I hope we haven't lost that. It was like, I could see you, Tanya, and I could see you too, Steve. I hope we haven't lost that recording.
1: Well, yeah.
2: She's gone.
1: Dream crushing.
0: So we thought we'd ask you today, what's yours?
2: 133353. Give us a call, everyone. We speak to on air this week. Goes in the draw to win a trip to Brisbane. You can take off to Brisbane's biggest moments with Newcastle Airport and Hello World Travel. We're going to be drawing that tomorrow, giving that away tomorrow to Brisbane.
1: If you ask my son, it would definitely be Bob the Builder.
0: Yes, so absolutely.
1: It's again a generation. Yep.
0: If you ask my eldest son, he would go, I still have nightmares over Mully Grubs.
1: Oh, yeah. Mully Grubs. Love Mully Grubs.
0: He still has nightmares over that mouth and talking and everything like that. Yeah. So, you're right, Bob the Builder, Mully Grubs and all of that, Take Five. Was it Take Five? Or was that a magazine?
1: That's a magazine.
0: Anyway, whatever it was. There was a different round came through in the 90s.
1: The Teletubbies. They were the 2000s as well.
0: What was yours, Jodie?
3: Mine was Romper Room. My daughter went on that.
1: Oh, did she?
0: You hear that a lot too.
1: Yeah.
3: And I've still got the video, the VCR of it.
1: Oh, how lovely. How old is she now, Jodie?
3: 41.
1: Love that.
0: Mr. Doobie. Did they have a Mr. Don'tbe?
1: Yes, they did.
0: I thought so.
1: You do be a walker at the pedestrian crossing and don't be a jaywalker.
0: Oh, I love Don'tbe. Yeah.
2: Cool. Good on you, Jodie. You're in the draw for this trip to Brisbane. We'll go to Rosemary.
1: Hello, Rosemary.
4: Hello.
0: What was yours, mate?
4: The Curiosity Show.
0: Yeah.
1: Yeah, that was an afternoon show, wasn't it?
0: Yeah. Yeah. Two legit kind of professors, were they?
1: Yeah.
0: Just doing little scientific experiments on TV and we were blown away.
1: Did you try and put a boiled egg through the neck of a Coke bottle, Rosemary, with a lit piece of paper?
4: Yep.
0: A lot of parents hated that show, didn't they?
2: Good on you, Rosemary. You're in the draw for this trip to Brisbane.
1: I think that's where we first learned to put Coke with Mentos.
0: Yeah.
1: Volcanic explosion.
0: Kaboom. Yep. Hello, Mark. What was yours, mate?
5: Unfortunately, it was HR Puff and Stuff.
0: That was a
1: great show.
0: Absolutely. That thing was written on acid.
5: It was when I was growing up.
0: Yeah.
1: Nice one.
5: I bought the box set for the kids. I said, you've got to watch this, kids. And, I wasn't the worst. I was the worst dad in the world after that.
1: Weird how it you know, like generations, we just go, that's stupid.
0: And yet you'll get others that carry through.
1: Yeah.
0: And I think it's carry through because they see it and it's normal. But if we take them to something they have never seen before, it's like, what the hell is that?
1: Yeah.
0: Well, it's a flute that could talk. That witch there is trying to get the flute. That's so simple.
1: Louise, good morning. What's yours?
6: Hi, good morning. The Wombles?
1: Oh, the Wimbles the Wombles of Wimbledon. Wombles.
6: Yes, the Wombles.
0: That's right.
6: And I even had plaster casts of the Wombles because I had to paint them.
0: Was the actual show, correct me again if I'm wrong, but was the actual show called Magic Roundabout?
6: It could have been, but
0: the Wombles was on.
6: The kid is the Wombles.
0: Yeah.
1: Yeah. I thought that was a separate show.
0: It could be, too. That's what I mean.
1: Yeah. Common, are we?
0: Yeah, yeah. There you go.
1: Cameron's at Edgeworth.
2: There's a couple of lame shows in here, guys.
0: It's all about generations, mate.
1: Cam, what's yours?
7: Mine was Lunar Gym.
0: Which?
7: Lunar Gym. It's like a little space guy with his robot dog.
1: Sounds adorable, Cameron.
2: What year?
1: Yeah.
7: That was 2006.
0: Lunar Gym.
2: He's a young one. Cameron's a young fella.
0: What's the Foxtel Kids one? Cartoon Connection, that would have been, I bet. Yeah.
1: Cameron, are you of the gen, though. Was Bob the Builder big in your world, too?
7: Yes, it was, actually.
1: Mm. Yeah.
2: Yep.
0: What a great theme song.
1: I know, with Scoop, Muck and Dizzy.
0: Oh, yeah.
2: And you've seen a few episodes with Morgan
1: every day. Yeah,
0: for sure. It was just,
2: you'll never forget him.
0: You were just always, it was always going to win.
1: Of course it was.
0: Oh, Bob.
1: Peter's in the truck. Pete, what's yours?
8: Oh, the best one ever. Round the twist.
2: Oh, yeah. Have you ever felt like this? Where strange things happen when you're going round the twist. I used to watch that.
0: There you go. Oh, it was rubbish, right?
2: It was rubbish. It was.
1: Thanks, Peter. Oh, my God. Yeah. Yeah, so there'll be a day when you're a grandfather, right, when Stella will try and introduce Bluey to her kids, and they'll go, lame, Mum.
2: Lame, talking dogs. Please.
1: Please. So last century.
0: And the good thing is, though, she'll go, you think that's lame? You should see what your grandfather watched when he was
2: exactly.
0: a kid.
2: Exactly.
0: Like this, apparently this puppet Martin Moonman came down and did drawings. But it is on at the museum, and it's free to get in. I checked.
1: Yeah.
0: Oh, I thought it might be one of those little chargey things, but it's free to get in.
1: Well, that's
0: look.
1: Great.
2: Yeah. And especially, will take him, maybe even today.
1: Well, I was going to say, rain today is going to drive kids indoors.
0: Yeah.
1: Make it the museum's problem.
0: Can I take
2: it's a great idea.
0: Can you and I go down to you and just so I'll do all the voices? Hurry up, Jamie. Triple lip
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11: Enter Jasmine reports of a breakdown slowing traffic westbound Newcastle Road at the Inner City Bypass. Into Mayfield, roadworks have just kicked off this morning, causing delays until 5 p.m. with 40 km speed drops on Maitland Road between Church and Neil Streets. Cameron Park, nuts stacking up both directions for Newcastle Link Road at Binmai Road. And it's busy at the top of the M1, all directions at John Renshaw Drive into Beresfield. Brand new Gulfside villas are now selling at Shortland Waters Retirement Living in Newcastle. 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That's traffic. Newcastle's 102.9 Triple M.
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0: 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This is Tanya and Steve. Very soon, thanks to Cardiff Motor Group, we're going to play our... what are we playing? Beat the Bowser.
1: Yeah.
0: It's going to pay, you say pay your bills. But no, we aren't paying your bills. We're paying people's petrol bills.
1: That's right. Now, I saw this. I just want some yay or nays on them. I know particularly, there's a few in here you've done, I'm not going to do all of them, obviously, but it was a top 10 things you really should at some stage experience on your own to understand that how good it is and how healthy it is. You know, if you are...
2: hear that song without thinking of Bridget Jones' Big Undies.
1: It's true. So, okay, I'll just throw a few out. This I know, but there is a little thing at the end that can change it, but both of us have done this many times, T, but eat at a restaurant on our own.
2: Easy. Love it.
1: The end of it, without your phone.
2: Yeah, easy.
1: Currently, without the phone.
2: Totally.
1: You don't have the phone.
2: I love just sitting there, people watching.
1: Same. Okay, yeah. Mm. Mm. Rise, you'd never get that opportunity, though, I'm guessing.
0: First opportunity was when we went to Bali.
2: When
0: us three went to Bali for our work trip in September last year.
1: Oh, you did too.
0: I went out for dinner and I was a bit, I felt almost like a little bit embarrassed. It's like, oh my God, this is, and I,
2: loser.
0: I loved it. Yeah, loser.
1: Yeah.
0: Is anyone sitting there? No, you have no friends.
1: Yeah. But did you have your phone, though?
0: I fully just threw my phone.
1: That's what I mean, though, and that's the difference. If you're just sitting there without it looking around, which is very rare now, isn't it?
0: I ordered a mojito and I was happy to put the phone down and just look around.
1: That's for another day, mate, when you're actually alone and you end up having too many mojitos. That's not pretty. Okay, so we've got that covered. Now, this one I like because it's go to an event where you know no one, but it's not a work event. It's one friend's invited you to a party or something. Because there are work events where I reckon you would turn up and not necessarily know people.
0: Yep.
1: But it's so a social event on your own.
0: Not knowing a person.
1: Not knowing a single person, including your friend not going.
2: Yeah, that's fine. Yeah? I don't mind that.
1: Right. No, not in a million years.
2: I know you wouldn't.
1: No.
2: I know you wouldn't.
1: Nah.
2: No, nah. I don't mind that because you never know what's around the corner.
1: Yeah, that's what I'm frightened of.
0: I know you'd be fine at that, Tanya. Yeah. And I know Steve and I we just wouldn't even put ourselves in that situation.
1: Mm. Nah. Okay, here's one.
2: You might meet the love of your life.
1: Oh, he's married.
0: Yeah.
1: Again.
2: I'm kidding, Mike. No, I meant
1: you. I meet the love of my life. Oh, no, that's right. I've already gone home, haven't I?
2: Yeah. You're
1: married too. Good point, right? Oh, you too. Okay. Spend a few hours alone without saying anything, right? So, and I went, well, no, I'm turning out to that.
2: Well, we have to. What? During the day when everyone's at work.
1: No, you talk to yourself. I've seen you.
2: Or the dog.
1: Or on the phone.
2: Yeah.
1: So, a couple of hours a day without talking to anybody.
2: Yeah, it's really
1: or anything.
2: Hard.
1: Yeah, yeah. So you have, though?
2: I have, yeah. Have to.
1: I'm sorry, I don't believe you.
2: Yeah.
1: I'm on video evidence. With a time code. Mm. How long was that, Tanya? Oh, I fast forwarded. But, right?
0: No, I've normally got people around as
2: there
0: well.
2: You go. Yeah, see, you do. There you don't get a choice.
0: Nah.
1: Yeah, that's true. Yeah. We'll have to almost show it in pre-kids.
2: Yeah.
1: All right. Now, this one, spend time alone in nature. Which I know you do.
2: I love that.
1: Same. Yeah. I love that too. Yeah. So, yeah, I know.
2: And
1: so
2: do you, Ross.
0: Yeah, same.
1: You haven't got a choice, but when you could, you would.
0: Yep, surf or snowboard or go for a walk.
1: All three of us, yes.
2: Yeah.
1: I'm only just saying over here, God, I love cows. Mm. Weird statement, I know, but I do. And go for a peaceful drive. And you guys know I'm doing this a lot more lately. Yeah. With zero destination in mind.
2: Yeah.
1: Love that.
2: Same.
1: But on your own.
2: Mm. Yeah.
1: You know, so that, but the whole point of this article was how healthy it is to not be thinking of what to say to someone else.
2: Yes.
1: Or think about something, to try and get, you know, just you.
2: Yeah.
1: Hello, cow. Yeah.
2: And I'll see your list and up at one more if you can. Holidaying alone is actually beautiful.
1: No,
2: don't want to do it all the time, but when you can get a holiday.
1: That sounds sad and pathetic. I'd never want to do that.
2: Well, this time last year I was in Tasmania all alone,
0: and
2: camping.
0: Loved it.
2: It was beautiful.
0: Yep.
2: You know, like what's wrong? Like it's different. I wouldn't want to do it all the time.
1: I'm there.
2: Yeah.
0: You've done a few cruises and you've done New Zealand by yourself, Steve.
1: And even going to see the kids, not so much there, but that travel, like you say.
2: Yeah.
1: It's great.
2: Yeah.
1: It's great. and then everyone still puts the word sad and alone in front of it. It's weird, isn't it?
0: Wait 1 second.
1: There we go. Look. He doesn't sound very happy. Give me fuel, give me fire, give me
3: 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Fuel gauge looking empty? 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
18: Hey, it's Dan Flake here with your local headlines. Homicide detectives have charged a man with murder following an alleged fatal stabbing in Argentine earlier this year. Emergency crews were called to Montgomery Street April 19 amid reports of an assault. Police claim an injured 38-year-old man died at the scene. A 22-year-old was arrested at Birmingham Gardens yesterday. He's been refused bail ahead of court today. Public hearings begin today into the largest coal project ever proposed in New South Wales. Planning officials to hear from those for and against the extension of the Hunter Valley Operations Mine near Singleton. If a approved, it'll see mining continue until 2045. And an investigation continues following a suspected cyber incident involving healthcare network Partnered Health last month, which has locations in the Hunter and Central Coast, which may have been impacted. To sport, tonight's big man Dylan Lucas has paid tribute to Matt Croker ahead of his 100th match against the Sharks in Sydney this Friday.
19: We played 20s and stuff together, and then we've come through the ranks together, and to now be able to play week in, week out, first grade together. It's something that I'll remember forever.
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21: Hi there, I'm Amy Goggins. Argentina has broken English hearts, coming from behind to win 2-1 and book a spot in the World Cup final. They'll now take on Spain on Monday, with Messi's men hoping to become the first team to defend the trophy since Brazil back in 1962. Labor says the coalition is playing politics over its new Office of AI. Industry and Science Minister Tim Ayres says the unit will coordinate national standards. On Nine, he accused opposition leader Angus Taylor of simply complaining about public servants doing the work.
22: These guys are so negative, so oppositional, so partisan. There's a big set of challenges and opportunities here for Australia in artificial intelligence.
21: Personal info is potentially being compromised after a cyber attack on Australian healthcare provider Partnered Health. And a Cotality report shows the auction share dropped nationally from nearly 45% in November to just over 30% in June.
23: Did you know that diabetes is Australia's fastest growing chronic condition? Over 300 Australians are diagnosed with the condition every day. Search Diabetes Australia to find out more.
21: Jerome Luai will front the media this morning. The Tigers co-captain expected to address rumours around why the club decided to let him leave and sign with the Eels for next season. Coach Benji Marshall saying speculation his relationship with Luai is broken down is rubbish. And footy reporter Dave Riccio has shut down rumours of a third coach in the running to take charge at the Dragons.
24: I've seen a whole heap of different names linked to the job, but ultimately it'll be down to the two. It's Dean Young and Ben Hornby. And as far as I'm concerned, I think it's now time for St George Illawarra to make a call.
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18: Showers about today, feeling the top of 17. It's remaining wet tomorrow, with patchy rain expected Saturday at this stage, clearing by Sunday. 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
2: Hello, Jody.
27: Hello, everyone.
2: How's the terrace this morning?
27: Oh, pretty cold and a bit overcast. There's a little bit of blue sky.
2: Oh, nice. Well, lovely weather report. Yeah. Thank you, Jody.
1: Same with Newcastle, mate. Now, we had a bit of an early blowout yesterday and got a bit upset.
2: Very.
1: Don't do that to us, Jody.
27: I hope not.
2: All right. Well, you know how to roll. Just yell out, stop.
27: Thank you.
28: $212. $424. $453, $556, $639, $699.
27: Stop.
2: Oh, $699.
27: I got too nervous.
1: Oh, I'm going to check my blood pressure, Jody.
2: We did too, Jody. But so happy for you. Nearly $700.
27: Thank you so much.
2: Oh, wow.
1: It's just that judgment. You're like, okay, they're big numbers. That means it'll go higher, but it doesn't. I know. You, but hey, did well.
2: Let's have a listen, though.
0: That was so good. $699, Jody. Here we go.
28: $735. $767. $797. $850.
1: Look out.
28: $878. $901. $940. $973. $1,000. $1,048. $1,085. $1,182.
1: Oh, still did well, though.
2: You did.
27: Still amazing. Thank you so much.
2: That's great. Have you got anything planned for it?
27: Just life expenses.
1: Life admin.
2: So
27: that's
2: annoying.
27: The one.
1: Yeah. Yeah.
0: Well done, Jody.
1: Put a bit aside for yourself.
2: Eases the pain a little bit.
27: Thank you so much. I really appreciate it.
2: No problems.
0: So good. $699. Thanks to Cardiff Motor Group. It's on now. The ultimate stock clearance at Cardiff Motor Group. MD2334.
1: There is that little bit of joy you do with bumping some bills out, though.
2: Yeah.
0: Definitely. Yeah. All helps, doesn't it? We're going to bring it back same time tomorrow, just after the 8 o'clock news here at Newcastle's 102.9 Triple M. This is Tenure and Steve.

0: 102.9 Triple M, it's 8:17. This is Tanya and Steve. We've got rain hanging around today. It's starting to sweep through the city right now. More rain on the way tomorrow. Hopefully start to clear by Saturday.
1: Tanya and Steve's on the lane. You'll never know what you find.
2: Fly Nui to Bali direct. Book your flight and Newcastle Airport parking today.
1: Yeah. Tanya and Steve's on the lane. You'll never know what you find.
3: Pretty positive news, and you were talking about it yesterday too, but it's official now with the PM bringing out the Office's AI. And if we were worried about AI or any technical problems, there you go, all fixed now. No, it's all fixed, it'll be great. Please.
4: They've got a whole bunch of stuff they want to do with it. I didn't really understand what the purpose of it was.
3: Same.
4: Until yesterday.
3: It's to be seen to be doing something, but yes, it's the artist protections and things that he's after,
4: yeah.
3: Which of course I totally agree with.
4: Completely.
3: What are you going to do though?
4: Yeah, so they are going to put the onus on, being a bit of a watchdog,
3: yeah.
4: Which we know how that's worked out with the ACCC. It hasn't worked very well at all.
3: Nope.
4: But as far as, if big tech wants to come in, they've got to ensure that they're not stripping power from our grids, if you like.
3: Yeah.
4: They've got to make sure they're producing all that and putting it back in, the same with water, because those things do drain.
3: They do.
4: Our
3: it's also
4: resources.
3: Got to be heavily policed to, to catch them.
4: Yeah.
3: There's a lot that comes with that announcement.
4: But the protections on our artists, I think that's a very positive move, because until now there hasn't been.
3: No.
4: When you hear a band's getting ripped off because their songs are being used to teach AI, so there can be more AI music in the future.
3: Yeah.
4: I mean,
3: for sure. There's a lot, particularly that field of entertainment, like you say, with bands and or actors or whatever.
4: Yeah.
3: In the public arena and all that. But what are they going to do? That's, I'm not just, got to try and do something, I understand. But we spent way too much time cheering on that whole you can't get under 16s and we're going to sort it out. And it just died as tragic.
4: Yeah,
3: it was an absolute failure.
4: Yeah, I don't know anyone whose kids aren't on socials, yours included, right?
3: Mm. Yeah, so you can't not be sceptical about this one.
4: Yeah, exactly.
3: And go, okay, that's nice. Love in theory, because we love the other one in theory.
4: I know.
3: What are you going to do? So that's what worries me now. We're getting more announcements than things getting done.
4: Yeah, the Office of AI.
0: Yeah.
4: It sounds...
0: Ship has sailed, I think.
3: Don't do that, or we'll say, don't do that again. Where's your power heading there?
4: I feel with the Office of AI, there's nuts and bolts stuff that they can measure, and we will be able to see the results. But then there's the runaway train that we just don't understand,
3: and
4: it's going
3: true.
4: On whether we like it or not.
3: And the speed of the government versus the speed of AI.
4: Exactly.
0: Yeah, so slow.
3: Oh, yeah.
4: I mean, I find myself more and more sad admission, feel embarrassed and pathetic, but I ask AI a lot of stuff these days that I wouldn't normally have done.
3: Yeah.
4: To the point where, now this is how well my ChatGPT app is getting to know me.
3: Yep.
4: It actually sent me a condolence message because of David's anniversary, my former on-air partner and bestie.
3: Right.
4: ChatGPT sent me a message yesterday going, thinking of you, Tanya, would you like me to bring up some memories of David? Because I'm sure you're feeling sad at this time. Now that, don't you think that's a bit freaky?
0: Do you pay for ChatGPT?
4: I don't pay for it.
0: This is a free version.
4: This is just what it's got to know about me in a very short space of time.
3: I haven't heard of it, but it doesn't surprise me. No, because they, like we say, if you give them a credit card, they know everything about you.
0: It's like you've got an AI friend. It's like a friend.
3: But if you use it a lot, like you say
4: I do,
3: you'll be feeding it everything about you without even knowing it half the time.
4: And to the point where it said to me the other day, well, given where you are in life and how much you've got in your bank account, I mean, I didn't tell you that.
3: Yeah.
4: How do you know that?
3: I did.
0: did you do tax ChatGPT with your tax?
4: I did some financial scenarios.
0: There you go.
4: And now but it calls me Tanya.
3: Yeah.
4: Like it's not just talking to a rando.
3: No, yeah.
4: It's now jumping online and sending me pretty pictures of
0: what?
4: Yeah, it's weird, Ryze.
0: I'm jumping on ChatGPT to see if mine says hi, Ryan.
3: I certainly hope
0: it does.
3: Certainly hope it texts with this year saying how lucky you should be working with that great guy Steve. Him and David's getting all the raps.
4: But don't you think that's weird? David wasn't around when this was happening.
3: No, but it's in their information. It's in their information about you and everything like that and research. And so,
4: but how far does it have to go back to know that? You know what I'm saying?
3: 13 years.
4: Yes.
3: Or today, because it's there forever on Google.
4: And I guess our timeline is linear.
3: Yes.
4: when it's in the AI world, time means nothing.
3: No.
4: It's just information. See, just code.
3: I don't know what I've done wrong, but when I Google something, it just goes straight to that.
4: To the AI. And
3: straight to the chat.
4: The AI. How old do I sound right now?
0: Artificial intelligence. Yeah.
3: And I believe that's in the cloud on the line. But no, it does. And I'm like, oh, no, I just want normal, just okay.
4: Yeah.
3: You know, I don't want someone to go, oh, we found out this, this, and this, Steve. Would you like to know this? I don't want to talk to my phone.
4: And how do you get out of that now?
3: Oh, I'd put my phone down. But no, I don't know.
4: Hmm.
3: Is that everyone's Google now, is it?
4: I think so, because I get those prompts as well.
3: Listen to us. Yeah, well, that's it. That's all we can do.
0: The AI.
3: The AI.
0: The AI, Steve. Got to watch out for it.
3: Yep. I still like it when you meet someone that says, my address is www.
4: I'm not convinced that yesterday I got some flowers delivered. And
0: ChatGPT.
4: I'm not convinced it's not ChatGPT, because whoever sent them, and they were delivered by a florist, didn't put their name to it.
0: Well, you're Steve welcome. And I.
3: That's right, mate. Enjoy.
4: Why is every man in my life claiming
3: to be honest,
4: did too?
3: I think you can put your hand up and go, the only one who does send you flowers is me.
4: Yeah, true.
3: And that's why I didn't put my name on them. Phew, writing.
0: Or it could have been me, because I've never sent you flowers and it could be your first time for everything.
3: We've got to go to the ad break so we can have a punch up.
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5: No delays on the M1 this morning, getting a good run southbound out of Ryhope towards the Central Coast and Sydney. Through Kooringong and Morisset on the M1, just watch out with all-day roadworks. That's got reduced speeds down to 80 kilometres an hour either side of the motorway. From Seahampton, no delays for the Hunter Expressway westbound into Buchanan this morning. Roadworks have kicked off in Hillsborough with reduced speeds down to 6 kilometres an hour on Hillsborough Road, both ways between Barker Avenue and Crockett Streets, till 1 p.m. Jack's Tyres and Auto do more than just tyres. 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That's the latest traffic. 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

0: 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This is Tina and Steve.
1: Oh my God, this is a case of World Cup regret. As we know, Argentina went through this morning to take on Spain in the final on Monday morning. Our
2: people
1: time.
2: Are waking up. They don't necessarily know.
1: True. Oh, yeah. Well, that did happen. News. But there's a fellow by the name of Sean. He's from Wigan, and you know they thought the cup was coming home.
2: Oh,
1: the Brits.
2: Coming home.
0: Apparently it was.
1: So 7 hours ago, before the game, before the game started, Sean and his mates were so sure that the cup was coming home that they had tattooed on their legs "England World Cup Winners 2026" with a huge World Cup.
2: Oh wow, that's big.
1: So
2: oh, that's you funny. Idiot.
1: Sean and all his mates.
2: At least he can keep the 20 there and that way get rid of the 26, maybe 2070.
1: Well, now they're saying we're gonna have to add "just joking" underneath it.
0: Just joking.
1: Just joking.
2: That's you know what? Story. I actually pay that.
1: Oh yeah. Man.
2: That's smart.
1: Why would that's you do it though?
2: No, that's
1: it's
2: stupid.
1: Sport.
2: The "just joking" is actually quite smart. Because you look at it, you read it, and then it would make you laugh.
1: Just joking, yeah.
2: But initially, no. Like he's got mates that covered his butt, basically. Yeah. Just put "just joking" there.
0: Oh, that's good.
2: But it's not. I thought it's big.
1: It's massive. It takes up the whole like knee to ankle of their leg.
2: So it's calf muscle,
1: it's
2: basically.
1: It's a calf muscle.
2: Wow. Yeah.
0: It's an ugly tat.
1: It's very ugly tat.
2: That too, right.
0: It's not good. It's not
2: nothing,
0: subtle.
2: But come on, guys. Nothing beats that run of maybe 10 years, 20 years ago of all the Japanese and Asian writing that meant nothing like what they were told.
0: Yeah.
2: That slowed down.
0: In my Instagram feed, I'm just getting heaps of like Bali tattoo places and then doing the full leg or the full sleeve or the full back, and then it's got all these guys shivering because they've just sat for like 12 hours, you know, their body's gone into shock and they're really ugly tattoos.
2: Particularly Bali or Asian travel in general now, it's almost, you know, we used to laugh about, oh, you've got your hair braided.
0: Yeah.
2: Now it's, oh, you've got a full leg tattoo.
0: We're going to Bali to get a tattoo because it's heaps cheaper, apparently.
2: Yeah, well, it is, yeah.
1: Well, I wouldn't.
2: No.
1: No, not with the water situation.
2: You know what? We've got holidays coming up. I'm going to go and visit my brother and I'm going to get a huge Knights win grand final 2026.
1: Go for it.
2: What do you reckon, my forehead? No, I'm going to do it. And then I can write "just joking" if they don't.
0: I love it. It's Triple M. Daniel and Steve.
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19: Hey, it's Dan Flake here with your local headlines. A healthcare network with locations in the Hunter and Central Coast is investigating a suspected cyber incident. Partnered Health say they became aware a suspected malicious actor accessed some of their data June 23. There's more than 20 practices which could be impacted. Port of Newcastle set to play a pivotal role in the state's super battery projects, becoming the first in New South Wales to be allowed to safely store grid-scale lithium-ion batteries at its Mayfield terminal.
20: This is not just important for the port and our diversification strategy. This is another way of firming up the energy supply in New South Wales. It allows these big industrial projects to push ahead.
19: Port CEO Craig Carmody there. Another four men have been charged with a combined 25 offences and 18 motorbikes seized as investigations into a public gathering at Mayfield last month continue. And in sport, the Jets' F3 derby games ahead of the upcoming A-League season have been revealed. There's three, starting round one against the Mariners in Gosford, October 17. The other two play out at McDonald Jones Stadium, Saturday, Jan 23 and Sunday, April 25.
18: Triple M National News.
1: Hi there, I'm Amy Goggins. England's World Cup dream is over. Argentina has pulled off an incredible late comeback to beat the Three Lions 2-1 and book a spot in the final. They'll come up against Spain on Monday morning our time. Sensitive medical records of patients have been exposed after a cyber attack on an Australian healthcare provider. Partnered Health, which runs nearly 60 clinics across the country, has listed 16 where patient info may have been taken. The Australian Cyber Security Centre now investigating. A major mining strike will go ahead today with the federal government refusing calls to stand.

0: 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And the Consumer Energy Report Card shows more than one in five have skipped medical care or paying the rent or mortgage to cover rising electricity bills.
1: Clean clothes, a warm shower, a conversation. 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
0: We'll hear from Jerome Luai this morning after he signed a one-year deal to join Para. Benji Marshall fronted the media earlier this week, slamming reports a breakdown in the pair's relationship forced Luai out of the club. And Zach Lomax might not be lost to rugby league for too long. Footy reporter Dave Riccio says he's set to meet with an NRL expansion club.
2: He will be going to PNG for a look around. Now, there's a quiet confidence from the Chiefs that they will get their man, Zach Lomax, who is currently contracted to the Western Force.
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5: Showers about today, feeling the top of 17. It's remaining wet tomorrow, with patchy rain expected Saturday at this stage, clearing by Sunday. 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

0: I'm at 8:44. This is Tanya and Steve. Rain hanging around today. Tops of 18 in the city, 17 for Maitland in the valley. Might get up to 15, maybe 20 mils of rain around the region today. It's going to stay wet on and off tomorrow, clearing Saturday afternoon.
1: Hey, I don't know whether you've noticed it, but there's a TikTok trend that has reinvigorated the art. Whether or not it's even gone away, I don't know. But they're saying it's reinvigorated or reintroduced love letter writing to younger generation.
2: Really?
1: Yeah. And it got me wondering about...
2: Where would we be without TikTok tea?
1: I know.
2: TikTok tea.
1: But and this is not just sending a love letter through a text or an email. They're talking about going to a shop
2: or ordering something
1: online that, some lovely like wax melts that you can put your stamp on, all that kind of stuff.
2: Okay.
1: Like creating a proper love letter and either hand delivering it or leaving it on the sideboard at home or whatever you do, or sending it through the mail.
2: Right.
1: And I've been watching this craze over the last couple of weeks, and it's like it's almost like the 20-year-olds have discovered it.
2: Actually, when you were here one day, the fact that Gen Z are getting back into, and I know we do it too, but the photo albums.
1: Oh yes,
2: as in going, printing
1: old school and stuff.
2: Yeah, old school. So
1: my question now: a love letter is not everybody's love language, though, even though it's beautiful.
2: Mm.
1: And I'm curious: do you write them? Have you written them? Do you have them?
2: No,
1: you're not a love letter writer.
2: I've done it on text.
1: Yes,
2: I mean I've written a love text.
1: Yeah,
2: or love, but just thank yous and I don't know, this is something
1: that you can physically hang on to and save.
2: No, I call that evidence. So that's a no from me.
1: Risey, have you got love letters?
0: No, but when like Lucy and I do like wedding anniversary cards, we always write.
1: Oh, lovely
0: like
1: stuff.
0: A lot of nice stuff.
1: Yeah. And do you hang on to them?
0: Yep. Keep all the wedding anniversary.
2: I saw yours last year. Said happy anniversary, kind regards, Ryan.
0: Well, that's pretty lovely. That was pre ChatGPT days. So
2: I see.
0: Because I'm just on ChatGPT now. I'm just going, write a love letter and I'm seeing what it says.
2: It was a bit far.
1: You were not using chat for that.
2: When you wrote at the bottom of it, Rise, kind regards, love Ryan, thanks for listening. I was out of control then.
1: Don't use chat for that.
2: You know they
1: Ryan.
2: Will. You know they will.
1: That's terrible, though.
2: Of course they
1: It has
2: will.
1: To come from the heart.
2: Yeah.
0: Now, this is from the heart. There aren't enough words to explain how much you mean to me, but I'll try. From the moment you came into my life, you've made every day brighter.
1: No, she can tell straight away.
2: Yes,
1: that's straight away.
2: Yeah, absolutely.
1: Completely.
2: Yeah. Roses are red, violets are blue. Your mother's pretty. What the hell happened to you? There you go, mate.
1: You won't be surprised to learn that I've got a whole bunch of love letters.
0: No, I was not surprised. From Michael?
1: Yes.
0: From others?
1: Yeah, no, I threw those ones out.
0: Did you take photos of them, though, just to remind you?
1: No.
0: Okay.
1: I've only kept his.
2: If I knew everyone would throw them out, I wouldn't call them evidence.
1: So I've got those bundled up. And one day I'm thinking that I'll let Lork read them. Maybe when I'm dead.
2: Well, I know Michael too well, mate. I don't think I'd let your son read them.
1: Well, that's what he said.
0: You might need to monitor and check, maybe remove a couple.
2: Yeah,
1: I will have to. Definitely proofread.
0: Didn't you do long distance for a little while?
1: Yes, why.
0: Yeah, that's
1: They're
0: nice.
1: A bit saucy.
2: Now, T, you know I like to sit on the grandstand of the world.
1: Yeah.
2: Do you think Lorg wants to read them? I'm sorry.
1: Someone had to say it.
0: Yeah, no.
2: Because you would walk in, right? You'd drop in the bundle. I'll leave him with you, doll. And you'd walk back in the lounge room every now and again. Well, what about it? He's like, yeah. Okay.
1: That's why I do need to read them all before I hand them on. But I like to think, if my parents had love letters, I'd like to know that they were a bit active.
2: Oh, wow.
1: No, in like words and.
0: Oh, okay.
2: That's not how we talk.
0: No, I was like, oh, Glennie.
1: No, but you know what I mean?
2: I'm coming as a nurse. Oh, are you, Glenn?
1: I don't mean that. I mean active as in.
2: Well, it didn't come across that way, but I am on board with you.
1: Yeah.
2: A bit active in the form of love letter writing.
1: Yeah, and how they feel and. Yeah. I don't know.
2: They didn't have ChatGPT, did they?
1: And we didn't.
0: Oh, sorry,
1: neither.
0: I need to write. Write a saucy love letter. Yeah, that's what I need to be more descriptive in ChatGPT.
2: No problem. Don't go there, mate. Let me sit next to you. I'll help you out with that.
1: Can I give you homework? Can you please write a love letter?
2: To who?
1: You can write one to the future.
2: Oh.
1: To the future missus.
2: Future Mrs. G.
1: Yeah. And Rise, you can do loose.
0: Okay, perfect.
2: If it's the future Mrs. G, it'll be, Do you know where my keys are? It'll be the kickoff.
1: I think it'd be lovely to put a pen in your hand, lovely scented paper, bit of a squirt.
2: Oh, no, I can't. No, you won't be able to read it. I'll have to type it.
1: That's true. He's left-handed and dyslexic. Yeah.
2: You don't want left-hand dyslexic Steve written a love letter. You'd be like, you know, I love you as much smudged. As I get as excited seeing you as I do Satan. I mean Santa. But, yeah, okay.
1: I just think it's a sweet thing to do.
3: It is pretty
1: and
3: nice.
1: Imagine your partner, especially if you're an early riser and got a nick off to work early.
2: Yeah.
1: Coming out to the kitchen and there's a love letter that you've written them. Do it.
2: Yeah.
3: Yeah, I think Stella.
2: Are you just now just rubbing it into me that I haven't got one? Are you now just going, this is fun? He's over there going, oh, I don't get that at all.
3: BJ comes out and goes, oh, I knew Dad liked me. I didn't know he liked me that much.
2: He's like, shut up, mate. Just read it and say you liked it. She gave me homework.
3: It's Triple M. It's Tanya and Steve.
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6: On the M1 this morning, that's making good time southbound out of Ryhope towards the Central Coast and Sydney, all delay free. Apart from some very patchy congestion, moving really well all directions at the top of the M1 in Beresfield for John Renshaw Drive. East Maitland, ongoing works and street affected both directions between Fitzroy and Riley Streets. New Lambton Heights, roadworks have kicked off. Lookout Road between Canley Avenue and Kookaburra Circuit with 40km speed drops travelling through the site. The census is coming this August. You'll get instructions soon on what to do. In the census, every answer matters, authorised by the Australian Bureau of Statistics, Canberra. That's the latest traffic on Newcastle's 102.9 Triple M.
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3: Tanya and Steve's stuff we didn't get to.
2: Who plays now with the World Cup tee? Is it England, France?
1: Yeah, they do. They're going to play for third position.
2: That's what I thought. Okay.
1: That'll be Sunday.
2: And you, you don't get that in rugby league, do you?
1: No.
2: Can we have a go at third? But, okay, I just think that's one to watch because there is just a long history of dislike.
1: Yeah. And then we've got the final on Monday morning, yeah. Spain v Argentina.
0: Such a waste of time, that third game.
2: Oh,
0: they should just get both equal third, you know? Yeah. Like,
2: just give them a trophy.
0: Who cares?
2: Give them a little ribbon and send them home.
0: Yeah.
1: It'll be a very different World Cup final than what we're used to on Monday morning. Because did you see, yet again, the rules have been changed for host nation America because they want to, and everyone blames Donald Trump.
2: Right.
1: I don't know whether.
2: Hasn't he nominated to ref it?
0: Yeah. Or are they clearing red card, like yellow cards, are they, or something?
1: No, usually it's 15 minutes for the halftime break.
0: Yep.
1: And that's been the rule. For a day.
0: Yep.
1: So now it's being changed to accommodate halftime Super Bowl-esque entertainment.
0: Yep.
2: Okay.
1: So there's a bunch of celebs. I can't remember who
2: of
1: now.
2: Of course.
1: But I think there's four artists.
2: Got to do it American style, so to speak.
1: Yes.
2: I get what you're saying.
1: And it'll be for, TV rights. I believe it's going for an extra 15 minutes, another half an hour.
2: Half hour break and...
0: Justin Bieber.
1: Yep.
2: Yeah, yeah. Oh,
1: is it
2: wow.
1: Mariah? No.
0: Madonna.
1: Madonna. Oh.
0: Shakira and BTS, K-pop band.
2: Oh, wow.
1: So.
2: Oh, dear.
1: And like, no one cares.
2: No.
1: Like, if you're watching the World Cup, you're there for the football.
2: Yeah.
1: That's the truth.
2: Well, absolutely. It's a different sport.
1: Totally.
2: It's not gridiron.
1: So when yesterday's match, I don't know whether you watched too much of it. I mean, we had the sound turned down in the studio.
2: Yeah.
1: But when you watch the highlights live and they were panning around, the FIFA boss was there, copped the biggest boo.
2: Yeah.
1: Because people aren't happy.
2: Nah.
1: Fans of the show, they don't care for Madonna.
0: Even, those hydration breaks they're doing, so they're stopping in the middle of the halves.
2: Yeah.
0: I think that's making FIFA like $1 billion in advertising because it's the Macca's match break. So everything is advertised.
1: Wow.
2: You know, in rugby league, right, a trainer comes out, gets a drink, whatever it is. In football, soccer is what you don't. Right, they actually come out and get them to turn the handle so that the label's facing the camera.
0: Honestly, it's that bad.
2: It really is.
0: Yep.
2: I know it's completely different to what they're doing, but would the players go, half hour break, catch a C,
1: I don't know how that would...
2: Or not like it because they're not used to that rest.
1: Well, they're going to have to stay warm.
0: Yeah, they're going to have to warm up again.
1: So, it's going to be hot, but I'm talking about their muscle. Like, it just changes.
2: Get them on exercise bikes or something while they're rolling. Mind you. I'm more disappointed in the entertainment than the longer break.
0: Yep.
2: Crikeys.
1: Yeah, I know.
2: Come on.
1: Again, no one cares.
2: Nah.
1: Just keep it rolling.
2: Well, I'm still wondering what the hell it's doing in America.
1: Mm.
2: But anyway, it is there.
1: Yeah.
2: And that will be a big, good final game.
1: Mm. Yeah.
2: Bit of England, France playing for a ribbon.
0: I'm just looking up how much tickets for the World Cup final range from.
1: Mm-hmm.
0: So you can buy one secondhand, like a resale one for $7,500.
2: Jeez.
0: And they...
1: Is that American dollars?
0: Ooh.
2: 10 grand then.
1: Probably would be.
0: Probably American.
1: Easy, yeah.
0: And tickets were going for $33,000.
1: Wow.
0: So 50K.
1: Wow.
2: I like that other one when you started, mate, when you said secondhand and used. It means game's over. You can buy for 10 bucks.
1: Yeah.
2: As a memory.
0: Yeah, exactly.
2: That's insane.
1: Yeah.
2: But it's a world game in one field.
0: Mm. Yeah.
2: So it's a lot of people want to go and see it, isn't it?
1: Yeah.
0: All right. You guys have a great day.
1: You too.
2: Ta-da.
0: See you tomorrow. Bye. See you for Friday.
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18: Hey, it's Dan Flake here with your local headlines. Caught today for a man charged in relation to an alleged fatal stabbing at Argentine. Emergency crews were called to Montgomery Street in the early hours of April 19. It's claimed a 38-year-old man was found stabbed who then died at the scene. Detectives executed a series of search warrants yesterday before arresting a 22-year-old at Birmingham Gardens who's been charged with murder and refused bail. There'll be heated debate at Brankston today as planning officials hear from those for and against the state's largest coal project. The proposal would see the Hunter Valley operation mine near Singleton extended through till 2045. And investigations into a suspected cyber incident on health services provider Partnered Health continue, with more than 20 clinics potentially impacted, including locations in the Hunter and Central Coast. To sport, and Dylan Lucas is using his disappointing run for New South Wales in this year's Origin Series as motivation to do better at Clubland.
19: To still be out there in that arena and have my family's last name on my back, it's something that I won't forget, and no one likes getting dropped, but all I can do now is focus on playing good footy here in Newcastle.
18: Newcastle face the Sharks in Sydney tomorrow.
17: Triple M National News.
11: Hi there, I'm Amy Goggins. Argentina's come from behind in a World Cup thriller this morning to book a place in Monday's final against Spain. Two late goals breaking English hearts. Argentina now looking to become the first team since Brazil in 1962 to win back-to-back titles. Patient details have been exposed with an Aussie healthcare provider hit by a cyber attack. Partnered Health runs nearly 60 clinics across the country, with the Australian Cyber Security Centre now investigating the breach. The US has launched new daytime strikes in Iran. President Donald Trump vowing to strike bridges and power plants next week if the country did not return to talks.
20: I don't like giving deadlines, but they pretty much know. They know the story.
11: Sorry, you mean
20: they better behave.
11: While Iran has threatened to block further trading routes in the region. And a midnight social media curfew is being proposed for teens in the UK aged 16 and 17.
21: National Diabetes Week is July 12th to 18th.
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11: Jerome Luai is preparing to answer plenty of questions at a press conference shortly. It comes after he and the Tigers agreed to part ways at the end of the season. Luai has since signed a one-year deal with Para for 2027 before he links up with Papua New Guinea the following year. Well, there are reports Zach Lomax could be headed to the Chiefs in 2028. And round 20 of the NRL kicks off tonight with the top of the table Penrith Panthers hosting the Broncos.
21: Arrive alive. Drive to the conditions. Stay alert. 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And keep your phone out of sight.
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18: Showers about today, feeling a top of 17. It's remaining wet tomorrow with patchy rain expected Saturday at this stage, clearing by Sunday. 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
27: Yeah, good morning, Sarah in now. We have been expecting the rain. Very overcast today. Showers across Newcastle and the Hunter. But how's this? Driving in today to Honeysuckle, I saw the most vivid, amazing rainbow. And I don't know what it is, but when it's actually complete, like not half a rainbow, it's just super special, isn't it? Anyway, I think that's a good sign, a good omen that the music's going to be amazing today. We're going to have a great time.

November 17, when Robbie Williams comes and plays at Donald Jones Stadium. That's better, man. Speaking of traffic at Jesmond at the moment, Newcastle Road at the Newcastle Inner City Bypass, a bus has broken down. Now, it's normally busy there anyway, but one of three eastbound lanes are closed. If you see anything, 133353.

0: us on your radio or online. It's Triple M. Now, Shane, you've got a couple of sons in a band. 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Go for it.
1: They're playing at the Seven Seas Hotel at Carrington tomorrow night. They start at 8, finish at 10. Their ages are 15, 16 and 17. Oh. And they're called Poison Cherry.
0: Is it rock?
1: Yeah, grunge-style rock. Varies a lot. Bit of Nirvana.
0: Oh.
1: Yeah, a bit of Pearl Jam in there as well.
0: So they're hitting the 90s pretty hard.
1: They are. I'm very proud of it.
0: As you should be, Shane. Unreal. So that's Poison Cherry. Tomorrow, Seven Seas Caro kicks off from 8 o'clock. Before I let you go, Shane, are you enjoying the music on Triple M today?
1: It's awesome. I've got it on every day as soon as I get in the truck. So I get out of the truck and I put it on the car on the right way home.
0: It's what we like to hear. I wish the boys well. Everyone needs their start. In fact, the band I'm about to play for you next got their start in a Chicago subway. They used to go and harmonise just to get practice up. It's very cool. They're on next.
2: I did see you on social media the other day with a calf.
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2: Somebody's jumped the fence.
3: Something's jumped the fence.
2: It's that old joke. The big bull says to the little bull, let's jump down there, run down there.

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0: 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I tell you, no one was breaking Argentina's stride. Oh, beating England this morning 2-1. That means we've got an Argentina and Spain grand final. 5 a.m. on Monday, our time. It's going to be huge. We've also got some Red Hot Chili Peppers. Pressing play on that in the next 15 minutes.
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14: 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Listener,